0: We give you thanks tonight, God, for all you've done in our lives and for all you're going to do. Hallelujah. Psalm 100 says to enter his gates with
1: thanksgiving.
0: What was that again? To enter his gates with
1: thanksgiving.
0: And his courts with
1: praise.
0: And that's what we're going to do here tonight. Hallelujah. God, how we thank you for what you've done in our lives. And tonight we want to thank you in advance for all you're going to do. We thank you for the healing that we do not yet see. We want to thank you for the financial provision that's coming. And by faith, we lift our voices and thank you tonight. We want to be thankful people, God. So we do it by faith tonight.

0: give you thanks for all you've done and for all you're going to do. We've come to bless your name tonight, Lord.
1: Rise in the midst of your people. 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

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I thank you for giving us your word.

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0: We give you thanks tonight, God, for all you've done in our lives and for all you're going to do. Hallelujah. Psalm 100 says to enter his gates with
1: thanksgiving.
0: What was that again? To enter his gates with
1: thanksgiving.
0: And his courts with
1: praise.
0: And that's what we're going to do here tonight. Hallelujah. God, how we thank you for what you've done in our lives. 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We thank you for the healing that we do not yet see. 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
1: What enough is it?
0: You are with us. You won't leave us, Jesus.
1: You are with us.
0: You
1: will always be with us.
0: You
1: fight all our battles.
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1: Hosanna de Yesu.
0: You are worthy, Jesus.
1: Hosanna.
0: Worthy is the Lamb.
1: Hosanna de
0: Yesu. Worthy is Jesus.
1: Yemose mikono jomo.
0: Just uplift those holy hands.
1: Hosanna.
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1: Hosanna.
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1: Hosanna.
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0: tukuwe chiti
1: we bless you
0: tukuwe chiti wa Yesu
1: we bless you
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0: Kubina Mukama engaleza.
1: Give the Lord a mighty hand clap.
0: Hallelujah.
1: Hallelujah.
0: Mukama yebazi.
1: Praise be to the Lord.
0: Kale katuimuke ku bigere byaffe.
1: Let us stand up on our feet.
0: Tugenda kuwayo mu nyumba ya Mukama.
1: We are going to give in the house of the Lord.
0: In
1: the name of our Lord Jesus. Today is evening. We are going to have
0: Uganda Ruchams.
1: Brother Ruchams, raise up your hand.
0: Mayambala.
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1: We are going to come around 6 in the evening.
0: In the
1: name of the Lord Jesus.
0: Hallelujah.
1: Hallelujah.
0: Big
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0: for
1: your word, we thank you, Lord, because you have gotten our destiny. We thank you, Lord, you have permitted us to hear what we are hearing. We thank you, Lord, you lead our destinies today. We worship you with our substance, we worship you with the offertory. Take your glory, Lord. Take your praise to our
0: Lord.
1: We glorify you. You are worthy. You are worthy. You are worthy. You are worthy. You are worthy.
0: You are worthy.
1: As we are singing this song, you are going to come and give it.
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1: nga Katonda anatunyweza,
0: there must be a journey.
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1: Oh Holy Spirit.
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0: Gabikule.
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0: Nsomesa.
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0: Hallelujah.
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1: The Bible says.

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0: Misiri nsi Katonda yagitonda.
1: Egypt is a nation the Lord created.
0: Ne Israeli yabeerayo olw'ensonga emu oba endala.
1: But Israel was there for one or more reasons.
0: Obudde butuuka.
1: Time came.
0: Mukama n'asitula omutindo.
1: And then the Lord raised the standard.
0: Endagaano yakola ne Ibrahim.
1: Remembered the covenant he did with Abraham. N'agamba
0: abantu abo bajeeyo.
1: Redeem those people.
0: Era ne bavaayo.
1: And they all were redeemed.
0: Yorodani n'ekola ki?
1: Nekiwulira had it.
0: Eyo kye yakola yakala bukazi.
1: What it did, it dried
0: up. Bwabaawo Katonda kyakola.
1: Whenever the Lord is doing something,
0: akola ekintu ekiyanaamiriza.
1: He does something exaggerating.
0: Kati njagala nsoke njogere ku kintu ekyaleetera eggulu okuyanaamirira.
1: I want to talk about something that made the heavens be exaggerated. Nekirabika
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1: And it was manifested on the earth, very great, very marvelous, very big.
0: So each time God is bringing a transition,
1: buli Katonda wakola okukyusibwa,
0: there are mighty things that he does.
1: Waliwo ebintu ebikulu byakola.
0: When God was getting the children of Israel
1: Katonda
0: from Egypt,
1: Katonda ng'aggya abaana ba Isirayiri okuva e Misiri, waliwo okukankana.
0: The hand of God came out to heavy on Pharaoh.
1: Omukono gwa Mukama ne gutuula ku Farao.
0: Until he released the people of God.
1: Era nata abana ba Isiraeli.
0: Hallelujah.
1: Amen.
0: Praise the Lord.
1: Kama yebazibwe.
0: As if that was not enough.
1: Echo kyali nga kitamala.
0: Judah was on his way to becoming a sanctuary of God.
1: Yuda yali mu lugendero lw'okubeera watukuvu wa Mukama.
0: Now when God wanted to make you a sanctuary,
1: kati nga Katonda ayagala okufuula watukuvu we,
0: he did something so astonishing,
1: waliwo ekintu kyakola ekyanaamiriza,
0: that had never happened before,
1: ekitabangawo.
0: Do you know what he did?
1: Omanyi kye yakola?
0: He sent his only son.
1: Yasindika omwana we omu yekka.
0: He sent his only son.
1: Yasindika omwana we omu yekka.
0: Donna kitegeera naye sooka okikubire mu ngalo tugende buziba.
1: You've not understood it, but clap for God and then we go deeper.
0: Eggulu lyakiraba ne lyewuunya.
1: The heaven saw it and it was astonished. What is this?
0: Adidde kabaka musindise mu nsi eddugala bweti.
1: He has bent our king to be taken to.
0: Bamalayika ne bavaayo nga bayimba.
1: And the angels came about and singing.
0: Kubanga kabaka w'ekitiibwa azaalibwa ku nsi.
1: Because the king of glory has been born on the earth.
0: Kyali tekiwulirwangako.
1: It had never been
0: heard. Nga tekibeerangawo.
1: It has never happened.
0: Ne basebo ne banyabo.
1: But ladies and gentlemen,
0: waliwo ekyatuukawo.
1: There was something that happened.
0: Olunaku Yesu lwazaalibwa ku nsi.
1: The day Jesus was born on the earth.
0: Emunyenye zaavunama.
1: The stars bowed down.
0: Hallelujah.
1: Praise the Lord.
0: Ejeri abamalayika lyayimba ku nsi kuno.
1: The angels sang on this world.
0: Ne Farao n'agamba ani azaalibwa.
1: And then Pharaoh said, who has been born?
0: Abagezigezi ne bakimanya ne bakiraba.
1: The wise men saw it.
0: Ne bagamba kino kyamaanyi tulina okukirabako.
1: This is great, we have to
0: kukijulira.
1: We have to testify.
0: Ne banoonya.
1: They sold.
0: Ne babale munyenye.
1: They counted the stars.
0: Omwe mtukufu n'abakulembera paka ebatuuka eri kabaka.
1: The Holy Spirit led them
0: unto the king. Ngabasitudde zaabu.
1: They were taking treasures.
0: Ngabakutte by'omuwendo.
1: They were holding treasures.
0: Kubanga bo babikulirwa.
1: Because they were revealed to.
0: Ono Yesu teyali wa bulijjo.
1: That this was this unusual Jesus.
0: Omwana nazaliwa ne bamuwa zaabu.
1: The child is born and is given gold.
0: Nze kyamagero kye nasooka okufuna.
1: The first miracle that I got.
0: Nga nakafuna mutabani wange asooka.
1: When I got my first born.
0: Twali mu ddwaliro.
1: We were in the hospital.
0: Omusajja n'ava mu district bagiyita ye Bugiri.
1: A man came from Bugiri.
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1: Came to see my first born.
0: Era bwe yandaba bwati.
1: And when he saw me.
0: N'alaba n'omwana.
1: And saw the child.
0: N'akwata musawo n'ajja emitwalo egi.
1: God money brought 50,000.
0: Naunga.
1: I was astonished.
0: Ningamba obedde abajja okunda babajja ne 15,000 bajja.
1: These ones have been coming. They gave me 5,000.
0: Yajja ne mitwalo egi.
1: But he brought 50,000.
0: Ne manya ndi kakati bills kati zimaze okusasulwa.
1: I knew now the bills were settled.
0: Hallelujah.
1: Praise the Lord.
0: Sigamba nti no.
1: I'm not saying that.
0: Sente mitwalo 5 kyali kyamanyi nnyo.
1: 50,000 was too much.
0: Ne nakitunuulira nga nange sisobola kukyalira muntu ng'azadde mwana ebiseera ebyo.
1: By that time I couldn't visit someone who has given birth and give him or her 50,000.
0: Hallelujah.
1: Amen.
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0: Bana abagezigezi.
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0: bajja n'ekyomuwendo,
1: they brought treasures,
0: nga bakireetedde Kristo Yesu.
1: When they brought it for Jesus Christ,
0: abaagalwa,
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1: there is no one who gives birth.
0: Abagezigezi ne bava mu nsi y'ebuvanjuba,
1: and the wise men comes from the east,
0: ne bajja mu Isirayiri,
1: they come to Israel,
0: nga tewali kyamaanyi,
1: when there isn't anything mighty.
0: Hallelujah.
1: Amen.
0: So kakati olugendo tulutandise bwetuti.
1: So we've started this story like this.
0: Tuli ku lugendo lw'okola ki?
1: We are in the journey of
0: olw'okunywezebwa.
1: Of establishment.
0: Hallelujah.
1: Praise the Lord.
0: Now if you are going to have a year of establishment,
1: bonabera nomwako gw'okunywezebwa,
0: you have to understand this concept.
1: Oyina okutegeera ekintu kino.
0: Bikula Yokana 3:16.
1: You open John 3:16.
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1: John 3 what?
0: Kanyanjule bwanjuzi leero.
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0: Wetunatuukira.
1: By the time we reach.
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1: We have a full year.
0: Hallelujah.
1: Amen.
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1: Ladies and gentlemen.
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0: Lutandika na kwagala kwa Mukama.
1: Begins with the love of God.
0: Hallelujah.
1: Praise the Lord.
0: Teri muntu asobola kukyusibwa.
1: There is no one who can be transformed.
0: Nga Mukama tachikiriza.
1: When the Lord has not accepted.
0: Bwe yagala ensi.
1: How he loved the world.
0: N'awaayo omwana we.
1: He gave in his only son.
0: Ensi gyategeeza bantu abali mu nsi.
1: The earth is saying are the people that dwell in the earth.
0: Bali mu nsi.
1: They are in the world.
0: Kubanga ensi gye balimu.
1: Because they world they
0: si mwe balina okuba.
1: That is not where they are supposed to
0: be. Balina okubeera mu nsi.
1: They are supposed to be in the earth.
0: Naye nga bakyusibwa.
1: But transformed.
0: Era Kristo atugamba.
1: And Christ tells us.
0: Mwe muli mu nsi.
1: That you're in this world.
0: Ne temuli baki.
1: But you don't belong to the world.
0: Kati ensi eno yonna,
1: so this old world,
0: yayagalwa Katonda,
1: was loved by God,
0: kubanga mbi nnyo,
1: because it is terrible.
0: Ekisa kyakanwa n'okwagala kwa Katonda,
1: the grace and the love of the Lord,
0: kwe kukyusa ensi,
1: transforms the world,
0: okuyita mu bantu abagirimu,
1: through the people that dwell in it.
0: Kukyusa kino ne mbagambe n'ensi mbi nnyo.
1: I told you this world is so bad.
0: Jo twabadde wano.
1: Yesterday we were here.
0: Ku Hope for New Life Church wabadde embaga.
1: Hope for New Life Church had a wedding.
0: Nayo nga batwagala yo.
1: But they wished us to be there.
0: Atenga Big Church e Kasubi.
1: Even Big Church in Kasubi.
0: Mu kanisa.
1: In church.
0: Nga mulimu omulambo.
1: There was a corpse.
0: Nayo nga twetagisibwayo.
1: We were also supposed to be there.
0: Twabadde wano.
1: We are here.
0: Natujaguza amazaalibwa gwa Foundation of Truth.
1: When we were rejoicing over the
0: Nenjagala kutegeza wabadde abaziika.
1: But there were people who were buried.
0: Kati ensi yetabudde tabudde bwesi.
1: So the church is entangled.
0: Jajja w'omwana afa.
1: The grandfather is dying.
0: Omuzzukulu azaala.
1: But the grand is also giving birth.
0: You know what you are emere?
1: Someone is eating.
0: Emanju waliwali mukabuyonjo.
1: Someone is taking it out.
0: The very time.
1: Mukasera ke kam.
0: Era Katonda tunulira ensi.
1: So the Lord looks at the world.
0: Ngajirabange kisasalala.
1: Seeing it as something that is garbage.
0: Katekisingokole njawulo maso ga Katonda.
1: The only that makes a difference before the Lord.
0: Obubiwe bubera obungi.
1: If the worst becomes worse.
0: Ebirungi bibula.
1: You cannot see any good thing.
0: Katonda ngaye Katonda ngensoji kutte boto jitunulira.
1: I want you to be God if you just only look at the world like this in your
0: hand. Olabo bulungi olabo bubi.
1: You see good and bad.
0: Kiki kyosala okola.
1: What do you decide to do?
0: Ofukoto sobola kuba Katonda.
1: You cannot be God.
0: Hallelujah.
1: Amen.
0: Neulira.
1: But listen.
0: Katonda okwagala kwe.
1: God is love.
0: Kwe kwabika kunsi.
1: Cover the world.
0: Nasindika omwana we muyeka gwe bayita Yesu ani.
1: And sends only his begotten son.
0: Nasindika Yesu Kristo.
1: Christ Jesus.
0: Ali okafirira ensi.
1: To die for the world.
0: Adira abali munsi.
1: To make these ones that in the world.
0: Adira abali munsi.
1: To make the ones in the world.
0: Abalete mu kanisa.
1: bring them to church.
0: Munsi mulimu kanisa ya Yesu.
1: In the world there is Church of Christ.
0: Hallelujah.
1: Amen.
0: Nyiridi nyiji nyoze tujja okulaba.
1: There are many scriptures that we will see.
0: Ezokubera mu kanisa ya Yesu.
1: Us being in the Church of Christ.
0: Kakati.
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0: Nga atali munsi.
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0: Naye ate kizibu nnyo.
1: But it is so hard.
0: Omuntu okubera mu nsi.
1: For one person to be in the world.
0: Nayingira ekkanisa.
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0: Wateko okubeerawo transition.
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1: There has to be transformation.
0: Hallelujah.
1: Amen.
0: Bible yatugambye Isirayiri.
1: The Bible says that Israel.
0: Bwe yakwate ekkubo.
1: When he took the journey.
0: Neve Misiri.
1: Went out of Egypt.
0: Neva wa.
1: Where?
0: Waliwo ekyatuukawo
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0: neva mu bantu ab'olulimi olugwira
1: was taken away from the foreign people
0: olwo Yuda n'alyoka afuuka weema
1: and then Judah became a tabernacle.
0: Hallelujah.
1: Amen.
0: Nafuka sanctuary.
1: It became a sanctuary.
0: And Israel became a dominion.
1: Era Israel nefuga.
0: Kati Israel.
1: Israel.
0: Ye kanisa ya Mukama.
1: It is the church of God.
0: Je yafirira je yagala
1: that he loved and died for
0: bwe yali ekyali mu nsi
1: when it was still in the world
0: ite sobola kuba na dominion
1: it couldn't have okufuga no way
0: wabula yalina okukiriza
1: but it had to accept
0: na buli akiriza
1: and everyone who believes
0: ngali wano mu nsi
1: who dwells in the world
0: aliokafu n'obulamu obutagwa wabufunira eno
1: has to get internal life
0: wano tewali bulamu butagwa
1: you cannot get it from here
0: wano kavuyo
1: there is confusion
0: Mukama yebazibwe.
1: Praise the Lord.
0: Wano kavuyo.
1: There is confusion.
0: Kati omuntu ye kafu n'obulamu.
1: Anyone who gets internal life.
0: Yasimatu kanava wano.
1: Goes away from this line.
0: Na ingire kanisa.
1: And enters into the church.
0: Awe tutandikira.
1: That is where we start from.
0: Mentality ya Misiri.
1: Endowoza of Israel.
0: Efa.
1: Comes.
0: Nechiuka.
1: Changes.
0: Omuntu bajja wano.
1: Anyone who comes here.
0: Naye ate kisobokera ddala.
1: But it is possible.
0: Okujja wano.
1: For you to come to church.
0: Nojja ne mentality eno.
1: And you come with endowoza ya Misiri.
0: Bible cheve yogera mu Barumi 10.
1: That is why the Bible says in Romans 10:12.
0: Katutandikire uje bisokera 12 olunyo lusoka.
1: 12:1.
0: Egambe etya.
1: What does it say?
0: Jemvamba kolantia. Mbegayirira aboluganda.
1: I beseech you brethren.
0: Mukole mutya.
1: To give yourself.
0: Muwenga ye mibiri jamwe mujiwayo wa
1: How do you give your bodies?
0: Mujitwale Israel ne mujiwayo.
1: Do you take them to
0: the Oba mugena mu state house ne mujiwayo.
1: Or to the state house?
0: Muwenga yo ewa mukama ofe Yesu.
1: To our Lord Jesus Christ.
0: Ekijituwesayo.
1: Why do we give our bodies?
0: Aliokatu chusa tujemu ensi.
1: For him to take away the world.
0: Atuyingize kanisa.
1: And takes us into the church.
0: Hallelujah.
1: Amen.
0: Ene kanisa tusobola jiberamu.
1: You cannot dwell in the church.
0: Ngochali no mubiri.
1: When you have your body.
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1: I beseech you brethren
0: mutambulirenga mu mwoyo
1: that work in the spirit
0: kulembeza bikola byachi
1: for you not to be with the physical deeds
0: 5:16
1: aboluganda mbega iride I beseech you brethren
0: Paula inaka bate kalengera
1: Paul is seeing a danger somewhere
0: naka kanisa singe sigana mu enkola y'omubiri
1: if the church remains with the earthly mind
0: eno jebaite ensi
1: This is what they call the world.
0: Yes, system y'omubiri efuga.
1: It is the system of the body that governs.
0: Kacho inajibukamu.
1: So you have to go out of it.
0: Okusobola okubera mu kanisa.
1: For you to dwell in the church.
0: Mark you.
1: Choino manya.
0: Kristo wabakoma watu ala kanisa.
1: When Christ comes back he takes the church.
0: Olinyiri walusoma.
1: Have you ever read that scripture?
0: Akoma okutwala chi?
1: He comes back to take the church.
0: Itali ko bala wadde chi?
1: Without a wrinkle or spot.
0: Kakati fo kusobola okufuka church.
1: For us to become a kanisa.
0: Tuina kukiriza.
1: We have to first believe.
0: Nabuli akiriza.
1: Whoever believes.
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0: akiriza kuchusiwa bwongo
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0: chebaito kukiriza Yesu
1: so that is why they call believing in Christ
0: hallelujah
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0: olugendo lwa kunywezebwa le baita the way of Christ the way of what
1: ekubo lya Kristo
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1: that is the way
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0: Ngoli n'enkola yensi.
1: When you have the works of the world.
0: Walokoka.
1: You got saved.
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1: You had a girlfriend in P3.
0: Naye olu musajja mukulu okyakalowoozaako.
1: You're still thinking about that. You got married.
0: Oba wawasa.
1: You got married.
0: Okyali kale akawala ke mwatulanga nako.
1: But you're still thinking about the other boy or girl.
0: Tewakyuka.
1: You didn't change.
0: Ekirala.
1: The other thing.
0: Wajja mu kanisa.
1: You came into the church.
0: Nyuchawolere gwanga.
1: But you're still revenging.
0: Tosonywa.
1: You don't forgive.
0: Olwana ntalo.
1: You fight battles.
0: Omegana nono, omegana noli.
1: You fight with the other one.
0: Oli mu kanisa okuto situde.
1: You're in the church holding.
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1: You'll never be established in this church.
0: If you want what we call a transformation center, or a transforming center.
1: Ngo yagala okuchusibwa.
0: This is a transforming what? Center. Hallelujah.
1: Amen.
0: Here.
1: Wano.
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1: When you leave the world.
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1: And you denounce the
0: earthly mind. You come here.
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1: That is why that Christ didn't call us as people who know.
0: Yatuyita.
1: He called us.
0: Okutuyigiriza.
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0: Okola kutya. 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
0: Hallelujah.
1: Amen.
0: Kakati agenda maso nayogera.
1: He comes on saying.
0: Mu Matayo.
1: In Matthew.
0: 10:28.
1: 11:28.
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1: What does he say?
0: Mujje gendi mwena abakoze batia.
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0: ate twagenze kusanyuka
1: 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There is no rest in the world.
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0: olaba n'abaana abato abasoma
1: even those students at school
0: bana bafe ku university bakubuuza if you don't have a girlfriend or a boyfriend
1: oba toyina muwala wa friends ku myaka jo
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1: oli mulalu
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0: oli kafero toyina boyfriend.
1: You don't have a boyfriend.
0: Ate eno mu kanisa bagamba batya?
1: And in church they say no sex before marriage.
0: Bagamba batya? Fornication is a sin.
1: Obwenzi chibi.
0: Eno mu kanisa bagamba batya?
1: In church they say
0: paka Yesu gwe yaleta.
1: Until Jesus brings.
0: Bagamba batya?
1: How do we say?
0: That na sister yava mu dwaliro.
1: I have a sister. Nanga
0: musumba results zizino.
1: That these are the results.
0: Bangambi.
1: They told me.
0: Ku myaka jange.
1: At my age.
0: Bwe sizala.
1: If I don't give birth.
0: Mpedde.
1: I'm done.
0: Namuga ne oli mufumbo nti aa.
1: Are you married? No.
0: Mukama ibazi.
1: Praise the Lord.
0: Kati lindira mukama.
1: Now wait unto the Lord.
0: Ali banga zino tuma zigenda kula.
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0: zigenda,
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0: Oba bazirongosa bakole ki?
1: If they operate, they operate.
0: Ata ina center akola mu banka.
1: Has money. She
0: works in
1: the bank. One of
0: the money is a big one, big banka.
1: Munene mu bank.
0: Oba ki kiba kitufu? Akola mu banka.
1: She works, she's a banker.
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1: Where is the journey of establishment?
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1: That is when we are established in the way.
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1: That is when we are right as
0: before the Lord. Mu Isaiah 5:4. 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
1: That in righteousness you shall be established. Hallelujah.
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0: Bankoleyo akalala kamu.
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0: Wano tetunnaba kwogerawo.
1: Here we've not talked about
0: one.
1: Here.
0: Bible ya Uganda.
1: The Bible says
0: Yokana
1: John
0: 18:15 bikulaka out wabe. 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
1: That you let
0: no yingire wa Yesu.
1: And you came to Christ.
0: Bobo yagala okukola olutalo.
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0: Ewamwe mu kika eri abasamize.
1: In your clan with the sorcerers. 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
0: Bobo fuka mu seventh segenda.
1: If you're becoming a seventh Adventist, you go.
0: Bobo fuka mu katolikigenda.
1: If you're becoming a Catholic, you go.
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1: But if you decide to get saved.
0: Bobo tandisa olutalo.
1: That is a war.
0: naye bayibuli etugambye ensi bw'ekola ki
1: mumanye
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1: Does a fool dress like me?
0: No, simply we are having a different kingdoms. We are operating on a different levels. They cannot understand you.
1: Do you know wakabaka wanjawulo wetubeera mutibaso akutegeera?
0: Njewaliwo muyanze bayina ngamba naye kakati.
1: There is someone who told me now you.
0: Mufuka jango ina bakazi bameka?
1: How many women do you have?
0: Na tosiri walanga mvubuka.
1: Don't be a fool like that.
0: Tobeeranga abaana bo mukazi omu.
1: Don't raise children with one woman.
0: Naye akati ono.
1: Now this one.
0: Angamba sisiri walanga.
1: Telling me not to be a fool.
0: Ati wa Katonda.
1: But with God.
0: Yatonda Adam nani?
1: Only created Adam and Eve.
0: Yesu aba asomesa ku bufumbo.
1: When Jesus is speaking about marriage.
0: Mateo 10 aga musajja kyavanga lekani.
1: That the man will leave his
0: Nakolatia.
1: Home.
0: Negatene muchala we. Babiri ne bafuka atya?
1: Two will become one.
0: Kati atense gambo bo busiru.
1: And the world is saying that is foolishness.
0: Eno government indala.
1: This is a different government.
0: This is a transforming center.
1: Wano we wachusibwa.
0: Mulokole bolemwango okuchusibwa mu kanisa.
1: When you fail to be transformed from church.
0: Okutegeera Katonda.
1: You understanding God.
0: Omanya nti bijja kuba bizibu.
1: You will get to know that things will be hard.
0: University je wajjamu.
1: Here the university that you came
0: nuno ya mukama.
1: Is to teach you the principles of God.
0: Hallelujah.
1: Amen.
0: Era wano.
1: Here.
0: Engule wegendo kusanga.
1: This is where you'll be crowned.
0: Mukama fajja kutikira engule wakola
1: ki. Our Lord will come and
0: wategeera
1: crown you. You
0: understand
1: the will of God.
0: Hallelujah.
1: Amen.
0: Tujja kuogerako wano.
1: We shall talk about here.
0: Tudeyo ko wano.
1: And then we come back again.
0: Ate tutambulirengako na wano.
1: And we also go into
0: kubanga bikorebwa wano.
1: Where things are done here.
0: Biwetaga.
1: That is what you need.
0: Hallelujah.
1: Amen.
0: Biwetaga era customer lo kumanya nti wano wakuchusiza ngo oli wano.
1: After getting to know that you've been changed and you're there.
0: Binebya wano.
1: There he these are the things. You don't need them.
0: Omubiri tegulina chegukola chi.
1: The flesh is not vital.
0: Omoyo yaleta chi.
1: It is the spirit that brings
0: buli ababeera wano.
1: Whoever dwell here.
0: Tujja kuddamu ndoza. Bana ba Sunday school balinza akantu kano. Ku Sunday twali badde ne board, white board.
1: Sunday we would wish to be with the white
0: board. Kimanyi tubimanyi bya bulijjo.
1: I know these things are common.
0: Hallelujah.
1: Amen.
0: Ngambira kwenye nti bwatyo mukama bwe yayagala ensi.
1: How the Lord loves the world.
0: N'okuwayo n'awayo omwana we.
1: And he gave in his only son.
0: Buli amukkiriza.
1: Whoever believes.
0: Alemo okubula.
1: Will not get lost, but have everlasting life.
0: Oh, yes,
1: do you have any point? Whoever believes.
0: Soko joba diseyo, baningiza lingiza ako. 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
1: 10 years.
0: Luko ze.
1: It has done a lot.
0: Mukama feba zibwe.
1: Praise the Lord.
0: Bwe yayagala ensi nokola kutya.
1: How he loved the world and
0: soka we kubile kwa mungalo mukirasi tuvuddeyo. 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Thank you very much. Mukama yeba zibwe.
1: Praise the Lord.
0: Mukama yeba zibwe.
1: Praise the Lord.
0: Hallelujah.
1: Amen.
0: So this what happens.
1: Chino che chibao.
0: Obulamu bonna buzalibwa mukwagala kwa Katonda.
1: All the world is birthed by the will of God.
0: Olugendo nalo tutambula.
1: All the journey that we walk.
0: Lulina omusingi nga bakuyita kwagala.
1: Has a foundation called love.
0: Tewali kwagala kusinga kuno.
1: There is no love more than this one.
0: Omuntu okuwaayo obulamu bwe kulwaki?
1: Someone to give his life for someone.
0: Akati Katonda yawaayo obulamu bwe.
1: Now the Lord gave in his life.
0: Jukira olugero mukama Fero yayogera.
1: Remember the story that the Lord told us.
0: Omugagga omu yalina ennimiro ye.
1: The rich man who had a vineyard. Who had a garden.
0: Na munse mu.
1: In the one world.
0: Naye n'alekayo abasajja abakola mu nnimiro ye.
1: But left men to cultivate in his garden.
0: Naye n'atumanga yaba abakozi.
1: But used to send workers there.
0: Bajeye bibala.
1: To get fruits.
0: Oba bajirabira bulungi.
1: Because they used to look for
0: after it.
1: When these ones became jealous, they started torturing these ones he sent. But one day,
0: he
1: said, now let me see my son. If they see him,
0: respect.
1: They will respect him.
0: He
1: said, the boss has sent his son. When he reached there, Sunday we shall read it. When he reached there, do you know what those people said? This one is going to inherit
0: Bossi,
1: this garden. Now we've got him. If we kill this
0: Enimiro,
1: one, the garden,
0: ate ogu,
1: and the boss has only one son, so we've got the inheritance. So they caught him. They killed him.
0: But the Bible says,
1: it is Jesus saying this parable. That he himself came. Do you see him? Do you know what he did? What did he tell them? He caught them. And put them in the pit. Of fire to be in pain for all their lives. If they had got to know what their Lord or Master had loved, they would have done the expected, but they didn't know.
0: Hallelujah.
1: Amen. When we are talking about the words of the kingdom, ladies and gentlemen, we are talking about preparation.
0: What are we here for?
1: Who is going to spend 120 years here? Me, I don't want to exceed 90
0: years.
1: Even if he gives me 80, I'll say thank you so much. There are some people that I buried for 2 days. Now, which gospel am I going to preach? And then I went to the graveyard. Now you see these ones? It is written upon them that they're supposed to spend 2 days. They've gone to whom? Now you who live, now the years that you have are for what? How does he gain from those years?
0: Hallelujah.
1: Amen. I want to ask a question today.
0: Foundation of truth.
1: God has given us 10 years in this place. For what? For battles, for quarrels, for pulling rocks, all for worship. Because we say the Lord,
0: eno,
1: this house, and the ones that dwell in this house,
0: nabalidao,
1: even those that will come, they will worship your holy name.
0: Mulinya lya Mukama fani.
1: In Jesus' name.
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0: Tutandika na mwaka guno twagutandise.
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1: But our year has begun. And then Joshua said that me with my house we shall already
0: serve
1: the Lord. Amen. Ladies and gentlemen, our journey of establishment has begun with the love of God. He has begun with grace. Ephesians 2:6. Up to 11.
0: By grace we have been saved.
1: Orechisa twalokolebwa.
0: So that no one can boast.
1: waleme kubeerawo yenyumiriza.
0: No one can boast.
1: Waleme kubeerawo yenyumiriza.
0: Kati tuli mu kanisa tujja tandikirawo mu wiki ejja bannange.
1: We shall start from there next week. Linnya
0: lya Mukama waffe Yesu.
1: In Jesus' name.
0: Oyinza okuba omaze emyaka 12-13 mu bulokozi.
1: You have spent 10, 20, 30 years in
0: Enjiri gye mbulidde oyinza okuba biwandiikibwa byonna wabirabako.
1: Maybe you've ever seen all the gospel that I've preached and the scriptures.
0: Nefunamu ekikwongerayo.
1: But get something that takes you
0: further. Webuze wentuuse ndiwa.
1: And also ask yourself, how much do I know?
0: Ngenda wa.
1: Where am I going?
0: Era kiki kyanjagaza?
1: And what does he need
0: Lwaki yandeeta wano?
1: Why did he bring me here?
0: Ogenda kufuna ekyokuddamu.
1: You will get an answer.
0: Yimusa omukono gamba ayi Yesu.
1: Raise your hand and say.
0: Ayi Yesu.
1: Ayi Yesu.
0: Olunaku lwa leero.
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0: Mu linnya lya Mukama waffe Yesu.
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0: neka cake kamu.
1: And a cake.
0: Twebaza Katonda.
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1: But they all perish.
0: Naye twebaza Katonda.
1: But we thank the Lord.
0: Mukama yebazibwe.
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1: Kama yebazibwe.
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2: 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Ayiganyizibwa Satani. You know the devil does not need invitation. Omanyi Satani teyetaaga kuyitibwa. The Bible says the thief cometh to kill and to destroy. Bible egamba omubbi ajja okubba okutta n'okusikiriza. 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
3: Chino che chitufu, kavuna chitegera nti omulabi.
2: They run.
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2: The Bible talks about it in Revelation chapter, is it 3:20? It says he knocks on the door.
3: Mukubikira Bible gamba nti ndi kumutima gonkonkona.
2: Whoever hears my voice,
3: buli awulira eddoboozi lyange,
2: and opens for me,
3: nanzigulira,
2: I'll come in,
3: nja kuyingira,
2: and when I come in,
3: era kavuna mala okuyingira,
2: we shall dine with him,
3: tujja kulira wamu naye.
2: Hallelujah.
3: Hallelujah.
2: What you have to is to say yes to Jesus. And

0: kuyingira.
1: It takes you straight.
0: Ayingira ddala
1: to the dining.
0: Naatulira ddala oku dining.
1: You eat with him.
0: Notaniko okulya wamu naye.
1: You eat with him.
0: Olya wamu naye.
1: And you can never eat with the King of Kings. And you eat what is not present to you.
0: No tarie chirunji.
1: You are about to eat the life of God.
0: You are
1: about to eat the grace of the Lord.
0: You are
1: about to dine in the favor of God. Why?
0: Drachi.
1: Because he loved you. The Bible says in the book of Romans chapter 5 and verses number 8. Can we read there? Can we read there? I have not yet started my message. Yes.
2: Naye Katonda atenderezesa okwagala kwe gye tuli.
1: But God demonstrated his own love towards us.
2: Kubanga bwe twali nga tukyali n'ebibi.
1: That while we were still sinners,
2: Kristo n'atufiirira.
1: Christ died for us.
2: Ka olw'omwenda. Kale okusinga ennyo kaakano.
1: Verses 9. Much more than having now.
2: Bwe twaweebwa obutuukirivu olw'omusaayi gwe.
1: Having been justified by his blood.
2: Tugenda kulokoka mu busungu ku bubwe.
1: We shall be saved from the wrath through him.
2: Olw'ekkumi.
1: 10.
2: Kuba obanga bwe twali tukyali balabe.
1: For if when we were enemies.
2: Twatabaganyizibwa.
1: We were reconciled to God through the death of his son. Much more having been reconciled, we shall be saved by his life.
2: 11.
1: Not only that, but we also rejoice in God through our Lord Jesus Christ, through whom we have now received the reconciliation. Praise the Lord.
0: Yebaziwe mukama.
1: Praise the Lord.
0: Yebaziwe mukama.
1: The Bible is telling us here, it was a demonstration.
0: Kwali kwolesa.
1: It was a demonstration.
0: Kuno kwali kwolesa.
1: Not a demonstration of power.
0: Sikwolesa manyi.
1: Not a demonstration of wealth.
0: Sikwolesa bugaga.
1: Not a demonstration of size.
0: Sikwolesa size yo.
1: It was not a demonstration of figure.
0: Sikwolesa kafiga yo. Kafiga kako.
1: Miss Uganda.
0: Mba Miss Uganda. Ngeri jiba chikola mu.
1: Praise the Lord.
0: Praise be to the Lord.
1: It was not a demonstration of weapons.
0: Because these
1: days, nations demonstrate weapons to show their strength. So they demonstrate. They demonstrate the strength of their power by blasting all those nuclear
0: weapons.
1: They blast them to tell America.
0: Okugamba America.
1: America, what are you talking about?
0: America, chicho tugamba.
1: We have the power also.
0: Nafe tuina amanyi.
1: We have the nuclear plants also.
0: Nafe zinyukiria tuzirina.
1: So here,
0: kakano wano,
1: it was not a demonstration of power.
0: Te kwali kwole samanyi.
1: It was a demonstration of God's love.
0: Kwali kwole sa kwa kwagala kwa Katonda.
1: So the Bible has told us here.
0: Kakano Bible yetugambye wano.
1: God demonstrated his own love.
0: Timuka Katonda wa fe ya yole so kwagala
1: kwa. His own love towards us.
0: Okwagala kwe erije tuli.
1: That while we were still sinners.
0: Bwe twalinga tuchali bononyi.
1: Christ died for us.
0: Kristo yatufirira.

0: kugwa.
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1: In our sins.
0: Mu bibi.
1: We had no redeemer.
0: Era twaina mununuzi.
1: We had no savior.
0: Tetwaina mulokozi.
1: And according to the scripture, the Bible says, according to the scriptures, the Bible had already said it.
0: Bible yali yakyogera da
1: that every soul that sinneth,
0: nti buli meme yonna yonoona,
1: every soul that sinneth,
0: buli ememe yonna yonoona,
1: shall die,
0: ejja kufa.
1: And when we continue to read the scriptures,
0: era bwe toyongera okusoma,
1: we come to know,
0: toyongera ddala okumanya,
1: that for all had sinned,
0: nti fenna twayonoona,
1: and had fallen short of God's glory. Eranga twaweboka okuva mu kisa kya Katonda. All of us we had committed sin.
0: Fenna twali twayonoona.
1: And actually,
0: era kituufu kye kino.
1: Our sin,
0: ekibi kyaffe,
1: was known by the reason of our actions.
0: Tekyali ku bikolwa byaffe.
1: Our sin,
0: ekibi kyaffe,
1: was in the blood.
0: Kyali buziba mu musaayi.
1: It was in the blood.
0: Kyali mu musaayi.
1: Our blood,
0: omusaayi gwaffe,
1: our bloodline,
0: olunyiriri lw'omusaayi gwaffe,
1: was already contaminated.
0: Lwali already lwayonoonebwa dda.
1: That's why the doctors are still fighting.
0: Yes, they are
1: trying to do whatsoever they want to, they can do to fight HIV. Because it contaminates the blood. And the Bible says life is in the blood.
0: Hate Bible yetu gamanti obulamu buli mu musayi.
1: Life is in the blood.
0: Obulamu buli mu musayi.
1: When I get a gun,
0: kavuna mfune mundu,
1: and I shoot you,
0: ne besas,
1: you don't die because of the blood.
0: Tofa ransonga nti kukubye ile sasi.
1: You die
0: ofa
1: because you have
0: you have powered the blood and the system of your blood has been attacked. The more you lose the blood, the more that you lose life.
1: Praise the Lord. If I just get a leather bread and I cut this young boy,
0: singafune jirita nenzija nensala omwana ono,
1: and I cut the vein,
0: nemusala omusuwa,
1: if I cut the vein,
0: bwensala omusuwa ogo,
1: and it begins to bleed,
0: natandika okufulumya omusaayi,
1: if it doesn't get immediate help,
0: bwabanga tayambiddwa mu bwangu,
1: just in 45 minutes,
0: mudakika na mutano zoka,
1: he will kick the bucket,
0: abakaputi
1: blood.
0: Musai.
1: Somebody say blood.
0: Wabe wagambo musai.
1: So our blood was already contaminated.
0: O musai gwafe. Gwari gwayo noni wada.
1: It was contaminated by sin.
0: Gwari gwayo noni wada ne chibi.
1: You go and read the book of Romans chapter 6. Okay, let's read there. I want to show you exactly.
0: Njagalo kula gira dara.
1: Let me show it to you. Separado Coradi. Romans chapter 5 and verses number 12.
0: Abalumi 5 12.
1: The Bible says,
0: Bible yegamba.
1: Therefore,
0: kakano,
1: just as through one man is sin,
0: okuita mukono na ko muntu omu.
1: Let me say it again. Therefore,
0: kakano,
1: just as through one man, sin entered the world, and death through his sin, and thus death spread to all men,

0: sindi
1: kubanga bonna bayonona.
0: It was through one man.
1: Chali kuita muntu omu.
0: The Bible said, yeah, therefore,
1: Kakano,
0: just as through one man sin entered the world.
1: Ngo okorona ko muntu omwe chibi chayingira nsi.
0: And death.
1: Era nokufa.
0: Through sin.
1: Okuita mu chibi.
0: And thus death spread to all men.
1: Era kakano okufa ne kweyongera kutambula eri abantu bonna.
0: Because all sinned.
1: Kubanga bonna bayonona.
0: For until the law,
1: okutusa teka,
0: until the law of sin was in the world,
1: okutusa eteka lyechibinga lyali munsi,
0: but sin is not imputed when there is no law. So I want to emphasize this point. What the Bible is trying to tell us.
1: Bible
0: that through one man is
1: seen.
0: Which man?
1: Mutuchi.
0: Adam.
1: Adam.
0: Through the sin of Adam.
1: Okuita muchibi cha Adam.
0: Through the sin of Adam.
1: Okuita muchibi Adam chiakola.
0: Sin entered the world.
1: Echibi cha ingirensi.
0: And because of this sin,
1: orensonga yechibi chino,
0: death.
1: Okufa.
0: Reigned over.
1: Nekutaniko kufuga.
0: So by the time you were born,
1: olunakure walingo zaliwa,
0: you were born in sin.
1: Wazaliwa muchibi.
0: And death was reigning over you.
1: Erechi okufanga kukufuga.
0: You were a slave to sin.
1: Olimuduwa chibi.
0: You were a slave to sin.
1: Walimuduwa chibi.
0: And you had nobody to get you out of sin.
1: It's
0: not because of what you did. Because of the blood. Blood.
1: Omusayi.
0: The blood of Adam.
1: Omusayi gwa Adam.
0: Remember, we are the descendants of Adam.
1: Jukira tuli bagoberezi ba Adam. Bazukuru ba Adam.
0: Verses number 40. Nevertheless.
1: Kuminanya.
0: Okay. Let's keep on go. 15.
1: Kuminatano.
0: But the free gift is not like the offense. For it was by one man's offense many died.
1: Abangi ne bafa.
0: Kwali musango gwa Adamu. Fenane tuchambala. Kwali musango gwa Adamu.
1: Praise be to the Lord.
0: Much more the grace of God and the gift by the grace by one man, Jesus Christ,
1: Yesu Christu,
0: abounded.
1: Come on, let us bless the Lord for that.
0: For if by one man's offense death reigned through that one. Okay. Much more those who receive abundance of grace.
1: Of
0: the gift of righteousness will reign in life through the one Jesus Christ. Therefore,
1: kakano,
0: as though one man's offense judgment came to all men, resulting in condemnation. Even so, through one man's righteous act, The free gift came to all men, resulting in justification of life. Number 19. For us, by one man's disobedience, many were made sinners. And also, by one man's obedience, and also by one man's obedience, many will be made right here. Somebody give the Lord a hand. So it was like this. By one man is disobedience, you are made a sinner. Actually, for you to be a sinner, it was not your action. That means even the baby who is born today, she's born a sinner. Why? By one man is disobedience. By the contaminated blood of Adam. In the disobedience, it was told to him that of all the trees in the garden, you can eat as much as you can. As according to your appetite, you are free to eat. But the tree that is in the middle of the garden, the tree in the middle of the garden, it is the tree of knowledge, separating good from evil. Don't touch. Don't eat.
1: Togulyangako.
0: Don't look at it.
1: Togutunulirangako.
0: So that was the instruction. And somebody may say, why? Because God wanted to prove. He wanted man to make a choice. Because God created man with what they call self-will.
1: In you,
0: you have a treasure called self-will. You choose to do what is right and you choose to do what is wrong. So God wanted man to make a choice, either to listen to his voice or to listen to the voice of the enemy. God never wanted man to be in the garden. That man should be in the garden like a robot. Programmed. Like a robot. He gave man what they call self-will. I need to listen very careful. So the devil came in the garden and found the woman. I don't know what she was doing. Or she was gazing at the tree. Gazing at the fruit. And he told the woman.
1: Nagamba mucharo no.
0: He told the woman.
1: Nagamba mkazono.
0: Did really God say you should not eat of the tree?
1: Dara chitufu mukama yachogena ntitemulyanga kumutigono.
0: Did really not? Did he really say? He was trying to create doubt. Did God really say? You should not eat of this tree. And the woman answered.

0: ogukwatako.
1: It is the same trick the devil uses even up to now.
0: Gwe muti gwe gumu ne satani gwachakozesa paka kati.
1: And the devil said,
0: era satani na gamba,
1: is a confuser.
0: Oh, yaliwo kutabula.
1: He just confused.
0: Atabula butabuzi.
1: He said,
0: naya gamba.
1: The devil said,
0: satani na gamba.
1: I'm just paraphrasing because you know the scriptures.
0: Ebyawandikwa mu movie mine ngezaako bifunza funza.
1: And the devil said,
0: era satani na gamba,
1: God knows.
0: Katonda akimanyi.
1: When you eat of this tree,
0: kavuna munalya ku muti guno,
1: you shall be like him.
0: Mugenda kubeera nga ye.
1: To know good and evil.
0: Okumanya okirungi n'ekibi.
1: He was confusing.
0: Ngageza kukubuza abuza.
1: Because when you read Genesis chapter 1,
0: kubanga kavuno somo oluberebere sule soka,
1: verses number 26,
0: olunyiriri olwabiri mu mukaga,
1: even before Adam was created,
0: nga Adam tanabana kutondebwa,
1: I want you to mark these words.
0: Njagala bigambo bino bitekekesera.
1: God told, said to himself,
0: Katonda ne yegamba,
1: let us create man.
0: Katutondo omuntu.
1: Genesis 1:26.
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1: And God said, let us create man in our own image.
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0: Osobola okwekomera awo.
1: God had already created man.
0: Katonda yali yatonda domuntu.
1: In his image.
0: Mukifaananyi kye.
1: Man was already like God.
0: Omuntu yali afaanana nga Katonda.
1: In his image.
0: Mukifaananyi kye.
1: In his likeness.
0: Mukufaanana
1: nga. Man was already in the image of God. He was like God.
0: Yali nga Katonda.
1: Now the devil comes.
0: Kakano sitani ajja.
1: It twists the word.
0: Nagezako okugezako kudieka dieke chigamo.
1: God knows when you eat of the tree.
0: Katonda chimanye kavunolya ku muti.
1: You shall be like him.
0: Ogenda kuberanga ye.
1: Ignorance of the scripture.
0: Okubulu okumanya kubya wandikibwa.
1: Even today.
0: Nona kurolwa lero.
1: The devil tries.
0: Era satani agezako
1: to hide the people.
0: Okukweka abantu.
1: The truth.
0: Amazima.
1: The truth is already written in the scriptures.
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1: Praise the Lord.
0: Yebazibwe mukama.
1: Praise the Lord.
0: Praise be to the Lord.
1: Omuntu already yali mu kifaananyi kya Katonda.
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0: 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Kakano omuntu
1: by his choice,
0: okuyita mu kusalawo kwe,
1: he made a decision,
0: n'akola okusalawo,
1: to listen,
0: okuwuliriza,
1: to the words of the devil,
0: ebigambo bya sitaani,
1: than listening,
0: onaalema okuwuliriza,
1: to the word of God,
0: ekigambo kya Katonda.
1: Even today,
0: no nakurorwa lero.
1: It is
0: chechimu.
1: It is
0: chisgede chechimu.
1: You choose
0: osalawo
1: either to obey,
0: oboria wokugonda,
1: and follow,
0: no goberera.
1: It is by your choice.
0: Chirimu kusalawo oko.
1: So flew Adam is sin.
0: Okuita mukono na mchibicha Adam.
1: All of us.
0: Fena.
1: Sin entered our blood. But we thank God for the blood of Jesus. We thank God for his blood. When he shedded the blood, he dealt with the power of sin
0: na lumbagana amanyi gechi
1: once and forever. Now it is up to you to accept the gift of God, to accept the gift of God, to receive the gift of God. What is the gift of God? The gift of God is Jesus Christ.

0: needed a blood that had no condemnation. And when Jesus shed that blood, when we believe,
1: we receive that gift. It is your choice to believe.
0: The blood of Jesus can never work on you until when you believe. Praise the Lord.
1: Yebaziwe Mukama.
0: Praise the Lord.
1: Yebaziwe Mukama.
0: So on the cross,
1: kagano kumusalaba,
0: he demonstrated his ultimate act of love.
1: Yayoleza okwagala kwe.
0: In that he compelled, his love was compelling him to lay down his life for you and me. We now live because he died. And he died in our place. Without the cross, there is no salvation. Because there is no redemption. Our redemption is in the death of Christ. When he paid the price. So these are the implications of the cross. The results of the cross. The result of the price he paid. Number one. The forgiveness of sin. Colossians chapter 2 and verses 13.
1: Abakolisayo 2:13.
0: Tukayosomema.
2: Kolosai 2:13 egambye bweti.
0: Yes.
2: Namwe bwe mwalinga mufudde mu byonono byammwe. 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
0: After doing the forgiveness of our sin,
1: ng'amaze okukola okwekusonyiyibwa kw'ebibi byaffe
0: on the cross,
1: kumusalaba,
0: when he said it is finished, he was talking about the price.
1: Yari ayogera kumutango,
0: I have paid the price.
1: Ntomutango ngusasude.
0: Now in Christ,
1: era kakano mu Kristo,
0: we have the forgiveness of sin.
1: Tuina okusonyiwa kwebibi.
0: Without the forgiveness of sin,
1: owatali kusonyiwa kwebibi,
0: there is no redemption.
1: Tewali kununulibwa.
0: There is no salvation.
1: Tewali bulokozi.
0: It is only in Christ,
1: chirichoka mu Kristo,
0: that we are forgiven.
1: Tusonyiwa.
0: So what you have to do,
1: chiche tuina okubanga tukola,
0: to stay in Christ,
1: kusigala nga tuli mu Kristo,
0: to live in Christ,
1: okubera nga tuli mu Kristo,
0: to walk in Christ,
1: okutamba
0: to give our lives to Christ, to surrender our lives to Christ, because in Christ there is forgiveness of sin. And without righteousness, nobody can see
1: God.
0: The wages of sin is death. So, my dear brothers and sisters, as we think about the death of Christ, I want you to deal with every sin and take the sin to Christ, His blood. is sufficient
3: gumala
0: to carry away that sin.
3: Okujjawo ekibi ekyo.
0: Some of you say,
3: abamu kumwe mwogera ne mugamba,
0: you know, I have a weakness.
3: Omanyi nina obunafu.
0: A weakness of talking.
3: Obunafu bw'okwogera yogera.
0: We are talkative.
3: Twogera yogera nnyo.
0: Even my father is so talkative.
3: Era na.
0: Even my grandfather was talkative.
3: Era ne jjajja wange yali ayogera yogera nnyo.
0: We have a weakness.
3: Tuyina obunafu.
0: You know, I have a weakness.
3: Omanyi nina obunafu.
0: Sometimes I find myself speaking lies.
3: Ebiseera bimu nezuula njogedde bulimba.
0: You call it a weakness.
3: Obuyita bunafu.
0: That's why sometimes they call you on phone. Where are you?
3: Yes, correct. You are
0: still in the bathroom.
3: Ori mukinabiro naba.
0: And you say, I am in Wandegeya on the border.
3: Indi Wandegeya ni ku border border.
0: Or sometimes you say, Ebebi sene
3: bimuno gamba.
0: In 5 minutes,
3: mudachika tano,
0: I'm going to be there.
3: Ngenda kubanko tuseko.
0: In 4 minutes,
3: mudachika nya,
0: I'm going to be there.
3: Ngenda kubanko tuseko.
0: You take 1 hour.
3: No twale sawa namba.
0: You are a liar.
3: Oli mulimba.
0: You call it a weakness.
3: Obuyita bunafu.
0: But the wages of sin is death.
3: Empera yechibi kubera kufa.
0: I want you to deal with every weakness.
3: Njagala okwasaganya buli bunafu bonna.
0: As a matter of fact, it's not a weakness.
3: Kino kye kitufu si bunafu.
0: It is a dog.
3: Ogo uyu setani.
0: That the devil is using to plug you into.
3: Uyu setani akuwalula.
0: Destruction.
3: Okutwala mukusikirizibwa.
0: You know, Pastor, I have a weakness.
3: Omanyi musumba nina obunafu.
0: Anger.
3: Obusungu.
0: Wanyiga.
3: When I become
0: envious,
3: I can beat my child. Don't bring to me a man. Once I become angry, I can abuse him. When I become distressed, don't tell me about my mom. I can abuse him. When I become distressed, you call it your weakness.
0: But our God is pure.
3: Ne katonda wafe mulongofu.
0: The good news I have.
3: Amaulira manoje kenina joli.
0: Every sin.
3: Buli chibi chona.
0: Can be dealt with.
3: Kisobola kubera nga chikwasaganyizibwa.
0: Every sin was already dealt with.
3: Buli chibi chona baamala. Yesu yamala do chikwasaganya.
0: On the cross.
3: Kumusalaba.
0: Carry that sin on the cross.
3: Ekibi ekyo kisitulo kitwale ku musalaba.
0: Carry that weakness on the cross.
3: Obunafu bubutwale ku musalaba.
0: Carry that weakness on the cross.
3: Obunafu bubutwale ku musalaba.
0: The cross.
3: Omusalaba.
0: Has the power.
3: Kulina amanyi.
0: To redeem us.
3: Okutununula.
0: From every weakness.
3: Okuva mu bunafu bonna.
0: You know, Pastor,
3: omanyi musumba,
0: my weakness,
3: obunafu bwange,
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3: bwendaba ku mwana w'obuwala,
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3: bwendaba omulenzi,
0: I feel like I have no air.
3: Mpulira nga atakyalina mukka.
0: I feel like melting.
3: Mpulira nga asaanuuka.
0: Yes, I'm born again.
3: Chitufu nalokoka.
0: I love Jesus.
3: Kristo mwagala nnyo.
0: But when I see a girl,
3: nebwe ndabo muhala,
0: I feel I want to follow her.
3: Mpuliranga yagala okumugoberera.
0: Kabani kundongo. I feel like it is a magnet, the girl is pulling me.
3: Mpulirango muwalo yali mukunsika.
0: Praise the Lord.
3: Yeah, basimwe mukama.
0: There is still more grace.
3: Wachali wechisa.
0: On the cross.
3: Kumusalaba.
0: I want to finish like this.
3: Jagala malirize bwente.
0: Jesus dealt with your sin.
3: Yesu ekibicho yakijjawo da.
0: It is by your faith in him.
3: Kana okukiriza komuye.
0: Carry that so-called weakness.
3: Obunafu obwo bukwato obusitule.
0: And take it on the cross.
3: Obutwale kumusalaba.
0: Tekina. Okudi yakayimba. Yakayimba. To the cross. Take now.
3: Chitwale kati.
0: To the cross.
3: Kumusalaba.
0: I'm
3: Amen.
0: So number two,
3: who
0: are reconciled on the cross.
3: Kakano twa tabaganyizibwa.
0: Who are reconciled on the cross. Those are the results of the cross. Who are separated by sin. Sin had separated us from God. On the cross, He reconciled us. The Bible says we were even enemies to God because of sin. Let me tell you, that sin which you have not dealt with
3: us
0: makes you an enemy to God. You'd rather become an enemy of this president of Northern Korea.
3: Chisinga koko kubera omulabe wa president wa Northern Korea.
0: Than being the enemy of God.
3: Okubera omulabe wa Katonda.
0: Number three. We receive the freedom from the powers of sin.
3: Twafuna edembe okuva mu manyi.
0: From the powers of sin.
3: Mumanyi ge chibi.
0: Romans 8:2.
3: Abalumi munana.
0: Number four.
3: Echokuna.
0: Victory over Satan.
3: Obuanguzi okuveri Satani.
0: 2 Corinthians chapter 2, verses 14.
3: Abakolisayo biri kuminanya.
0: Number four.
3: Echokutano.
0: Healing.
3: Okuonye zebwa.
0: We received our healing.
3: Tuafuno kuonye zebwa kwa fe.
0: Isaiah 53, verses 5.
3: Isaiah tanu musatu. Let us read it.
0: Isaiah 53 verses 5. Let's read that one again.
3: Isaiah atano musatu.
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2: Era emiggo gye gye gituwonya.
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3: By his stripes we are healed.
0: Buli we baamukubanga.
3: Every time they stripped him,
0: ng'ofuna okuwonyezebwa.
3: You received your healing.
0: Buli we baamukubanga.
3: Every time that they stripped him,
0: ng'ofuna okuwonyezebwa.
3: You received your healing.
0: Olw'emiggo gye.
3: By his stripes,
0: tuwonyezebwa.
3: We are healed.
0: You are going to be healed.
3: Ogenda kuwonyezebwa.
0: Of every affliction. Not because of the pain that you feel. But as long as you believe that he paid it all by his stripes, you are healed already. I want you to believe for God for your healing.
3: Okirize Katonda eri okuwonyezebwako.
0: In Christ,
3: mu Kristo,
0: we receive our healing.
3: Twafuna okuwonyezebwako.
0: In other words,
3: mungeri endala.
0: Very fast.
3: Nganyangu wamuko.
0: We had pain.
3: Twaino bulumi.
0: Our pain was exchanged by his healing.
3: Obulumi bwaffe bwakyusibwa n'okuwonyezebwa kwe.
0: For us, we had pain, sickness.
3: Twaine endwadde obulumi.
0: Cancer, kabotongo. 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
3: By his stripes now,
0: fene tufuna okuwonyezebwa.
3: We received our healing.
0: Oba okuba engalo zikube.
3: If you are clapping, you clap. I cannot forget one time I told you. Thieves came to our house. They stripped us because I was the man. They bound my hands. And they were paralyzed. At the end, they came and roused me. But my hand was sodden. They tied me so tightly. Even the blood couldn't.
0: Praise
3: be to the Lord. I reached the moment when I went to the church, I could clap and I couldn't feel myself. My hand was drying up. I raised my hand that had dried up. And I said unto Jesus, I believe. What happened? You saw it and everything. You saw each and everything. But forgive of these. I condemned them for a while. What will they be seeing? But when I sorted myself in the word of God, I said, Lord, may you forgive them. Forgive them. They took away all our things, but I still have life. Say, Lord, by your stripes, the one that heals me, I receive my healing. After I had made that prayer, I told him like this. They normally tell you to clap when you do not want. The time that we get problem on your hands, you could like to clap but you couldn't. I said, Lord, may you heal my hands that I can clap for you. I said, Lord, Father, I miss your praise because I cannot clap my hands. If I told you have your hands, you come and clap for Jesus. Clap for Jesus. By the fact of the cross, come and look and clap for Jesus.
0: Amen.
3: Amen. After I had made such a prayer, just to believe God that He has already started. I slept very well. Late at 3, I dreamt a dream. A man came with white tunics. There were two men. They told me that follow us. I followed them. It was a dream. We went up to the garden city. The spiritual realm is always first in the dream. We went to the last floor. We found there a hospital. Have you ever seen a very clean hospital? Leave alone these international hospitals. I don't talk about Chiludu. I talk about that hospital. I cannot even explain. When we reached to that hospital, we found a doctor putting on white garments. I was put on a bed. He told me Henry, he even knew my name.
0: Okay.
3: He said, okay. He touched my hand.
0: It's okay.
3: He told me, now it's okay.
0: You can go.
3: Osobolo kugenda. By the time that I raised
0: up,
3: the pain was no more. I have prayed for you. You having a certain kind of pain, believe the cross. By his stripes, by the time you shall live
0: with us,
3: the pain that you came around with, it will be no more.
0: On the cross,
3: como salaba,
0: He made available grace.
3: He
0: made available His love. On the cross, He made available reconciliation. On the cross, He took our infirmity. On the cross, He substituted our poverty for His riches. On the cross, He took our shame. We receive His glory. On the cross, He was humiliated so that we can be exalted. On the cross, He was rejected. so that you can be accepted. I am talking about somebody. You have been rejected. You have been rejected all around. I have good news for you. On the cross, your rejection, is being taken away for you to receive his acceptance. Hallelujah.
3: Hallelujah.
0: I cannot exhaust the cross. It is the power of God for salvation to whosoever believes. Your work is to believe. I want you to stand up on your feet. In the name of Jesus. If you came with every kind of sickness, every kind of trouble, touch that place where you feel the pain. Believe in a minute, in a second, you receive your healing now. Let us raise our hands. Touch where the pain is. If you have no pain in your heart, pray for those people who are troubling. Father, in the name of Jesus, by faith, I am commanding, let there be healing. For we have already received.
4: About the grace that I was yet to preach, but I felt a change in me, and I cannot hold on to it. Hallelujah.
5: Amen.
4: I'm going to preach a very simple message this morning. Very simple message. I believe we are all going to be blessed. Hallelujah.
5: Amen.
4: Hallelujah.
5: Amen.
4: Let's go to the book of Joshua.
5: Katugene mu kitabo cha Yoshua.
4: The book of Joshua.
5: Kitabo cha Yoshua.
4: We all know one thing.
5: Fena tumanye chintu chimu.
4: That Joshua was a servant of Moses.
5: Nti Yoshua yali muweleza wa Musa.
4: Very close.
5: Nga wakulusegere nyo.
4: And the Bible says,
5: Bible yegamba,
4: each time Joshua, Moses went to the mountain to meet God.
5: Tulikasera Musa we yagenda nga kulusozo sinka na Katonda.
4: Joshua camped in the tent.
5: Ne Yoshua yagenda nga mu.
4: He was always in the tent,
5: waiting
4: for his master to return. Hallelujah.
5: Amen.
4: And this explains the reason why the Lord chose Joshua to be the successor of Moses.
5: Mukama yalonda Yoshua kubera omusika wa Musa.
4: Hallelujah.
5: Amen.
4: Okay, Joshua chapter number 1.
5: Yoshua esule soka.
4: Verse 1.
5: Olunyo soka.
4: Now after the death of Moses, the servant of the Lord, it came to pass that the Lord spoke unto Joshua,
5: nti mukama nagamba Yoshua,
4: son of Nun,
5: omwana wa Nuni,
4: Moses' minister,
5: omuweleza wa Musa,
4: saying, Moses, my servant, is dead.
5: Ngayogera nti omuweleza wange Musa afudde.
4: Now therefore,
5: kale kakano,
4: arise and go,
5: golokoka osomoke,
4: over this Jordan,
5: omugga guno Yordani,
4: you and all the people,
5: gwe n'abantu bonna,
4: unto the land which I will give to them,
5: muyingire mu nsi gye mbawa bo,
4: even to the children of Israel,
5: n'abaana ba Isirayiri.
4: Let us pray. Heavenly Father, we thank you for this message. We know that you're here for us. And we believe that you have a great work that you want to do in us. That's why we call upon your spirit to lead us and teach us so that our eyes will open and our ears will open to hear the direction of the Holy Spirit. We welcome you and we give you everything that we have in Jesus' mighty name. Amen.
5: Amen.
4: Hallelujah.
5: Amen.
4: Hallelujah.
5: Amen.
4: So before I preach, let me talk to us about this text. God appears to Joshua. Why? Because Moses had died. When we talk about Moses, we simply reflect on the law and the covenant God made with the children of Israel. Moses was born in a state when God had already heard the cry of the children of Israel. So Moses' upbringing was preparation for the great work that God had to do in Israel. Because there were people crying, and there was a covenant God had already made with Abraham.
5: So
4: God could not forget the children of Israel. So Moses' birth was symbolic that something was yet to be done in the land for the children of God to be taken out of slavery. Tell your neighbor he was born for a mission.
5: Gamba muri rana wanti yazali borechi gendelewa.
4: Moses' birth came at a time when all the children, the male children, were being killed. But his rescuing process was symbolic that something was yet to come out of him. He did not grow like a mere child, a Hebrew child. Though he was born of a Hebrew child, a Hebrew woman. But he was brought up in a palace. Hallelujah.
5: Amen. Praise the Lord. Praise the Lord.
4: And it happened that even before he was brought up, the daughter of Pharaoh needed someone to take care of the same child. But this is what happened. They again went and looked for the mother of Moses himself, and to come and prepare and nurture this baby. God's hand was upon this boy. Hallelujah.
5: Amen.
4: Remember the way he was rescued. The mother got the idea with the father that instead of our boy being killed before us, because it was a decree from
5: Pharaoh,
4: because the sons of the Hebrew had grown and they had multiplied in number, so they feared because they could take over the land of Egypt. And what Pharaoh said, go and kill every newborn or every young Hebrew boy. You see, by killing the male child, they are reducing the multiplication or the population of
5: Israel.
4: Hallelujah.
5: Amen.
4: Every time you kill a male, you are reducing multiplication. Because before God, every male represented multiplication. It represented a seed. So killing the male child was very symbolic that he was killing a generation. But God could not allow a generation of Israel to be killed. The same thing that Herod did when he knew that the king was born in his land. Remember the Israel was under captivity. And the Roman Empire was ruling all over
5: Israel.
4: By the time Jesus was born, Israel was not in control over their land. Jerusalem, Samaria, and Judah, all over the land that was surrounded them, they were under the Roman Empire. So the people called the Herodes Baherodi.
5: They were ruling over the Roman Empire.
4: Hallelujah.
5: Amen.
4: So Jesus was born at a time when Roman Empire was ruling over
5: Israel.
4: So when Herod heard that the king was born,
5: he
4: said, I'm going to kill every young boy. But still God could not permit that. The same thing that happened with Moses. The same thing happened to Jesus. Every time God is yet to do something new, the devil rises. But this time God will not allow. Now let me tell you before I teach. There is nothing that is going to happen in your life that God will not be able to afford to rescue your life. I'm here to tell you, nothing will be able to kill you because you are born with a purpose. If you didn't have a purpose, you would have been dead. Hallelujah.
5: Amen.
4: Before you execute the plan God has for your life, you will live to serve God. David said, I will not die. I will live and proclaim the goodness of God. So everyone born with the purpose of God, God takes charge. Tell your neighbor, every time you are born with God's purpose, God takes charge. Hallelujah.
5: Amen.
4: Mukama yebazibwe.
5: Praise the Lord.
4: Mukama yebazibwe.
5: Praise the Lord.
4: So here is Moses.
5: Musa wuno.
4: Taken in the palace.
5: Ali mulubiri.
4: And the Pharaoh looks for who is going to take care of the baby.
5: Atenga falon anonyo mtu agenda okulabirira omwana.
4: They go around the country.
5: Bagenanga betolole nsi.
4: Now the lot again falls on the mom.
5: Atat ne balanga balandinga ku mama womwana yinyine.
4: And then say, you mother.
5: Ne bagamba nti mama.
4: They even didn't know.
5: Tebamanya nakumanya.
4: They say, you woman.
5: Amugamba omukazi.
4: Come and take care of this baby.
5: Changola bilira omwana ono.
4: You know what happened?
5: Omanye church tukao, echa tukao.
4: The mom knew who the baby was.
5: Mama yamanya chi omwana yochali.
4: She just started from where she stopped.
5: Yatandikira we yakoma.
4: Breastfeed the baby.
5: Nayo so mwana.
4: Nurse the baby.
5: Nalabirira omwana.
4: But also on salary, she was again paid.
5: Atenga asasurwa nokusasurwa.
4: What the devil? The devil intends for bad. God is going to turn it around for good. Hallelujah.
5: Amen.
4: What Pharaoh never knew, that she's again is putting the mother of the baby in charge of the baby. So Moses was brought up by his own mother. Hallelujah.
5: Amen.
4: Because there was a task ahead of him.
5: Now
4: the Bible says, Moses went and did whatever he did. He accomplished whatever he accomplished. So when God was to bring the law into the world, when God was about to bring his rule in the world, because when you talk about law, it means governance, submission, or subduing.
5: Amen.
4: Hallelujah.
5: Amen.
4: Now law requires obedience. So when God wanted the the nations to obey him.
5: He raised one
4: man called Moses.
5: To
4: him he gave the commandments to govern his
5: people.
4: Hallelujah.
5: Amen.
4: Hallelujah.
5: Amen.
4: Now this is what happened. Time comes. Moses dies. Moses dies. Do you know the meaning of dying of Moses? It has two implications. When Moses dies, it is a very representation of the end of the law. Because law came with
5: Kubanga amateka gajana Musa.
4: When Moses dies,
5: Musa bwafa,
4: the original vision bearer of the Ten Commandments dies.
5: Oyo eyalina okwolesa kwa amateka ekumi afa.
4: Now God raises this man called Joshua.
5: Katonda ayimusa omusajja onayitibwa Yoshua.
4: Hallelujah.
5: Amen.
4: Hallelujah.
5: Amen.
4: This is what the Bible says.
5: Kino Bible kyegamba.
4: Now, after the death of Moses,
5: Musa,
4: the servant of the Lord,
5: wa Katonda,
4: it came to pass that the Lord spoke unto Joshua,
5: Yosua,
4: son of Nun, Moses' minister,
5: wa Musa,
4: saying,
5: Ngagamba,
4: Moses, my servant, is dead. Hallelujah.
5: Amen.
4: Let me tell you, church.
5: Kambabuli,
4: we are living in a new covenant.
5: Tuli mundaga nempia.
4: Where the law of Moses already died. And the beginning of the ministry of Jesus Christ. The Bible says,
5: Bible yegamba,
4: Christ is the end of the law.
5: Inti Yesu yenkomero ya mateka.
4: So that. Mwete mwase me Bible yao. Yesu yenkomero ya mateka. Uyu msomesa. Okugwa wakili ateka wechidala. Mukama yebazibwe.
5: Praise the Lord.
4: Whoever is civil. Mukama yebazibwe.
5: Praise the Lord.
4: Now when Jesus comes.
5: Nti Yesu waja.
4: Moses had to die.
5: Musa yaino kufa.
4: Before Moses
5: Ngamusa tanaba
4: died,
5: Ngatanaba kufa,
4: the law was so alive.
5: Etu, eteka liali damu nyo.
4: So when the one given the law
5: oye yawewa mateka,
4: dies,
5: buafa,
4: Joshua had to be appointed.
5: Yosua ino kulondebwa.
4: Hallelujah.
5: Amen.
4: Mukama yebazibwe.
5: Praise the Lord.
4: And God could not speak to Joshua.
5: Katonda itasobola kuogera na Yosua.
4: As long as Moses was alive.
5: Na Musa chali mulamu.
4: The grace could not come.
5: Etsaja itasobola kuja.
4: As long as the law was alive.
5: Geteka lichali damu.
4: Now when Christ came.
5: Etsawe chaja.
4: The law has no power over us.
5: Eteka letelina buyenza.
4: Hallelujah.
5: Amen.
4: That is why.
5: Esonga
4: rachi. We are believers of a new covenant.
5: Tuli bakiriza bendagane mpya.
4: We have another testament.
5: Tuina endagane mpya.
4: The law is written on the hearts. Not inside, not on the books.
5: Praise our Lord.
4: So the Bible says,
5: Bible ye gamba,
4: Moses is dead.
5: Musa afude.
4: Now therefore, verse number 2. Now therefore, arise, go over this Jordan. You and all the people go into the land which I do give them unto the children of
5: Israel.
4: Hallelujah.
5: Amen.
4: Hallelujah.
5: Amen.
4: Mukama yebazibwe.
5: Praise the Lord.
4: Kanjogere wane ebigambo ebiddako wansimalirize. Verse number 6. The Bible says,
5: Bible yegamba,
4: be strong and of good courage.
5: Damu amani gumomoyo.
4: For unto this people,
5: kubanga gwe,
4: shall you divide for their inheritance.
5: Olisikiriza abantu bano enseno.
4: Which I saw unto their fathers to give them. Verse 7. Only be strong and very courageous.
5: Neema lokudamu amani.
4: That you may observe to do everything according to the law which Moses, my servant, commanded you.

0: Lord. Praise the Lord.
1: Verse number 8.
0: Oromunana.
1: And this book of the law shall not depart out of your mouth. Shall not depart out of your mouth. But you shall meditate therein day and night. And you may observe to do according to all that is written therein. For you shall make your way prosperous. And then you shall have good success.
0: Amen.
1: Hallelujah.
0: Amen.
1: Mukama yebazibwe.
0: Amen. This is where the message is that I brought today.
1: And the message I'm preaching is this book of the law. That is a topic for the message. This book of the law. Hallelujah.
0: Amen.
1: Hallelujah.
0: Amen.
1: Now God said
0: to
1: Joshua, for you to be able to accomplish the purpose I have for you, you have to present yourself in a manner that is very ready to be used. The first thing he says, do not fear. Number two, be courageous to observe everything that has been written in this book of the law. Hallelujah.
0: Amen.
1: Mukama yebazibwe.
0: Praise the Lord.
1: Every time there is succession, every time there is transfer of power, God prepares another generation to run the same vision that he began. Nobody in the scripture that stops the move of God. But God prepares. This something Elijah had. He thought was the only prophet in the land. Regardless of what he did, God still had more people that are going to worship him.
0: So,
1: every time God begins a movement, someone else is going to catch up with a vision. When God started with Moses, however much he died, there was someone ready in the tent. There was someone ready to be used to carry on the mantle to another generation. But one thing God says to whoever that is ready to carry on the move, one, do not fear. Two, be courageous. Three, observe everything that I've commanded. Keep them on the tablet of your fingers, so that you don't go left or right of it. In other words, remain focused. Hallelujah.
0: Amen.
1: Now this is what the Bible says in Hebrews chapter 12. Look into Jesus, the author and the perfecter of our faith, who for the joy set before him endured the cross.
0: Look unto Jesus, the author and the finish of our faith.
1: Hallelujah.
0: Amen.
1: What is this? He's saying, keep the focus. So God was telling this man, keep focus. Don't deviate left or right. But stay connected. Tell your neighbor, stay connected. For this one more time, if God is to work with you, do not deviate. Hallelujah.
0: Amen. Praise the Lord.
1: Now God was still talking to this young man, because he also led the children of Israel for 40 years. And he was in the land for 40 years. Hallelujah.
0: Amen.
1: Mukama feba zibe.
0: Praise our Lord.
1: The Bible says,

0: yegamba.
1: In this book of the law,
0: nti mu kitabo kino eky'amateeka,
1: shall not depart out of your mouth.
0: Nti tekiive mu kamwa ko.
1: Tell your neighbor, shall not depart out of your mouth.
0: Gamba mulirana wo tekiive mu kamwa ko.
1: I don't know what we understand by this phrase.
0: Simanyi kino tegera mu phrase eno.
1: This is a powerful phrase.
0: It's phrase ya manyi.
1: He did not say this book shall not depart out of your heart.
0: He kitabo kino tekiive mu kamwa ko.
1: He did not depart out of your sight.
0: Mu maso go ku mutima go.
1: But he said your mouth.
0: Ne yagamba mu kamwa ko.
1: What does this mean?
0: Kino kitegeeza ki?
1: The book.
0: Ekitabo.
1: Not a word.
0: Si ekigambo.
1: Not a chapter.
0: Si esula.
1: Because Moses came with five what?
0: Kubanga Musa.
1: Five books.
0: Yaja n'ebitabo
1: bitano. So it was a volume. Written on the tablets. In those days it was stone tablets. One of the writing was God's hand himself writing. Now if you are to walk with God, one big requirement, get the book. Get the what? Get the book. Now, this is not the book I'm talking about. This is not the book. This is a dictionary of God's written books. These are books. What we call the book. The book is symbolic of the word. God told him, get the book out of the written inscriptions, out of the so many books, because by then there was Genesis, Deuteronomy, Exodus, Levites, and what else? Numbers. Those were the first Deuterocanonical books. And God told this man, get the book of the law. Put it on your mouth.
2: The
0: same thing.
1: That
0: this book of the law, the man is already
1: died.
0: He has left five books.
1: Katonda wajokumusisinkana.
0: When God comes to meet this man,
1: amugamba chitabo.
0: He tells him the book.
1: Hallelujah.
0: Amen.
1: Amugambe chitabo chino.
0: He says this book.
1: Techivanga mukamu wako.
0: Never leave your mouth.
1: Now where?
0: Kakatiwa.
1: Do we speak from? Jesus says,
0: yes, agamba,
1: in Mark chapter 7,
0: Mark
1: what fills your heart, the mouth does what?
0: Speaketh.
1: Now God was telling him,
0: Katonda yagamba mugamba,
1: on the mouth there is no storage. Storage is deep down your heart. But if you want to speak, you have to revisit your heart and let the mouth speak what you have inside of you. What we call the word is the strength, is the covenant, what we call the book. It is the relationship you have with your God. Because the book can die. But what you have inside of you becomes the truth you can stand on. Hallelujah.
0: Amen.
1: So God tells him, get this book on your mouth. Very spiritual. very revelational. Because you don't have books on the mouth. You can't have a book on your mouth. But he was saying, fill your entire life with this book. Get everything about you. So that whatever you speak will carry the message. Whatever you speak, you'll have a basis to possess what I want you to possess. You must have a book to step in the promises. You must speak the book, what the book says. Because I'm going to give you everything that I've spoken. This is the promise. He says, I'm going to take you into the heritage of your children, and that what I spoke to your forefathers.
0: Let me say this.
1: The reason why we don't take over the heritage God has for us, you know why? There is no book. There is no book on our mouth. Why? If God is to use you, if God is to make a covenant with you, He prepares your life. He prepares your heart. So that the whole of you is consumed. What you speak on the behalf of God. Whatever you do, you don't do what you want, but according to what He wants. That is having the book. I'm not talking about books. Let this book. Hallelujah.
0: Amen.
1: Mukama yebazibwe.
0: Praise our Lord.
1: Mukama yebazibwe.
0: Praise the Lord.
1: Now God measures on the book.
0: Katonda of
1: God measures the bases.
0: Anti asinzira ku bitabo.
1: Let me tell you this.
0: The kambabulire chigambo.
1: This
0: Chino.
1: Is the oldest book in the entire world.
0: Chino che chitabe kya sinzo obukadde munsi yonna.
1: It is a book that has stood generations. This is a book. The only book which has so many books in it. It has been fought against, but no one has overcome this book. It has been there for centuries. Now, it is not just in vain that it has stayed. It has always stayed looking for who will own it. Looking for who will understand it. Looking for who will believe in it. Some have got hold of it and have simply hidden from the people. Hallelujah.
0: Amen.
1: When you go to Rome, Italy, this book has been put into the archives of the Roman Catholic Church. And no one was allowed to read. But they could not also take possession of a
0: reed.
1: When you read the history, now when the Roman Empire came and ruled over Israel,
0: Roman Empire
1: stole everything regarding on the Jewish culture. Because the Jewish culture has their roots in the book. So they denied them everything, including the book. But you don't know how the book reached you. There is power, not words, but there is power in what we call the book. Hallelujah.
0: Amen.
1: Give
0: the Lord a hand of praise.
1: So God was telling this young man, for me to work with you, you must have a book. You don't have a book on your mouth? I have no business with you. Hallelujah.
0: Amen.
1: Number one qualification. You have to get a book. This is what the Bible says. The Bible says, and this book of the law shall not depart out of your mouth, but thou shalt meditate therein day and night. And thou shalt observe according to all that is written therein.
0: Amen.
1: For you shall make your way prosperous.
0: Amen.
1: Hallelujah.
0: Amen.
1: And you shall have good success.
0: Amen.
1: The only way you can succeed in the matters of God is to abide by the word. This is the way you are going to abide by the word.
0: We are all Joshua's. We are in the generation of Joshua. Why? Because Moses is dead. And Jesus came. And the name of Jesus.
1: Yeshua.
0: Praise the Lord. Now the generation where we are. We've left the generation of the law. We are in the generation of Joshua. Where Christ Jesus is the end of the law.
1: He
0: begins with the grace. Everyone to stay in the grace. Everyone to relate with God.
1: Number one qualification. You have to keep the word on your mouth. Number two, you will meditate on it day and night. Now, meditation is a second stage in learning. First of all, learning requires to acquire knowledge. Once you acquire, you get the knowledge. Keep it in you. Meditation cannot come onto what you've not acquired. The basis for you to meditate is to call to your memory.
0: Now, you may remember or recall someone you saw, and you say he was so and so and so. You got it. But you've never seen him. You cannot remember. Isn't so?
1: Due to the Shaka's expansion policy, the Matutangoni, the Masekongoni, they went to the Western Africa.
0: You just remember the way your teacher was narrating.
1: So you wanted to sit in a class.
0: So
1: Mukama agamba Yosua.
0: God says unto Joshua,
1: fumintiriza.
0: Meditate.
1: In fact, ekigambo fumintiriza.
0: Meditation.
1: Kwebaita okuzza obuki.
0: Is renewing.
1: Is to chew cud.
0: Okuzza obwenkumu.
1: Naina mukwano gwange. Sina mukwano gwange, kazini wange.
0: Aha, my cousin.
1: Twali mukyalo.
0: We are in the village.
1: For us, swallowing
0: red paper, it was a habit. You get around three, you swallow them. After eating food, for him, he could belt, chew, and then swallow. I don't know whether he had got belt and then choose.
1: Kakati yali era bidendi yasoka kumira bukamula.
0: He forgot that he had swallowed red pepper before eating food.
1: Kati uno boya bejagala kumbe kakamula likajiramu.
0: When he belt, the red pepper came out.
1: You
0: see the eyes turning red. He ran to drink water.
1: But red pepper just doesn't just leave the mouth. Even the goat chewing cut there. It means it's first ate.
0: Now you cannot chew.
1: Tosobola kugaya.
0: What you did not eat.
1: Chotalide.
0: So when the Bible says meditate,
1: Bible yebegamanti fumintiriza,
0: it means first taking.
1: Ekitegeza soko yingize.
0: What you can think about at night.
1: Osobola okulowooza ekiro.
0: Omuntu wa kyetulowooza.
1: Do you know why we don't think?
0: Kubanga tetulina bya kulowooza.
1: Because we don't have what to think upon.
0: Muntu ajja nakusanga awo.
1: Someone comes meet you.
0: Je omperekereko.
1: Tell you come escort me.
0: Tulagawa.
1: Where are we going? Tis you just come, this man abused me. They find you in the church. And you start hating people. Do you know what she did to me? Come, I tell you. You know that one. It's like sweet potato that is not ready. We shall take care of him. Order. He has not even a thought.
0: The devil has used people
1: because
0: they fail to acquire knowledge. It is this knowledge that you can ponder. Hallelujah.
1: Amen.
0: You cannot meditate on to what you don't have. So God tells him, if I'm to work with you, if I'm to be with you like I was with Moses, you have to meditate. We have
1: born against here who don't meditate.
0: Do
1: you know what you meditate? You know where the
0: songs
1: they don't lie you. You said no. She was about to
0: hit.
1: Now we've begun when he's seated. They lied us there. That's what you know. Praise the Lord. We've meditated things that don't exist. Before I knew the truth, I could meditate things that couldn't build me. Do you know waking up at night? You start meditating. Imagine, I'm an orphan, my dad is dead. Now I don't know. You take 2 hours remembering your dad who died 10 years ago. You know, in 91 he died. But you've woken up in the midnight, in the middle of the night. You find a brother. He has woken up. He's thinking about things that went long ago. That Lord abused me. Okay, I don't care she died, but she abused you. You even think about someone who's already dead. She died a long time ago. That man wouldn't have left me with the kids. Now I'm here working for them. I have to buy everything for them. Now look at the things you're meditating. The Bible's daughters. Meditate upon the book day and night.
0: You can't meditate on God
1: because
0: there's a lot of stuff going around your head.
1: A
0: lot of unforgiveness. If you were a man, you were thinking that woman wouldn't have done that. If you
1: were
0: a woman,
1: you would
0: have done that. If you were a woman, is that man. You can't even say that God. Why?
1: Rachi.
0: You are preoccupied with chaff. Chaff. Bible gamba bwe.
1: The Bible says. Now the problem is separating.
0: Mungambi lo yakulina anye sister brother yaula.
1: Get to know, separate.
2: What's good? What's bad?
3: Ochali mubiri ebitagasa.
2: You're still in awful things. And you want God to make you mouth like His.
3: Hallelujah.
2: Amen.
3: Tetuna yaula.
2: You don't know yet. There is a brother who came and sang last time.
3: Hallelujah.
2: Amen.
3: He
2: has the message of
3: Christ.
2: But when he sings, you see chameleon in all of.
3: After studios, so what?
2: After you see that the same studios where I work my songs, that's
3: the same studio.
2: Even his second year song.
3: Butalim,
2: vanity. Now you say every song that you bring.
3: Kakati tulemio kwa urebio muendo.
2: Now we failed to separate the precious things. And we're praying God to pray to do for us the new work.
3: The qualification.
2: Ebisanizo. Let me show you some qualifications.
3: This book of the law shall not depart out of your mouth. But you shall meditate therein day and night. That you may observe to do according to what is written therein. Hallelujah.
2: Amen. Praise the Lord. That has been written into it. You can only observe them through meditating them.
3: Hallelujah.
2: Amen.
3: Hallelujah.
2: Amen.
3: Mungeri eno.
2: In this way, you will prosper in your way. And you will see the blessing. Where is the blessing? Where is the prosperity? It is through working with Jesus Christ. Putting the word in our mouth. I told you the mouth cannot
3: express
2: until when your heart is filled. Child of God, fill your heart
3: so
2: that your mouth can speak.
3: Hallelujah.
2: Amen.
3: The
2: generation where
3: we
2: are, the covenant we are, it needs the word.
3: Tell your neighbor, and this book.
2: This
3: book. When I talk about that
2: book,
3: it is more than a book. It's more than these books.
2: Whenever
3: you talk about book, this is the meaning. It means God Himself. Because the book has the word.
2: And
3: the Bible says, Jesus is the word of God. John chapter 1 verse
2: 1.
3: In the beginning was the word. The word was with God. And the word became God. Nothing that was created would be created without Him. Hallelujah.
2: Amen.
3: Now if you don't have this word, you don't have this book, you're not going to create with your mouth. Because with your mouth you create. With your mouth you make. And with your mouth you destroy. Depending on what is in your heart, your mouth is going to create. Hallelujah.
2: Amen.
3: This word, this book, shall always abide on your mouth.
2: I don't know what we are keeping. Ask your neighbor, what are you keeping? What does your mouth speak? Tell him, don't sleep, what have you kept? If God is in heaven, He looks at what we've kept in our storage.
3: Hallelujah.
2: Amen.
3: Do
2: Do you know that you have a storage?
3: The Bible says,
2: Bible egamba,
3: and a good mouth,
2: nchi omumu omulunji,
3: out of the good treasure of his heart, brings out good words. And so is justified. By your mouth,
2: akamako,
3: you are justified or you're condemned.
2: Obo saliwa omusango.
3: Hallelujah.
2: Amen.
3: Another person
2: omuntu omulala
3: that the Lord touched his mouth
2: Katonda gwe yakoma kamwake
3: was Isaiah.
2: Yali Isaya.
3: He didn't touch anywhere.
2: Teyatukwata wantu walala wonna.
3: He didn't touch anywhere.
2: Teyakwata walala na.
3: But he got this burning call. Yakwate chisiki. Echomuliro elianda.
2: The burning coal.
3: Yali teka kumumua.
2: He placed it on his mouth.
3: Masebo ne banyabo ngamalizi.
2: Ladies and gentlemen, as I wound up.
3: Abamu ekigendo tule mesogenda mugulu.
2: Many of us, what will hinder us to go to heaven?
3: Speak
2: this in born again.
3: Okulemesa malokolo genda mugulu.
2: What will hinder us in going into heaven?
3: Mimua.
2: Mouth. Big mouth.
3: Mugere bigambo abantu ne bakaba.
2: You speak words and people cry. You speak words and people's hearts get broken because you've made your mouth saba saba that breaks and shatters people's hearts.
3: Yet,
2: originally, your mouth is supposed to glorify the name of the Lord and building up people.
3: Hallelujah.
2: Amen.
3: Ladies
2: and gentlemen,
3: the only qualification
2: it's ministering together with the Lord in this generation of Christ Jesus, it is putting by abiding the word into your mouth.
3: Hallelujah.
2: Amen.
3: Whatever you speak attracts God or sends God away from you. Whatever you speak builds somebody or breaks somebody. Hallelujah.
2: Amen. Praise the Lord. Lift your hand up in the
3: air.
2: Ai Mukama. 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
3: Na yogera nga boyogera.
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3: Mu linnya lya Yesu.
2: Mu linnya lya Yesu.
3: Kubira Mukama engalo
2: ezaana. Give the Lord a hand of praise.
3: Hallelujah.
2: Amen.
3: Hallelujah.
2: Amen.
3: And this book.
2: Era kitabo kino.
3: Nafuna obubaka buno ennaku.
2: I got this message a few days back.
3: And this book.
2: Ekitabo kino.
3: There is a specific book God speaks.
2: Waliwo ekitabo ekyenjawulo Katonda kyayogerako.
3: It points on more than papers written by man.
2: kisikirawo ku bitabo oba empapula eziwandiikiddwa abaana
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3: haleluya
2: amen
3: naye bassebo ne bannyabo
2: ladies and gentlemen
3: ddamu amaanyi guma omwoyo
2: Amen. Because the Lord is going to be with you. As he was with Moses.
3: Hallelujah.
2: Amen.
3: Hallelujah.
2: Amen. But in the new covenant, he demands us the book that Christ brought. We are demanded the book.

0: of the wise.
1: Kati abeita abagezi gezi.
0: Those who call themselves wise,
1: neba funa ya abagezi gezi abalala.
0: They got other people who are wise.
1: Biba badeba nyoma.
0: Those that they were despising.
1: In fact, Bible gamba, ayimusaba nyomewa.
0: The Bible says it exalts those who are despised.
1: Naba kolasi.
0: And elevate them.
1: Mujungamba, he lifts the lowly.
0: Ayimusa.

0: muteekateeka ya Katonda tusobole okubeera ab'omugaso nate ekituukawo
1: before we come to Jesus
0: bwe tuba nga tetunnaba kudda eri Yesu
1: we are lost
0: tubeera nga twabula.

0: recevoir.
1: We are the vessels to be used.
0: So a highly effective Christian will discover the purpose for which God has chosen them to be and to find their destiny.

0: nambeera mu bulamu gy'osobola kuddayo n'ogeregerenyaako
1: kiba kizibu.
0: It becomes complicated.
1: Ng'osobola okuddira embeera gy'oliyitamu.
0: You can handle over the situation you're passing through.
1: Ng'olukano gamba,
0: and you say, oh.
1: Nga Yokana bwagamba bwati.
0: As John says.
1: So, the only way you can hear the voice of the Lord is by relating the current situation with the word of God.
0: We're having born agains. He can never handle up his life with the word.
1: That is very dangerous. In every situation, Jesus Christ is the same.
0: Christo, that
1: means Jesus works and applies in every situation in our lives.
0: Take an example.
1: If you are a mother at home, you have backing scriptures in the Bible. If you are an orphan,
0: waliwo ekyawandikibwa ekisobola okusoma okwesigama.

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0: Ichikuata kana nembere yojoitam.
1: Hallelujah.
0: Amen.
1: Mukama ibas.
0: Praise be to the Lord.
1: That is being highly effective.
0: Okuwe kuwe nango ena kuwe.

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We will tell him, turn to the right. He does not make a bow turn. You know those

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1: They
0: told him, go forward. If you don't listen well, it's like they are telling you, go back. So the behind one
1: listened,
0: and the in front of who you
1: listened.
0: They tell, turn, look

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1: Hallelujah.
0: Amen.
1: You can never be effective.
0: Tosobola kubeera wa mugaso.

0: Praise be to the Lord. 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
1: So a highly effective Christian will identify the voice of the Master.

0: study the first level is to know and understand the word
1: si
0: of God.
1: Kuchimanya bumanya.
0: Not only knowing it,
1: na
0: but to refer to it.
1: Omani,
0: we the teachers.

0: origin.
1: Based on the fact that it has the origin,
0: therefore, a destiny.
1: It also has the destiny.
0: Mokubo,
1: amidst of the way,
0: you have to relate
1: oina okuzgeregrenya
0: with the origin
1: obuvo
0: in reference to your destiny.
1: Ngobgeregrenya ni kumagenda go. You understand what I'm talking about?
0: Kubango bulamu bwo bwava mu Katonda.
1: Your life came from God.
0: Bina kusigala wakati mukubo ne Katonda.
1: It has to mend the way with the Lord.
0: Kubango bina jibulaga.
1: Because it has the destiny.
0: Hallelujah.
1: Amen.
0: Kitegeza bulamu bwo temuli kyogenda kola weka.
1: It implies no life you can never do something alone.
0: Era toyina kyogenda kola nga kivudde buvyawo ne kigwa be.
1: There is nothing you're going to do coming from out of the blue and falls down.
0: Buli kyokola.
1: Everything that you do, it is and it's coming from somewhere.
0: Therefore, you have to refer.
1: You
0: have to make a reference with your origin. Because you have a beginning. Therefore, your end is properly defined from the beginning.
1: Well,
0: because the Bible says, he determines the end from the

0: determines the end from the beginning.
1: So your life is simply in a bracket.
0: Obulambo butekeddwa mutu. Praise be to the Lord. Maybe I'm just bypassing on the surface. Jesus says like this.
1: My sheep
0: endigazange,
1: hear my voice. And because they hear my voice, I know them.

0: zigoberera zitegeera. Let me interpret this like this.
1: The only way we can be effective Christians.

0: tell this to you.
1: God has spoken already.
0: Mukama yayogera da.
1: There is no voice that you are waiting to hear.
0: Tewali dovozi kweri olindirira kuwulira.
1: He has already spoken.
0: Yayogera da.
1: He spoke his word.
0: Yayogera ekigambo kye.
1: And the word came into being.
0: Ere ensi neberawo.
1: Hallelujah.
0: Amen.
1: By his word,
0: okuita mu kigambo kye,
1: he commanded,
0: yalagira,
1: that Jesus would come and bring salvation.
0: Yesu alijja n'aleeta obulokozi.
1: And today we are saved.
0: Era ka olunaku lwa leero tuli balokole. Is there anybody amongst you who had to listen to the voice of the Lord that go and be saved?
1: Wakiriza bukiriza ekigambo Katonda kye yayogera emyaka nga kakaaga emabega.
0: You just believe the word the Lord spoke like 600 years back.

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You see this house. Everything that is on it, it has ever. It was just made and become something different. The doors, the windows, the bars.

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1: in me.
0: The house, the walls you are seeing, they were once.
1: So, buli kimu kye tulina olwale.
0: Everything that we have today, it was just changed. And can be changed to become something new. The Englishman winded up saying,
1: energy can never be created, not destroyed, but it can change form from one state to another.
0: Embera tesobola kutondebwawo okuba okumalibwawo naye ekyusibwa bukyusibwa okuva mu mbeera emu oba okudakuda.
1: It can either be a chemical change.
0: Esobola okubeera embeera eya chemical change. Over a physical change. There is a change that comes when it cannot go back. It can never go back to its original state. There is a one
1: way physical.
0: You can take your water.
1: Hallelujah.
0: Amen.
1: Similarly,
0: even in our life, there are some things which can never return

0: kitegeza,
1: it means
0: gwe kyogenda okuba,
1: what you are going to be,
0: kyali kibaddewo olwedde Katonda yakikola dda.
1: It has ever existed.
0: Oyingira mu kiyingire.
1: You just enter into it.
0: Nga Katonda yamala dda okukiteekateeka.
1: Already God had already prepared it.
0: So ekigambo kye weetaaga okufuuka okubeera,
1: the word that you need to become,
0: kiba kyannaku nnyo singa oba tokitegedde.
1: It will be of sorrow if you don't understand it.
0: Mu bulamu bwo tebugenda kuba reference.
1: In your life,
0: originality.
1: There will not be reference okudda kw'ekyo kye watandika.

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0: Failure to identify with the already existing voice of God.
1: Fe okulemwa okutegeera n'eddoboozi lya Mukama waffe already liriwo. 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
0: As much as we have highly effective people in church,
1: newankubadde nga tulina abantu ab'omugaso mu kanisa,
0: they are those who are so much highly ineffective.
1: Waliwo abo abasukka.

0: esigama obukunyunyuka ko kye kigambo ekyawandiikibwa ekya Katonda. You see the seal.
1: The response towards the written word of God is what makes us effective or ineffective.
0: Hallelujah. 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
1: and they follow,
0: era ne bagoberera.
1: Hallelujah.
0: Hallelujah.
1: Every time they follow,
0: buli mulundi we bagoberera,
1: I give them what?
0: Mbawa
1: eternal life,
0: obulamu obutagwawo.
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0: Amen. 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
1: Kubanga bunabutuwa tugoberera.
0: He gives in to us when we follow. He doesn't deal with those who are standing. We have people in church, ladies and gentlemen. They have followed Jesus for more than 3 years.

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1: Those who come to read about the history of the dead body.

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1: life, if he's dead, he is dead. If he didn't have the concept
0: of eternal life while here,
1: he was

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1: How many hands?
0: Yes, Agamba. 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
1: Jesus says, "Tewali ayinza kuwa kubakuva mika."

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1: You see the knowledge and being profitable in Christ where we are.
0: Obeera mu Kristo.
1: You are in Christ.
0: Ate obeera mu Katonda mwennyini.
1: You are in God Himself.
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1: ku mirimu gy'okola
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1: Emmanuel.
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1: Praise the Lord.
0: Kumi na nya Bible egambye bw'eti.
1: The Bible said like this.
0: Therefore the Lord himself will give you a sign.
1: Katonda mwene anabawa kabonero.
0: Behold, the virgin shall conceive
1: mtembelele nebo lubuto
0: and bear a son.
1: Era atizaala omwana.
0: And shall call his name Emmanuel.
1: Era alimuita erinnya lye Emmanueri.
0: Hallelujah.
1: Amen.
0: Hallelujah.
1: Amen.
0: Obaka bonjagala okugabanako naffe
1: to share with us this evening.
0: Babuita Emmanuel.
1: It is called Emmanueri.
0: That is a message I want us to share today. Emmanuel is a Hebrew name
1: Chigambo cha Reblania
0: that God gave to Isaiah.
1: Katonda chewa Isaiah
0: that in those days
1: ntimubirebyo
0: a virgin will conceive
1: embelela enebo lubuto.
0: This will be a sign.
1: Kano kaliba kabonero.
0: That I will come in the world.
1: Nti ndija mu nsi.
0: Through this son.
1: Okuyita mu mwana ono w'obulenzi.
0: And his name.
1: Era erinnya lye.
0: Will be called Emmanuel.
1: Anaitibwanga Emmanueri.
0: There was no single day.
1: Tewaliwo lunaku na lumu.
0: Jesus was called Emmanuel.
1: Yesu yaitibwa Emmanueri.
0: Not even anywhere in the New Testament. But we had names like Son of David.
1: Twaina manyanga omwana wa Daudi.
0: Son of Joseph.
1: Omwana wa Yosefu.
0: Lamb of God.
1: Omwana gwendiga wa Katonda.
0: And so many other names. But there was no single day.
1: Ne waliwo lunaku luno lumu.
0: There was no single day that Jesus was called by this name.
1: Yes, we are it's wearing Yadino Emmanuel.
0: Maybe I need to do more research.
1: Maybe Okongero Kuno Nyereza.
0: Why am I saying this? Why am I saying this?
1: Ratching Ambachino.
0: The name Emmanuel.
1: Echigambo Obedinya Emmanueli.
0: Has a meaning.
1: China Makuru.
0: That God is with us. When Jesus was born,
1: yes,
0: it was evident. It was evident that God himself had come on the earth. Now this name could not work anymore because it was
1: exactly.
0: It had come to pass. Hallelujah.
1: Amen.
0: It is now, these days, when the name works. We even see people naming themselves after
1: Emmanuel.
0: It is not bad. But when Jesus began to speak, he said, whoever has seen me has seen the Father. I am in the Father. And the Father is in me. Hallelujah.
1: Amen.
0: So the word Emmanuel,
1: ekigambo Emmanuel,
0: was simply a phrase,
1: chalinga, yali phrase
0: that introduces God in the world.
1: Yali yanjula Katonda munsi.
0: Praise the Lord.
1: Amen.
0: Praise the Lord.
1: Amen.
0: This way I'm saying,
1: chino chengamba,
0: that the name Emmanuel,
1: nti elinya Emmanuel,
0: was not for the few Jews.
1: Nti teliali li abayudaya abatono.
0: It was not for some prophet. It was for everyone who believes. Hallelujah.
1: Amen.
0: It came from the mouth of a prophet that preached and prophesied more about the coming of Jesus Christ. And
1: he
0: said, behold, a virgin will
1: conceive.
0: Already the virgin conceived and bore a son called Emmanuel. Now our focus should be on the name
1: Emmanuel.
0: If the prophet said in those days the son was to be born,
1: and
0: the son was born, the Bible says he lived among us. He grew among us. But he died and left the Holy Spirit. Hallelujah.
1: Amen.
0: One time Jesus preached and said, with the words I've spoken to you, the words I've spoken is spirit.
1: The words I've spoken to you is the Spirit.
0: This was to confirm, this is in John chapter 6. You can even read from verse 36 downwards. The words that I've spoken to you are Spirit. Hallelujah.
1: Amen.
0: Now this simply means
1: that
0: Jesus was confirming that God is already with
1: us.
0: He's not with us in flesh,
1: but
0: he's with us in spirit.
1: The
0: word or the name Emmanuel,
1: Emmanuel
0: was to come in existence after the birth of Jesus Christ. So today we don't focus on the name. We want to focus on the reality of this name. If God is with us, then something has to be shown. God has not simply come and leaves the place anyway. When God is with us, there are evident signs. They are tangible things that prove God is existence. When the Spirit of God reigns, there are things that really people see. There are things that we don't only be told, but there are realities of life that have to change to prove that God is. Hallelujah.
1: Amen.
0: When the word Emmanuel,
1: Emmanuel
0: is spoken,
1: but chogera,
0: you don't defend it.
1: Toinachi,
0: you don't.
1: Toji defending.
0: Nicodemus came to Jesus.
1: Nicodemus yajeli Yesu.
0: Says, surely what you do
1: na mugamba nti byokola
0: is enough
1: bimala omaze
0: for us to believe that God is with you.
1: Okukiriza nti Katonda ali wamu nawe.
0: There are things
1: waliwe bintu
0: that you do when God is with you, and the things you don't do when God is not with you. Hallelujah.
1: Amen.
0: Church,
1: Kanisa,
0: I want us to prove this phrase. I want us to prove this name. If God is
1: Emmanuel,
0: then let us see
1: Emmanuel.
0: Hallelujah.
1: Emmanuel.
0: If God is Emmanuel,
1: Emmanuel,
0: let us rise a faith
1: to
0: provoke God to act
1: for
0: Emmanuel to be.
1: Emmanuel okubera.
0: Hallelujah.
1: Amen.
0: Mukama yebazibwe.
1: Praise the Lord.
0: When the Spirit came down on the day of Pentecost, it was evident. Very evident.
1: Ladies and gentlemen, we are fed up of carrying a name that we don't mean. We are fed up of carrying Bibles that is not visible. We are fed up of talking about God that it doesn't work. We have to uplift the faith. And we tell people that Emmanuel, when they believe and accept that it's true.
0: We don't simply carry the name Jesus.
1: The Bible
0: says he was given a name above all.
1: Names.
0: And in this name, every knee bows, and every tongue confesses that Jesus is Lord. To the glory of God. Hallelujah.
1: Amen.
0: If you leave
1: the name called Jesus, the Bible says like this. That my people that have been called my name, that's different. Let me try to be clear.
0: Emmanuel,
1: the words of Emmanuel, they mean God is with us. God is with us. The one with you, he's with you. Ladies and gentlemen, the God we are speaking about, when he's with you, there is nothing impossible.
0: Jeremiah. Eh?
1: If you are with God, I want us to make a difference. I want to challenge you this prayer. Let not be a casual prayer. We want to be manifested with Christ. We see his promises and what he is being manifested in our lives. The God we are talking about is the make of heaven and earth. He spoke a word and he came to be. He separated land from water.
0: Emmanuel.
1: That's the God we are talking about, Emmanuel. Paul says, when he is on our side, who is our enemy? Who could be our enemy? God to be with us, and we stay the same. There is a question mark. God doesn't come and things remain the same. When he is to come and things remain the same, he doesn't come. Let me repeat it.
0: If God is to come and things remain the same, he will not come. Every time he comes, he makes a difference. Even the Bible says, the entire creation groans. The entire creation eagerly waits for the manifestation of the true sons of God. Now, true sons of God are manifested because they have a difference. Hallelujah.
1: Amen. I want you to make a prayer and tell the Lord to make a difference on you, to put a symbol or a sign on you that separates you from anyone else.
0: Hallelujah.
1: Amen. God to put a symbol on you that's
0: going
1: to show that you're a child of God. When you're different from we're different from any other person.
0: Gideon, Katonda weyamusanga.
1: When God met Gideon,
0: Judges chapter 6. Judges chapter 6. You are going to find Gideon. He was so scared, so confused, terrified, in a hideout. The enemies were disturbing and distorting all their crops. So he was among those people that hid because the enemy had risen. But when God met him, he proved that he can never leave him the same. And because God spoke to him and called him a mighty man of valor, that was verse number 7. Gideon said, give me a sign. Give me a sign that you have spoken with me. Hallelujah.
1: Amen.
0: But seven ever nyabu.
1: Let's gentlemen. If we are to think that we shall remain casual people.
0: Mukama
1: yebazu. Amen. Katonda bwabana akola. When God is to work, ayagala ebintu obichu soku bijja mu bya bulijjo. He wants to change things from the usual things.
0: Njagala tusitule okukkiriza.
1: I want us to uplift faith
0: to save Sarah
1: and make a prayer and say, Lord, let your hand be manifested today. If you are with us, be manifested. If you are with us,
0: take away,
1: make a difference. If
0: you're
1: with us, let things work out for us. Let things change. Be manifested.
0: Hallelujah.
1: Amen. We are in life. When you take one step, the world takes you back two steps. Whenever you try to rise up, the world judges you.
0: The world seems not to see progress in us. They think when we come here, we come to waste time. They think when we come here, it is a normal thing.
1: But let's pray to God to put a difference on us. In this world we are, God to make wonders, God to do miracles, God to do great things. Let His hand be manifested so that our enemy doesn't celebrate for us.
0: Hallelujah.
1: Amen. The enemy to sit and say that.
0: Person.
1: We thought he is caught up. That person. We saw him like any other person. Things change. And the world bowed down for the name of the Lord.
0: Hallelujah.
1: Amen. The people who sleep with the rentals, they think we are the same. But God is soon raising a symbol.
0: He
1: is soon uplifting a label. We want the name of the Lord to be manifested. If the Bible says that every knee must bow down, we want them to start bowing down for them in the name of Jesus. Now his name cannot be bowed for unless he does something beyond. Let me tell you something they call worship. It's like sharing food. And you see this one is given more. That one is more than the other one. And you say, this guy's food is too much. That's why they call giving beyond. That's where we get the word. We want the world to understand that our God is beyond.
0: Oh yeah.
1: He's beyond rich. He's beyond power. He's beyond glory. When he doesn't share his glory with anyone. Now he has to do that in you. He has to manifest that in you. When his power is in you,
0: When
1: his glory is manifested in you.
0: And they will say there is a
1: God who is beyond it.
0: This woman is the one
1: that
0: he worships. They will leave
1: and say, for real, you are beyond
0: everything.
1: Your God is beyond everything.
0: Hallelujah.
1: Amen.
0: There
1: are people who want to compete with us. But I pray to God in this fasting
0: God
1: to give us the spirit that was in Elijah, that everyone who prepares to compete with us, the Holy Spirit to give us the power to run beyond them. That's what they call beyond. God always wants to show in all situations that is beyond everything. We are fed up with the situation. When flu comes,
0: it's
1: for the born again that comes first.
0: Rubiamira waita.
1: Rubiamira.
0: Mizos,
1: when Mizos attacks the village, you see it from the child of a born again. We attacked by Mizos. The children of Mlokole are scratching themselves. Now come to know that it is even coming
0: on our side.
1: Rubiamira
0: the children
1: of Mlokole are sneezing. Tell them not to come here. Let them stay there at their home. They cough like
0: drum.
1: They cough like
0: Ngalabi.
1: Tell your neighbor we need a difference. Ladies and gentlemen, what I'm telling you is real.
0: There's
1: what they call Emmanuel living in you. It means God is with me. When God is in you,
0: things don't remain the same. No.
1: Neda.
0: They obey.
1: Bigonda.
0: They obey.
1: Bigonda.
0: Hallelujah.
1: Amen.
0: They obey.
1: Bigonda. The evil people in the world.
0: They
1: are corrupt. They have done everything. They have kept money in the houses. Let us declare scattering what they have prepared in the name of Jesus. The world to search, whenever it's to find wealth, they find it in the Molokole's house. At least let us believe what was on David. We accept or believe what was on Solomon to come back to the church in the name of Jesus.
0: Hallelujah.
1: Amen. Some things haven't been possible because there is someone who has not accepted them. There's someone who hasn't moved in them. But the fullness of the world is all for God. If you're not for the devil, you belong to God. It means you're on the side whereby the owner of everything is. So you
0: are
1: also sing a song. Sivira mwao. Sivira mwao. I don't go empty handed.
0: Sivira mwao.
1: Sivira mwao.
0: Hallelujah.
1: Amen. Maybe you're not yet there. But let's believe God. For your next years. Your next years.
0: You live your life in prosperity.
1: Emyaka
0: gye giddako.
1: your years, your next years, it won't be the same like your first years.
0: Hallelujah.
1: Amen.
0: Ladies
1: and gentlemen, we've cried.
0: We also
1: searched God, where are you? Yet we are in a church. We are here to make a prayer that David prayed. Say, Lord, arise, so that my enemies scatter. Arise, Lord, and the enemies scatter. There are people who that rebuke the name of the Lord. Those that underlooked the name of your God. But for this time alone, let your Lord arise. For only this time, call God to arise.
0: Let this Emmanuel be activated in your life, so that the Lord you have will show up on your behalf. Hallelujah.
1: Amen. Praise the Lord. I want to speak about the gospel in Psalms 91. We are praying here.
0: The name Emmanuel came in
1: me.
0: Isaiah chapter 7.
1: Isaiah, Psalm.
0: Now the church has not realized that when Jesus came, he brought the government of God. Brought God himself. When Jesus came, he brought God on
1: you.
0: And those who have God have a difference.
1: Now we are going to demand for a difference. We are going to demand God. You spoke. In your word that doesn't come empty. When we believe in your word, Father, we pray that you be manifested. We believe for you working. Put a difference. Put a difference. Arise. These words maybe the young ones don't understand.
0: But
1: if you hear and mature in spirit, if you hear and born again, you need a difference. If you hear and you believe God,
0: you need
1: a
0: sign that this God is with you.
1: Why is it after praying? After you praying, why do you place yourself in a position where demons can attack you? When you arise to pray, even when you sleep, you can't turn your head. They all attack you. They squeeze you on the bed. When you cannot even have a good vision, when you cannot even change this hand, yet you're in prayer. There must be a shaking that goes beyond casting demons. When you're shaking, says, Lord, arise, be manifested. That Bible you're reading, the man, they said, Lord, be manifested. Moses said, I want to see you. He requested for a son and it was given to him. The Lord told him, I will move with you.
0: ngenda balaga akabonero k'okubeerawo kwange.
1: And I will show you a symbol, a sign of my presence.
0: N'akituukiriza.
1: And he fulfilled it.
0: Emisana balabanga
1: ekire. That time they saw the cloud.

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0: Those days before the coming of kerosene
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0: They had handles that they could.
1: So inside they put some fuel.
0: Nga batekamo amafuta munda.
1: Nga batekamo ne pamba.
0: With cotton.
1: Ne bakoleza.
0: And they light it.
1: Kati batambulanga bati.
0: Now they could walk like this. That's what they call the pillar of fire. That's what God used in their generation. He held it up in a space where no one is supporting it. But it was making light. Every night they could see the pillar of fire. Every night with their eyes. If we are to see God, you have to cover yourself with a third
1: blanket.
0: You get a long dream. Very confusing. You wake up in the morning when you have forgotten everything. There is a day I prayed to God to speak to me. When I went to sleep, I dreamt. In that dream, I was asleep dreaming. Me, myself, I was asleep. In the dream, I was asleep. And in the same dream, I dreamt that dream. Very confusing. Me myself, I dreamt my other person asleep. No, the other one asleep. This generation of ours. Now you wake up in the morning when you've forgotten everything. How many of you have ever dreamt when you're asleep and dream? I'm not alone. You dream sleeping and you dream in a dream. For real, these Israelites lack faith. But they could see the pillar of fire. Us with faith, with Jesus with us. You sleep when demons are hanging you.
1: Sometimes
0: you hear voices saying,
1: Yes. God in Emmanuel.
0: It's you with Emmanuel. 500 kilograms in your chest.
1: Yes.
0: Yes. When you can't. It happened to me when I could even see the
1: man.
0: I say, this thing. When I cannot even lift hand to the other side. It comes when you're understanding everything. It's us with Jesus. Things attacking us are very heavy. Let me tell you. God has to do something for us. He must uplift a level. Because in this generation, He is present. Himself, He is present.
1: Hallelujah.
0: Amen.
1: Where
0: is the vision?
1: Ngambira kwa yakwe okolesebwa kwa dawa.
0: Ask your neighbor when

0: is the vision.
1: Some
0: of us, we speak about vision. You don't even understand what vision is. Vision. When you speak about vision, someone sees a movie of Nigeria and a ghost manifests. After speaking, it disappears. You even pray and say, if I'm there, the angel will come, putting on white. Even the words you speak, you have them. Then he says, my child, I know you.
1: Even
0: you know the vision. Even the words that an angel will speak, you know them.
1: Mwana wange.
0: My son.
1: Nkulabye olidde nnyo chapati. Masebo ne banyabo katonda gwe tulina onaku zino wa kandolindoli.
0: Ladies and gentlemen, the God we have today is for kandolindoli. Now we have a mentality. You wake up when you've made your mind a dream. Things of God are for real. Things of God, they are not for I think. Ladies and gentlemen, we need a living God. We need the God that is called Emmanuel to confirm that he is with us, to be manifested. You know what the Bible says? That many years in Israel doesn't have a living God. Many years. The enemies attacked them. Even poverty. Them. But the Bible says they went into the covenant. They went into the covenant of seeking God. The great God. They all decided to seek God. And God was manifested. The Lord was manifested. Whenever you go into the covenant, it's not just a poem that we have a prayer of 3 days. There is a God that something does. He's manifested. Let's not be content in this first thing we have
1: been.
0: Make a fasting for a purpose. You go into a covenant with your life in searching for God.
1: Hallelujah.
0: Amen. The things of salvation swallow us. We need God to be manifested.
1: Emmanuel. God is with us.
0: If he is with you, what shows? Ask your neighbor, what evidence do you have that he's with you? Let me tell you.
1: Peter tiyalina sente.
0: Peter had no money. Even John had no money. They spoke a word. Even today it's still inside me. They told the lame man, we don't have gold and money and silver, but what we have,
1: Emmanuel
0: is in us.
1: Emmanuel
0: is within us. Silver and gold we don't have, but look at us. What we have is what we give you. In the name of Jesus, arise and walk. They had Jesus. Ask your neighbor, what do you have?
1: Even when you
2: have money, you say you don't have.
1: Okay, for real. What do
2: you
1: have?
2: What do you have? If you have Jesus, do something with your Jesus. Now, Pastor, I need to sleep. And then I get a dream. Then the Holy Spirit says something. Dryness is a burden. Dryness is a burden. In the name of Jesus, you shake. But when inside you, nothing. The demons say that is food. But I feel a challenge in me.
1: Where is this God?
2: Katonda we aliwa.
1: Where is this God that answers by fire? Where is the Emmanuel?
2: Emmanuel aliwa.
1: That Peter and John talked about.
2: Oyo Petero ne akana gwe bayogerako.
1: Where is Jesus?
2: Yesu aliwa.
1: Son of David.
2: Omwana wa Daudi.
1: Where
2: aliwa?
1: Is this God?
2: Katonda ono.
1: The first church believed that miracles worked. Where is God in our life? Where is Emmanuel?
2: Aliwa.
1: Where?
2: Aliruiwa. Luichi.
1: Where?
2: Aliwa.
1: Why was he born?
2: Rachi azaliwa.
1: If he was born to manifest the glory of God,
2: where
1: is the glory?
2: The
1: children of Israel were
2: challenged. Their enemies asked them, where is your God? Where is he? The world is asking, where is your God?
1: A
2: believer. What did you believe? What did you see? What did you get?
1: There's
2: a God that makes it ring. That makes the lame walk. That opens the blind. That makes miracles. The rich God. Among all, what do we have?
1: Hallelujah.
2: Ladies and gentlemen, I cannot answer this question for you, but I want you to focus it on our
1: first day.
2: Your life in a time to come. Where is Jesus? The Bible says in Acts, the last verse in the 7th chapter.
1: Stephen,
2: when Stephen was about Stephen to die, he lifted his eyes and he saw Jesus standing on the right hand of the Father. And he said, those who were stoning him to death, that Father, forgive me, forgive them, for they know not what they're doing. He lifted his eyes and saw.
1: Now you,
2: when you lift your eyes,
1: I don't know what you see. But I believe you can see God. Hallelujah.
2: Amen.
1: You can see your God.
2: Osobola okulaba Katonda wo.
1: Seated.
2: Have you seen the scriptures that I've been saying?
1: Psalm 57. When they had carried, when they cried out with a loud voice, stop. Then they cried out with a loud voice, stopped their ears, and ran at him with one accord. And they cast him out of the city and stoned him. And the witness laid down their clothes at the feet of a young man named Saul. And they stoned Stephen as he was calling on God, saying, Lord Jesus, receive my spirit. Then he knelt down and cried out with a loud voice, Lord, do not charge them with this sin. And he had said this, then he fell asleep. But verse 56. Verse 56. And said, look, I see the heavens opened, and the Son of Man standing at the right hand of God. Now this was a mere man, Stephen.
2: Ono yali musajja owabulijjo, Stephen.
1: Katwaluwa akabinja kali kalwanyisa enjiri.
2: Now there was a group fighting against
1: mukama wako yali Saulo.
2: Its master was Saul.
1: At Saulo ono.
2: And this Saul.
1: Era kikakasibwa ddala nti ye yadumira eki
2: It is confirmed that he is the one that commanded the attack of Stephen. You see, Saul? He was a fighter who had accepted to fight everyone or kill everyone who had believed Jesus.
1: Kati musule eno yakulembera akakundi akata Stephen.
2: He's the one who led the group that killed Stephen.
1: Naye yali akafa.
2: But after his death, before he died,
1: Bible gamba,
2: the Bible says he lifted his eyes and he saw Jesus standing. These who were stoning, they
1: caused
2: even the that I'm seeing God and Jesus at the same time. It's the same Jesus that they were provoking. And you're saying that he's standing at the right hand of the Father. They attacked him in a group. They held him and stoned him. And he remained praying for them. Say that, don't count them
1: remnant,
2: because they know not what they're doing. After he made a prayer,
1: receive my spirit.
2: The same words that Jesus made at the cross.
1: The Bible says he breathed out his ghost.
2: Even this man, he was not just killed.
1: He prayed his spirit in the hand of God. Bible gamba, he didn't die, he fell asleep. He fell
2: yebaka
1: because nobody killed him.
2: Kubanga tewali
1: yamuta,
2: though they beat him.
1: walabo buyinza abasajja bakatonda we batambuliranga
2: mu. There is authority men of God that walked in.
1: Basebo ne banyabo.
2: Ladies and gentlemen.
1: Buno buyinza Yesu ngali naffe.
2: This authority when Jesus is with us.
1: Naffe tulina okutambuliramu.
2: Even us have to walk in it.
1: Naffe bwaffe.
2: It is ours too. That prayer that of this man,
1: it
2: made a big thing
1: at
2: the change of Saul. The next chapter, Saul going to Damascus, immediately got soft. That's when God slapped him and blinded him.
1: Hallelujah.
2: Amen. Ladies and gentlemen, the times we're in, it's for God to be manifested. It's for the manifestation of God. If you need to see something, see it in the name of Jesus. Because if you've not yet seen it, then how will others see it? How will they know? Because you've also not known yet. They are not yet known. If the church has not yet known, how will the world know? Ask yourself. It's like your son or daughter bring homework to you at home when you also don't know. How will your son pass? If you have not yet gotten the answer yet, what shall we preach to them that we've confirmed? Peter says like this.
1: The things we preach, we have seen, we have touched, we have believed. We are the witness of the one that you killed. We walked with him. We sat with him. We ate with him. And now he is nowhere. We speak what we know.
2: Tuogera chetumanyi. You see where the difference is?
1: Do we know what we speak?
2: Tumanyi bye tuogera.
1: Do we have experience of what we speak?
2: Tumanyi bye tuogera.
1: Hallelujah.
2: Amen.
1: Mubulamu bwaffe.
2: In our lives, and even in our history, we have to write a book. But though all things were not possible, our God was with us.
1: Hallelujah.
2: Amen.
1: But when
2: we read the history of Enoch,
1: we don't see
2: Tetulaba,
1: his big works.
2: The Bible doesn't talk about that. But the Bible says one thing.
1: He walked with God.
2: Yatambula ne Katonda.
1: Until he was no more.
2: Obtusa weyabelanga tachaliwo.
1: Echo choka.
2: Only that.
1: Bwechiku wandikibwa.
2: When it's written upon you.
1: Ebibe naye bimaze okuchuka.
2: All yours have been changed.
1: Hallelujah.
2: Amen.
1: Basebo ne banyawo.
2: Ladies and gentlemen. That's what God needs from us. To know him. We walk with him. He gets manifested in us. Work in us. The world won't deny us.
1: We shall be undeniable. We can never be rejected. Because what we have, the world longs.
2: It longs for it.
1: Hallelujah.
2: Amen.
1: Chiringa neighbor.
2: It's like your neighbor. Cannot take hatred from you. You may hate someone that you will help the matchbox with.
1: gwe bawala naye abeera talina kibiriiti.
2: The one you hate is that person without matchbox. But you have the light of God. The world needs it. You have to be yearned for in the name of Jesus. The world has to yearn for you. To long for you. Amen. You can stand on your feet.
1: I don't know what you are going to pray for. I've
2: talked about Lord, but in all, make a prayer for God to arise, to be manifested.

0: muntu yekka
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1: we.
0: Akkiriza ekisa kya Mukama waffe Yesu. Akkiriza omusaayi gwa Yesu. 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
1: If you don't have anything about
0: you, to work, when you're
1: mature and you got saved,
0: but if you
1: have a problem with the relationship with
0: Jesus, the
1: Bible says that judgment will
0: be upon you.
1: If you feel you don't have any condemnation in you,
0: when
1: you have a very relationship with God, come and dine at the Lord's table.
0: But there
1: are two things you're supposed to do.
0: After
1: getting the bread and the wine,
0: I want you to begin internalizing the grace of God for your life. And I also want to encourage you, if you are sick, take it with faith that it will cleanse your body. You have an incurable disease. Circumstance that has gone beyond your control.
1: That you have incurable diseases. You have AIDS. You have diabetes. You have cancer. You have ulcers. Believe God that it is done at the cross. When inside you have a circumstance that is not
0: possible,
1: the grace that is going to change the report, the flesh of Jesus it is in Jesus it is done. Because of the cross
0: he
1: said it is done.
0: So take it with faith, knowing that it is cleansing your body and your spirit. Both your body and your spirit, you are getting free, and you are getting your joy in the name of Jesus. And the healing both in the heart and in the soul and in the flesh.
1: He's
0: waiting for you now. Let us pray. Heavenly Father, in the name of Jesus, we want to thank you for your flesh. We thank you for your flesh. Because your flesh was a ransom for our bodies. And you gave your life to save us. You were a good shepherd. You lived and you died. You were persecuted. And you died and rose again. That we may rise again. Father, today, we remember what you did on the cross. We remember what you did on the cross. And we want to proclaim today that your grace and your presence will bring down the healing. Healing in the flesh and in the spirit. That our souls will be set free. Every chain will be broken. Every sickness will depart. Every infirmity that the doctors have declared not to have to be healed will be healed. We declare the glory of God and the hand of God, because we are in the presence of God. Father, we thank you for Jesus Christ. We thank you, Lord, for the grace from above. And we proclaim the presence of the Holy Spirit. That whosoever partakes of this will receive the supernatural encounter. And our lives will never be the same again. In the name of Jesus, I release the angels, the angels concerning each one of us to begin circulating and bringing ministration in the midst to touch everyone in this place with the power of the Holy Spirit in the name of Jesus. In the name of Jesus. Every covenant is broken. In the name of Jesus. Let there be healing right now. I release the healing from above. I release healing from above. Healing in our bodies. Healing in our spirits. Healing in our hearts. In the name of Jesus. I declare miracles. Financial breakthrough. In the name of Jesus, all to the glory of God. In Jesus' mighty name. Amen.
1: Amen.
0: Amen.
1: Amen. I welcome everyone. You come and partake of bread. And also get a cup. Don't take it. We are going to do it together. These people, you come here and then the other ones come there. Take a cup and a bread. Come at the Lord's table. After getting it, keep quiet inside you. Meditate upon Jesus Christ. Meditate upon the Lord is able. Before you do anything, take it as a covenant that is deeper in you, God. Those ones that are not matured, everyone who believes Christ.
0: Bible gamba kulunako luli Yesu wafenga tanaba kulibwa mulukwe.
1: Before our Jesus being betrayed,
0: yakwato mugati gwe.
1: He held his bread.
0: Nabagamba
1: and told them,
0: "Muno gwe mubiri gwange.
1: This is my body.
0: Ogwamenyebwa kulwamu.
1: That was broken before you, for you."
0: Era nagamba nti nabulya nakulya.
1: And whoever partakes it. Father, I want to remember your body that you broke for us. We believe God, you're with us. Your body was not broken in vain. It was not perished in vain. It was bruised for us to be alive. We believe God. Every hindrance in our life is going to be able because of this bread. Because it is your body that was broken for us. We eat it through your name.
0: No more. No more. Amen.
1: Amen.

0: era bwatyo bwe yamala.
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0: akwata ekikombe.
1: He held a cup.
0: Ayogera nti guno gwe musaayi gwange.
1: And said, this is my blood.
0: Ogw'endagaano empya.
1: That of a new covenant.
0: Ogwayiika ku lwammwe.
1: That was shed for you.
0: Era buli lwe mugunywanga.
1: Whenever you take it,
0: onzijukira.
1: Remember me.
0: Tata tukujukira.
1: Father, we remember you.
0: Nsana gya leero.
1: This afternoon.
0: Egwe yafa n'ozuukira.
1: It is you who died and rose again.
0: Egwe yatwagala.
1: It is you who loved us.
0: Gwe yiwa omusaayi gwo ku lwaffe.
1: You shed your blood for us.
0: Tuli wano Mukama.
1: We are here, Lord.
0: Tukkiriza kye wakola.
1: We believe what you did.
0: Kikola ku lwaffe.
1: You did it for us.
0: Yiwa omusaayi gwo guno yendagaano empya.
1: And it is a new covenant.
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0: Era nga tukusinza.
1: As we worship you,
0: let your
1: glory be
0: revealed.
1: Let everything break.
0: And what deserves let the
1: incurable diseases
0: cure. Let peace
1: reign.
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5: praise the lord
4: njagala kusomayo ebyawandiikibwa bitono nnyo
5: we are going to read few scriptures
4: tugende tusinze
5: And then we go back to worship.
4: Tugenda ku namulondo ya Mukama.
5: We are going to the throne of God.
4: Hallelujah.
5: Amen.
4: Ate tusembere ku meza ya Mukama.
5: And we also have Holy Communion.
4: Yokana Mukaga.
5: John 6.
4: Onyirwa tano munya.
5: Verse 54.
4: Come up for Yesu. Ayogere bigambo bino nagamba nti, whoever eats my flesh and drinks my blood has eternal life, and I will raise him up at the last day. For my flesh is food indeed, and my blood is drink indeed. He who eats my flesh and drinks my blood abides in me, and I in him. As the living Father sent me, and I live because of my Father. So he who feeds on me will live because of me. This is the bread which comes down from heaven, not as your father ate the manna and died. He who eats this bread will live forever. Hallelujah.
5: Amen.
4: There's something very important I want to talk about here.
5: Waliwo ekintu ekikusifu wano kye njagala okwogerako.
4: Our Lord Jesus Christ informs the disciples and the followers.
5: Yesu Kristo ng'abuulira abayigirizwa
4: n'abamugoberera. He presents himself to them and tells them
5: ajja gye bali n'abagamba
4: that whoever eats my flesh
5: nti oyo ali omubiri gwange
4: and drinks my blood
5: era n'anywa omusaayi gwange
4: has eternal life
5: abeera n'obulamu obutagwawo.
4: It's a bit challenging, but true.
5: Kisomoza naye ate kituufu.
4: The only life that we need from God
5: obulamu bwokka bwe twetaaga eri Katonda
4: is found in two things.
5: Buli mu bintu bibiri.
4: The bread,
5: omugaati,
4: or the flesh of Jesus Christ,
5: oba omubiri gwa Yesu Kristo,
4: and the blood,
5: n'omusaayi.
4: So when we talk about the flesh of Jesus Christ,
5: kati we twogera ku mubiri gwa Kristo Yesu,
4: we mean two things.
5: Tutegeze bintu bibiri.
4: The word,
5: ekigambo,
4: and the physical bread,
5: n'omugaati gwennyini ogulabibwako,
4: as Satan presented in the house of God.
5: Ogwo sitani gwe yaleta mu nyumba ya Mukama.
4: Ne Yesu bwe yali awa abayigirizwa be.
5: That is why when Jesus was giving his disciples,
4: yamenya mubiri gwe.
5: Broke his body.
4: Naye ng'ate alina omugaati.
5: But he had bread.
4: Kale kitegeeza Kristo mwene yaliwo.
5: So that means Christ himself was around.
4: Naye ng'alina n'omugaati.
5: But he also presented bread.
4: Kati omubiri gwe.
5: So his body.
4: Kye kigambo kye tuwulira.
5: It is the word that we hearken.
4: Omugaati.
5: Bread.
4: Kye kintu kyonna ky'oleeta ku meeza.
5: It is anything that you bring at the table.
4: Ya Mukama ffe okusembera.
5: Of Christ for Holy Communion.
4: Hallelujah.
5: Amen.
4: Ffe mumbeere n'eriwo.
5: So this time.
4: Tulina omugaati gwe tuleese okumenya.
5: We have bread that we come to break.
4: Guli mu form oba yaki oba gundi oba.
5: It is form of biscuit or.
4: Nenga n'omubiri gwa Kristo tulinagwo.
5: But you also have the body of Christ.
4: Tuline ekigambo kya Mukama.
5: We have the word of God.
4: Kubira Yesu engali zamu.
5: Clap to Jesus.
4: Atuganyiza okusembera. Isi okusembera ku meeza kintu kirala nnyo.
5: Holy communion is a very different thing.
4: Okukkirizibwa ku mmeeza ya Kristo kintu kirala nnyo.
5: For us to be accepted at the table, it is very important and great.
4: Era tokitwala nga kya bulijjo.
5: Don't take it for granted.
4: Entegere yaffe yanjawulo.
5: The way we understand things is different.
4: Gwe nange tutegeera nnyo ebyensi okusinga ebyeggulu.
5: You and me, we understand the physical more than the
4: spiritual. Nayenga Museveni president.
5: But president, if he's to feast and then
4: he says,
5: I choose
4: come,
5: I want you to the state house. We are going to dine together. You might not even sleep. The messenger, you will say this one is false.
4: nze nabagamba nafunako invitation yogenda mu state house.
5: I told you I got an invitation of going to the state house.
4: Nga siri na ku program nali nevugira ka motoka kange UAK bichi.
5: I wasn't on the program, I was riding my motor car.
4: Omwaka gwali gwa 2010.
5: Around 2010.
4: Nali mva na kasubi va mu kibuga mpita kasubi nyambuka. Omusajja yali omulalo nankuba omukubo.
5: I was around kasubi.
4: Yali mulalo.
5: A man stopped me.
4: You see
5: me here, I'm
4: appointment.
5: Late. But we have an appointment with the excellence. Please help us and take us. I said, now these ones are thieves. What are you saying? You see also the documents.
4: Nemba gamba, weba state house.
5: If it is state house.
4: The munsa sura wa uruaga mgenda batu wa hirabwele.
5: Don't give me
4: any coin. Nange nyingira.
5: If I also enter.
4: Sawa ka ungezi ungezi.
5: In the evening.
4: Nenzi yesi mnenku ya mchawa nemba gamba, deru ngenda kukoma ule iti.
5: I called my wife. I'm coming back late. There are some people I'm taking.
4: Tugenda mu state house.
5: We are going to the state house. On the program, I'm not among them. They were Banyarwanda. They were meeting the president. For us, we are going to cover
4: you.
5: You're not going to say any word.
4: Tugende.
5: Let us go.
4: Tugende.
5: Let us go.
4: I said
5: you add fuel.
4: These people
5: were not false.
4: We enter
5: the state house. The cameras were just changing. When you enter, don't look around. You be straight where you're going. We entered at 10 or 11. The appointment was around midnight.
4: Omukulembeze yayingira saawa nga mwenda ogw'ekiro.
5: He came like at three.
4: But we
5: were just there. The bathrooms are different. They are somehow different.
4: Jenasoko okulabira bomala okunaba waliwo obukazi engalo.
5: I had never seen them. I washed my head. I
4: went
5: to be dried.

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0: but you're in panic and you put money. But listen, what Jesus did to us allowed us to feast at the table of our Lord Jesus. Our Lord is table. We are accepted.
1: Hallelujah.
0: Amen.
1: Tukirizibwa.
0: We are accept permitted.
1: Gugambe ne bakwita ne bagamba gwe kakati atobo ogenda kula bulabi ani minister oba mu office yani wena ne wetegeka
0: no yambala. You prepare yourself when you're going to see a minister or any other official.
1: Naye emisana ga lero
0: this afternoon
1: tugenda kusembera ku meza ya Mukama waffe Yesu.
0: We are going to draw to the Lord's table.
1: Nga tuyina ebintu bibiri.
0: When we have two things.
1: Nga tuyina okwebaza.
0: When we have thanksgiving.
1: Okwetowaza mitima.
0: Humiliate him.
1: No kukiriza.
0: Humility and faith.
1: Nti omusajja yatufiirira.
0: Getting to know that he died for us.
1: Omusajja yatugula.
0: He bought us. And he washed us with his blood. And his stripes. We are healed. And everyone that tests my body. And takes my blood. He will live.
1: We
0: will never die.
1: You
0: will not die.
1: You
0: are going to be with Jesus all the years.
1: In this context, chitegeza okubera ne Yesu emyaka.
0: Dying means that being with Jesus all the days of your life. Even if you're buried, Christ will be.

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With you, Lord. Thank you, Jesus. Hallelujah. How are we today? There's a portion of scripture I want us to share that we started on last Sunday. Last Sunday, where did we share? Who can remind us? There is a gentleman we talked about last Sunday. Who remembers? Yes. Yeah. Ni Matayo. It was Zacchaeus, not Zacharias. Zacchaeus. So what are they about two things concerning this man called Zacchaeus? Muluganda go by itani. Eh? Zacharia. What was so special about this man? Yes? Zakayo chiyarina. Echisoka, Yali mumpi. Echokubiri. He was a tax collector. Echokusatu. Yali mugagga. Echokuna. Yali azamanya abantu. Yali ngakola ki? Yesu yamugamba bigambo ki? Tochiraba. Tochiraba. Okay, katusomeo. Which verse chapter was it? From chapter 19. Luke chapter 19. I want us to follow because I want us to wrap up with Zacchaeus. Then Jesus entered and passed through Jericho. Jericho was a city in Israel. Now behold, there was a man named Zacchaeus. Number one, he was a chief tax collector. Ekitegeeza yali omu ku bakulira abawooza oba abakuŋŋaanya b'emisolo. 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He was a chief tax collector and he was rich. Everybody say he was rich. Okay? As much as he was rich, he sought to see Jesus. And to see who Jesus was. You see, here is very important to know. He sought to see who Jesus was. But he could not because of the crowd. For he was short in stature. Yayagala nnyo okulaba n'okumanya Yesu. Naye yali mumpi. Abantu nga bamuziyiza tojja kusobola. Akasajja kano akampi. What Zacchaeus did, number four. So he ran ahead and climbed up a sycamore tree to see him. For he was going to pass that way. But when Jesus came to that place, he looked up and saw him. And he said to him, Zacchaeus,
make haste to come down, for today I must enter your house. So he made haste and came down and received him joyfully. But when the people saw it, the crowd saw it, they all complained, saying, He has gone to the guest of a man who is a sinner. Now the fact is, Zakayo yali muwononyi. 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Bagenda bazuukuka kati. Now, I want us to get these things from Zacchaeus. What lessons do we learn from this man? He knew he could not see Jesus, because there were so many people around him. What he did, inayogera mutima gwe naye kakati, kanziruke maaso eri Yesu gy'agenda okuyita, nze ninnyo omuti. 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
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Then Jesus says, today salvation has done what? 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
1: 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I'm not closing. I want you to close and meditate about the goodness of the Lord, about the existence of the Lord. Lord, we thank you. You are a real God. You are real in our lives. You are real in our families. Father, you are real. And because you are real, you can do all things. We thank you, Lord. At this moment, when we are going to be sharing your word, we ask of you that you manifest your reality in our lives. By faith, we receive your word, and our lives will never be the same again. In Jesus' name. Amen.
0: Amen.
1: So give the Lord a hand. Today, we are going to learn something. We are going to learn about something about the love of God. You know, the love of God is so big. There's one time I attended the service here, and some two beautiful girls were singing. The love of God is deeper than an ocean. Do you remember that song? Do you know the song? Can you sing the chorus for me? Yeah? Where are the girls who sang that song? Yes, the chorus. I want to remind you that song. It touched my heart. Just sing for us the chorus.

0: Okay, pause. Is this the song?
1: No.
0: It's not the song. This one is good, but it's not. The song was, God is love is... Hey, you come. Hey. And I'm going to call you the song. I'm going to God is going to use you mightily internationally in the name of Jesus. God is la na na na na na na na na. Okay.

You can stop there. 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Praise the Lord. So God's love is like an ocean. So deeper. Actually, it is deeper than the ocean. That when you fall into God's love, you fall so deeper, you can never reach its bottom. You just fall. You want to reach the bottom, but you can't reach. So today, what we are learning is, what can separate us from the love of God? Ask your neighbor. Tell them, what is that thing that can separate you from this love of God? You know, the love of God is so sweet. When you fall into the sweetness of the love of God, it is so sweet. The sweetness doesn't come to an end. How many of you have ever tasted the sweetness of the love of God? It is so sweet. It is so sweet that all of us here, we were sinners. Who was not a sinner? If you are not a sinner, just raise your hand. I am going to give you 1 million here. If you have never sinned, all of us, we are sinners. But because of

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0: We are reading the book of Romans chapter 8 and verses 35.
1: Tusomecha bochabarumi munana asatu motano.
0: Down to verses 38:7. Here the Bible says, listen very well. Who shall separate us from the love of God? Let me read again. Who shall separate us from the love of God, from the love of Christ? Shall tribulation, distress, or persecution, or famine, or nakedness, or peli, or
1: kabi,
0: or sword,
1: or chitala.
0: As it is written,
1: ngabwe cha wandike bwanti,
0: for your sake we are killed all the day long.
1: Tutibwa obudde okuzibwa okutulanga gwe.
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0: Yet in all things we are more than conquerors.
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0: Through him who loved us.
1: Kubw'oyo eyatwagala.
0: Do you know the reason why we conquer?
1: Omanyi ensonga lwaki tuwangula?
0: Because of his love.
1: Olw'okwagala kwe.
0: Do you know the reason why you're going to be a winner?
1: Omanyi ensonga lwaki ogenda kubeera muwanguzi?
0: Because of his love.
1: Olw'okwagala kwe.
0: Now, verses number 38.
1: He
0: says, for I am persuaded that neither death,
1: kubanga ntegeeredde ddala nti ne wakubadde okufa,
0: no life,
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1: ne wakubadde
0: no any other created thing.
1: Simbo ekityo ekisa simbo kityo nate.
0: No any other created thing shall be able to separate us from the love of God which is in Jesus Christ. Somebody clap for Jesus. I want us to use this illustration.
1: Njagala tukozese ekyokulabirako kino.
0: Let's remove this. I want two powerful boys to remove this.
1: Njagala abalenzi abamanyi bakaliisa bajja wakatuuti kano.
0: Kaliisa, run. Can you see all of you? Can we borrow the pastor's table? I want you to sit down.
1: See.
0: We are going to borrow the pastor's table. Pastor, we are very sorry for the inconvenience. Okay. Kalisa, where are you? Okay. Now put the bucket here.
1: Bucket jiteke wagulu.
0: This is now.
1: Kakano.
0: What is this?
1: Echo chechi.
0: Rinoji.
1: That is an egg.
0: Ateli neji sifumbe bisi.
1: And that egg is not boiled.
0: Ochitegera.
1: Do you understand it?
0: Achitegera.
1: Do you understand it?
0: Kati ono yegwe.
1: Now the egg is you.
0: Gamba yenzenze
1: ji. Just say I am the egg.
0: Mukama ibazwe.
1: Praise be to the Lord.
0: Luachi abantu abamu.
1: Some people.
0: Tulinga maji.
1: We are like eggs.
0: Weba kona koka tono bogo kola chi.
1: When they hit you a little, when you fell down, you
0: Oyatika.
1: Break. You break.
0: When the teacher comes to you and tells you your mistake,
1: nakugamba ku nsobi yo,
0: you
2: feel annoyed.

0: You feel offended. And sometimes you feel like even God is far away. You feel that the love of God is far away from you. Praise the Lord. Some of us, we are so...
1: How do we call it? Delicate. Fragile. Praise
0: be to the Lord.
1: Sometimes we feel like the love of God is far.
0: When we go through challenges,
1: this is the bucket.
0: Katino ye bucket.
1: In the bucket,
0: mo bucket,
1: this there is water.
0: Mulimu amazi.
1: The water is the love of God.
0: Amazi kwe kwagala kwa Katonda.
1: Hallelujah.
0: Amen.
1: And between the bucket and us,
0: kati wakati wa bucket nafe,
1: waliwo ekiziiza.
0: There is a blockage.
1: Ekikola ki? Ekiziiza.
0: There is a blockage.
1: Omukwano gwa Katonda weguli.
0: The love of God is present.
1: Omukwano gwa Katonda mungi gutokota.
0: The love of God is sufficient.
1: Chukira kuna nyomugambe gutokota.
0: Tell your neighbor it is boiling. But most of us don't know it. Because there are a lot of blockages. You feel like the Lord hates you. That's why even when you say worship, you just
1: adjust
0: and you feel you are fed up.
1: Because
0: a lot of blockages are there. Praise be to the Lord. Blockages like number one is sin.
1: Echibi.
0: Whenever there is sin in your life, even though you want to enter into the love of Jesus, you feel when the sin is blocking you. How many of you have ever felt that? When you did something wrong, when even though they say
1: you
0: feel the love of God is not present. Praise be to the Lord. What else can block you? What? Lack of faith. Praise be to the Lord.
1: Oh, mwana ne mwana imba. God's love is like an ocean deeper.
0: Because you don't have faith, you don't believe. You feel when
1: they're
0: not
1: making
0: you feel there is a blockage. Turn to your neighbor and tell them.
1: The message today is very simple. Remove every barrier, every obstacle, so that you can enjoy the love of God.
0: Remove the lack of faith. Some of you, what has failed you from entering the love of God?
1: Mululu. Lugezi gezi, kajanja, busungu, malala.
0: They bought for you an issue.
1: Katolina malala, amaulio.
0: Now you are so proud.
1: Uchitegeda.
0: You understand that?
1: Whenever you want to fall in his love,
0: you feel when he's very far.
1: Praise the Lord.
0: Yebas mumukama.
1: Songa bono gwa walala watali mukwano gwa Katonda.
0: And when you feel anywhere elsewhere there is not the love of God, you are going to break.
1: Na ye,
0: but
1: bwetuja webiziza.
0: When we remove the barriers,
1: etuja webichi.
0: When we remove the blockages,
1: ebiziza bwetugwa.
0: When we fall,
1: tugwa mukwano gwe.
0: We fall in his love.
1: Ate bwetugwa mukwano gwe tetumenyeka.
0: And when we fall in his love, we don't break. Kubira kuri nanye mugambe. Tell your neighbor.
1: Kyawe biziza.
0: Take away the barriers.
1: Hallelujah.
0: Amen.
1: One more time.
0: Omulundi omulala.
1: Ebiziza kale we biri.
0: Yes, the barriers are present.
1: Ekibi kikola ki?
0: The sin is present.
1: Oyagala ogenda mukwano gwange ekibi kikukola ki?
0: Whenever you want to go in his love, sin blocks you.
1: Bible yogera ku prodigal son, mumumanyi.
0: The Bible talks about the prodigal son. Do you know him?
1: Bwe yayonona nave watatawe n'agenda mu nsi yaki.
0: When he sinned, he went to a far country.
1: Nga tachanyumirwa mukwano gwani.
0: When he no longer enjoyed the love of the father.
1: Natandika kunyumirwa mukwano gwambizi
0: nga bizi. And started enjoying the love of the pigs. The swines. Whenever he could eat the food of the swines, they could grunt. When he got tired of that, and he said, let me remove the barriers. When he fall in the love of the Father. Praise be to the Lord.
1: When we fall in the love of God,
0: we do not break. Do you see this egg? It cannot break. Because the love of God is sufficient.
1: Omukwano gwa Katonda gukola ki? 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
0: You have a lot of barriers and those are the many sins.
1: Kastobi jau no gamba, Lord, I am sorry.
0: When you remove them and you say mukama nsonyiwa,
1: you fall into God's love.
0: Ogwamu mukwano gwa Katonda.
1: How many of you want to fall into the love of God?
0: Bameka kumu abagalo kugwa mukwano gwa Katonda olwalero.
1: Lift up your hand.
0: Yimusa omukono gwo.
1: Say, Lord Jesus.
0: Gamba anti Yesu.
1: I have so many barriers in my heart that have been hindering me to fall into your love. Lord, I remove the barrier. I remove the barrier. I remove the barrier. 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
0: today
1: fire okuba bu fire butono naye uliriza ekikuziza
0: that thing blocking you
1: we kitaveewo
0: if it does not go away
1: wogwa
0: when you fall
1: ogwa mugeyera
0: you are going to fall in hell
1: oyatika
0: you break
1: ofa
0: you die
1: obwala bo muntu bwafa akola ki
0: asesebuka that dies.
1: Gamba muri nya lya Yesu.
0: Say in the name of Jesus.
1: Buli ekinziza.
0: Whatever is blocking me.
1: Okubera mukwano gwe.
0: Be in his love.
1: Fire!
0: Fire!
1: Kikube fire.
0: Fire!
1: Olugambo.
0: Fire!
1: Amalala.
0: Fire!
1: Omululu.
0: Fire!
1: Engale mpanvu.
0: Fire!
1: Engale mpanvu.
0: Fire!
1: Okwe makula. Akamanyiro
0: fire
1: obutasonyiwa
0: fire
1: obwenzi
0: fire
1: chongere fire
0: fire
1: okukopa
0: fire
1: okulya nnyo
0: fire
1: okugeya. Chechirala. Olugambo. Tijatana kubuza olopa lopa. Praise the Lord. Praise the Lord. Gamba byonna byonna.
0: Everything.
1: Fire, fire, fire, fire, fire, fire,
0: fire, fire, fire. Now wait.
1: Katikatu. There
0: are some others, but when
1: you
0: don't have any
1: buyinza
0: authority upon them,
1: there
0: are sicknesses that attack you.
1: Ozukuka no yamba no jamu esati.
0: You wake up and remove your shirt.
1: Webas no weti kaka faliso.
0: Then you carry your mattress.
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0: As you open your eyes widely.
1: Metro ni yakukwata na gambo mwana alaga wone chilo sawa mwenda.
0: Says where are you going at 3?
1: Bolota.
0: When you dream.
1: Bolota omufu.
0: You dream ya that
1: ya fedda.
0: Your granny that died long time ago.
1: Bitulemeso omukubera mukwano gwani.
0: Now those things do not allow us to be in the love
1: ani
0: of God.
1: Abafufufu.
0: Who dreams about the dead?
1: Abafue.
0: When you dream about ani, the dead,
1: nota nyo senga womufue,
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0: They limit us gambe from being in God's love.
1: O meketa meketa manyo choka ukolachi.
0: You chew your teeth. Then you even wet the bed. And you feel the love of God has diminished. We are going
1: gamba
0: to
1: say
0: in the name of Jesus. Whatever is blocking
1: me. Everyone's
0: looking for
1: me.
0: Coming from our side.
1: Everyone's
0: coming up.
1: Everyone's fire. Bikube fire ngoli serious fire gambe myoje abafu emyoje ndwadde obutosoma bulungi okwera bilala bila agantu aga agalwadde ga asima ekifuba nokolola gambe kitambo chukube fire. 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
0: Have you seen it going?
1: Wano mukwano gwa Yesu weguli.
0: The love of God is here.
1: Era bobadongo sabango li serious kimazo kuvako.
0: If I tell you I'm seriously praying.
1: Gamba chigenze muli nya lya Yesu.
0: Just say it has gone in the name of Jesus.
1: So when we remove the barrier, we fall into the love of God. And when we fall into the love of God, it is so deeper. It is awesome. It is good. We begin to enjoy the life in God. I am stopping here. God bless you. Let's welcome the pastor to speak a blessing over you in Jesus' name.
2: Can we give a thunderous clap to Pastor
0: Moses?
2: Okay, can we also clap to God? Hallelujah.
0: Amen.
2: God's love is like... What do you start with?

0: Okay, let us stand up, everybody. Raise up your hands and say,
1: Dear Lord,
0: I thank you for your love.
1: I thank you for your love.
0: I thank you for your grace.
1: I thank you for your grace. I
0: thank you for your mercy.
1: I thank you for your mercy.
0: For I am saved.
1: I am saved.
0: By the grace of God.
1: By the grace of God.
0: Raise your hands high and say, Dear Lord.
1: Dear Lord.
0: I thank you.
1: I thank you.
0: For loving me.
1: For loving me.
0: And you sent Jesus Christ.
1: Jesus Christ.
0: Who died for me.
1: And this life that I live, and this life that I live
0: in the flesh, I live in the faith,
1: I live in the faith
0: of the Son of God,
1: of the Son of God,
0: who loved me and gave himself for me.
1: And gave himself for me.
0: Thank you, Jesus.
1: Thank you, Jesus,
0: for loving me.
1: For loving me.
0: That you gave your life.
1: That you gave your life.
0: That you may be alive. Thank you, Lord.
1: Thank you, Lord.
0: In Jesus' name.
1: In Jesus' name.
0: Katsiriki ya kumaro kusabira. 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
1: and
0: sometimes we get one thing.
1: But
0: today I just want us to go through everything.
1: Yes, eno tabanako.
0: We know this wema.
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0: In this generation, wema yechi.
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0: And how is it going to help us?
1: Tusembezeko katono wano. 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
1: Mukama yibazibu.
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0: Those are the courts of the temple.
1: Court oluggya lwaki? Oluggya lwa yeekaalu.
0: They are the courts of the temple.
1: Mukama yeebazibwe.
0: Amen.
1: So kakati we wano Daudi bwe yagamba nayingiranga mu mpya ze nokola ki?
0: Says I'll enter your courts.
1: Eno si yeekaalu.
0: That's not the temple.
1: This is the temple court.
0: Ezo ze mpya za yeekaalu.
1: Era ng'okuyingira mu mpya za yeekaalu eno.
0: And for somebody to enter the courts of the temple.
1: Zikwetagisa kubeera nga weetegese.
0: You had to be ready.
1: Ng'obulamu bwo omaze okubukyusa ng'obuwaddeyo kujja kusinza.
0: When you have given up your life to come and worship.
1: Edda kye bayitanga okusinza.
0: What they called worshiping.
1: Tewasinzizanga bweru.
0: You are not supposed to worship from outside.
1: Wamalanga kuyingira.
0: You had to first enter.
1: Kati wayingira ng'olusi mwena ne saddaaka.
0: You had to enter with a sacrifice.
1: Chovola Bible egamba, I will not go to the house of God empty handed.
0: Bible egamba sigende nga munyumba ya Mukama ngalosa.
1: But I will enter his courts.
0: Nena yingiranga ne mumpiaze.
1: Thanksgiving in
0: no
1: my heart.
0: Okwebaza mu mutima gwange.
1: Now thanksgiving.
0: Okwebaza.
1: Nebo bate wajanga na ku nebo banga te wajanga na kuwayo sadaka.
0: Even if you didn't have a sacrifice.
1: Naye ngolina ekyokwebaza.
0: But you had something to give thanks
1: for. Sibona bajanga mu yeekaalu.
0: It's not that everybody who went into the temple.
1: Nti bajanga kwenenya bibi.
0: That they came to repent.
1: Wabula bajanga n'okwebaza.
0: But some people came to repent.
1: Era bajanga n'ekyokuwayo ekyokwebaza.
0: Some people came to say thanksgiving and they had an offering.
1: Hallelujah.
0: Amen.
1: Mukama yebazibwe.
0: Amen.
1: Ensonga endala.
0: The other reason.
1: Omuntu yenna bwe yatuukanga wano.
0: Anybody who reached those courts.
1: Ngamba kabona.
0: A priest.
1: Walingawo wano eno kino kyoto.
0: There was an altar.
1: Wano we baweerangayo saddaka.
0: They used to offer sacrifices from there.
1: Okwokya ebiweebwayo.
0: They burned offerings.
1: Era ebiweebwayo ne biryoka byambuka mu mukka guno.
0: And they went up into as smoke.
1: Kakati zino emmeeza zino zolaba.
0: Now the tables that you are seeing.
1: These are the slaughter tables.
0: Ezo ze meeza kwe
1: basaliranga saddaka.
0: Amen.
1: Mukama feeba zibu.
0: Amen.
1: Chovola ba Yesu.
0: That's why Jesus represents the sacrifice that was given unto our lives. And the cross is the table on which they slaughtered Jesus.
1: There
0: is no animal that they can't without displaying it like this. And it had shedding of blood. Do you see what was done there? These days the blood of animals is not accepted.
1: Aha.
0: No.
1: Omusayi gwa Yesu gwe gukola ki?
0: Only the blood of Jesus is accepted.
1: Gwe gukirizibwa.
0: Amen.
1: Kati bwe twavanga wano.
0: From that altar.
1: Eno brazen lava ya jabanga bawel.
0: We went to the bawel, ekibafu.
1: Omwaberanga amazzi.
0: Which contained water.
1: Yasokanga nanaba.
0: They could wash themselves from there.
1: Najja nawayo saddaka.
0: They give the sacrifice.
1: Bwamala okuwayo saddaka.
0: After giving the sacrifice.
1: Atera nanaba.
0: They went to that basin and bathed. All those things were done in the courts.
1: Hallelujah.
0: Amen.
1: Kakati bwe yavanga wano.
0: After washing.
1: Agenda okuyingira.
0: By the time he enters, there was always a chief priest for a year. The chief priest for a year. After doing all those things in the courts, he used to enter the temple. That is the temple. All those ones are temple courts. The children of Israel. I want you to know this. I read the scriptures. They used to stop into the courts. I want to remind you this.
1: First Chronicles.
0: Let me read about that.
1: Second Chronicles chapter 5. Verses number 10. Eno wema.
0: That tabernacle, they could remove it.
1: Kakati Katonda.
0: And God,
1: okuyita mudwe,
0: through his servant,
1: Sulumani, mutabani wa Daudi,
0: through his servant Solomon,
1: Katonda zimbibwa, yebaita yekalo.
0: They build a temple for God.
1: Mukama yebazibwa.
0: Amen.
1: Bazimba chi?
0: They built the temple.
1: Bazimba yekalo. Kati zinengo ye zivao.
0: Now they remove the clothes.
1: Onwalero.
0: Today,
1: when jogele da wano mu 2 Chronicles 5:10.
0: As I speak now in 2 Chronicles 5:10.
1: Bazimba bugwe.
0: They built a wall.
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0: I think I've been reading about walls.
1: Bugwe yaleta Nekemaya.
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0: Ezra.
1: In fact, ye Nekemaya yajja kulongosa bisenge bya yekalo.
0: Nehemiah came to
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1: Kakati zino tent zivawo ne wasigala we kisenge kebayazimba.
0: They removed the tent and
1: because
0: the
1: now
0: wall
1: this was
0: remained
1: mobile bajikozesanga eno mudungu nga batambula.
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0: You removed the tent and we move.
1: It was a mobile temple.
0: Even the temple could move.
1: Hallelujah.
0: Amen.
1: They
0: reached a time when Israel had been established and Jerusalem was the capital city. David prays because I sleep in a regular house.
1: But
0: God allows him to build a temple.
1: Sulumani
0: through his son.
1: Azimba.
0: Solomon builds the temple.
1: 2 Chronicles chapter 7. 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
0: That is Solomon's prayer when he was praying.
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1: Mukama
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1: 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Then indeed even the first covenant had ordinances of divine service and the earthly sanctuary. Earthly what? Chovola. Today we are serving a spiritual one. For the tabernacle was prepared, the first part in which was the lampstand, the table, and the showbread, which is called the sanctuary. And behind the second veil, the part of the tabernacle, which is called the holiest of all. Are we together? The holiest of all. Which had the golden censer and the ark of the covenant overlaid on all the sides with, in which were the golden pot that had manna, iron rod that budded, and the tablets of the covenant, and the above it were the Bino tujja kubyogerako ku nnaku luli. There were five elements. We shall talk about them. But number five, above it were, now we are talking about the ark of the covenant. Now this was a box. 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Number 9 says the outer covering of the badger's skin. 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
0: Because we are winding a year where our theme is faithful service to the Lord.
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0: Faithful service.
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1: Yebazibwe Mukama.
0: But we know that faithful service calls for a transformation.
1: Kubanga era tukimanyi nti okuweereza Katonda mu bwesigwa kituleetera okukyuka.
0: Because the service that the Lord requires is the deeper bottom of the heart of men. That's where we can minister to God.
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1: Kubanga ffenna tukimanyi nti Katonda talaba nga ffe bwe tulaba.
0: He does not receive anyhowly.
1: Tafuna chintu mungeri
0: yona. What touches God has to come from the heart.
1: Echeche kwata Katonda chino kubanga chivude kumutima.
0: That is his biggest concern.
1: Eyo yensonga jasingo kufako.
0: So some of us,
1: kati abamu kufe,
0: we are very good before people.
1: Tuli balungi nnyo maso g'abantu.
0: And we are appreciated by people.
1: Era abantu bangi batusiima.
0: But deep down in our hearts,
1: naye ate munda mu mitima gyaffe,
0: it's a different story.
1: Bintu bya njawulo nnyo.
0: When the Lord searches your heart,
1: Katonda bw'asala okebera omutima gwo,
0: he finds no credits.
1: Taina kyasanga mu kirungi.
0: But when before people you are very appreciated,
1: naye ate bw'obanga oli mu maaso g'abantu bakusiima
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1: Ekyo kibi nnyo.
0: Being appreciated before people but again denied before God.
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0: You see, when King Saul saw many people around him,
1: Sawulo bwe yalaba abantu bangi nga bamwetoolodde,
0: they had gathered, they had come to offer sacrifices before God.
1: Baali bazze okuwaayo saddaaka mu maaso ga Katonda.
0: So his concern was people.
1: Kati ensonga yali ku bantu,
0: not about God.
1: Si ku Katonda.
0: What he did was right before people.
1: Kye yakola kyali kitufu mu maaso g'abantu.
0: Very disobedient before God.
1: Naye ate nga kya bujeemu mu maaso ga Katonda.
0: So this is why I say,
1: kati ensonga
0: lwaki you rather not do.
1: Nti obeerawo n'otakola.
0: You rather not start.
1: N'otatandika.
0: For people to appreciate.
1: Olw'abantu okusiima.
0: But when God has denied you.
1: Naye ate nga Katonda akugaanye.
0: Rather wait for God's timing.
1: Linda akaseda ka Katonda katufu.
0: Because it is God that you please.
1: Kubanga ye Katonda gwolina kusanyusa.
0: Some of us are men pleasers.
1: Abantu abamu ko ffe tusanyusa abantu.
0: You don't please man.
1: Togenda kusanyusa muntu.
0: You will not please. You can please him this year.
1: Osobola okumusanyusa omwaka guno omuntu.
0: Last month.
1: Omwezi oguyise.
0: But not forever.
1: Naye ate si bbanga lyonna.
0: So this is one thing that we need to understand.
1: Kakino kye kimu ku bintu kye tulina okutegeera.
0: Because our focus is going to heaven.
1: Kubanga ffe tutunuulidde kugenda mu ggulu.
0: And to serve God with all our lives.
1: Era n'okuweereza Katonda n'obulamu bwaffe bwonna.
0: So we are in the process of learning to do as how a priest is required to do.
1: Kati tuli mu lugendo olw'okuyiga okukola nga kabona bw'ateekeddwa okukola.
0: Because God makes us priests.
1: Kubanga Katonda atufuula bakabona.
0: That is the word which is in the spirit. By the way, priest is a spiritual word.
1: Kati ekigambo kabona kya mwoyo.
0: It's not a physical word.
1: Si kigambo ekikwatwako.
0: When you talk about a priest,
1: bwe twogera ku kabona,
0: we talk about someone who knows the will of God,
1: amanyi okwagala kwa Katonda,
0: the order of service,
1: amanyi entegeka y'ebintu,
0: how to behave before God,
1: engeri y'okweyisa mu maaso ga Katonda,
0: and how to usher people in the presence of God,
1: era n'okuleeta abantu mu kubeerawo kwa Katonda,
0: how to offer sacrifices on behalf of people,
1: engeri y'okuwaayo saddaaka ku lw'abantu,
0: and how to plead to God on the side of people.
1: Era nokwegayirira Katonda ku lw'abantu.
0: That is what Moses did.
1: Echo Musa che yakola.
0: Before even the Ten Commandments.
1: Nga namateke 10 teganaba kujja.
0: He was a priest before God.
1: Yali kabona mu maso ga Katonda.
0: So we need to understand.
1: Kati tulina okutegeera.
0: How can we serve this invisible God?
1: Tuyinza kuweleza kutya Katonda na atalabika.
0: As much as he's present.
1: Na kubadera nga wali.
0: Omanyi kuweleza atalabika naye nga tewali.
1: Do you know serving an invisible
0: you
1: but one is present?
0: Take an extra effort.
1: Olina okwongera moko amaanyi.
0: To please what you don't see.
1: Okusobola okusanyusa ekyo ky'otalaba.
0: To know
1: okumanya
0: what is very hard to even understand.
1: Ekyo ekizibu ennyo ate okutegeera.
0: And also to see
1: ate era n'okulaba
0: what can't be seen.
1: Echo kitasobola kulabwa.
0: That is what Moses did.
1: Echo Musa
0: a formula very complicated.
1: Ngengeri jakolamu ebintu sinyangu.
0: But the Bible says because Moses saw the invisible.
1: Bible yagamba kubanga Musa yalaba ekitalabika.
0: You know what that means?
1: Omanyi ekyo kyekitegeeza.
0: He even discovered a way
1: era n'azuula ekkubo
0: of pleasing God.
1: Eryokusanyusa Katonda.
0: That was very rare in that days.
1: Echo chadi techisange kamunako ezo.
0: So the question here.
1: Kati echibuzo wano.
0: What shall we do?
1: Fetuna akola chi.
0: How can we measure up to this standard?
1: Fetulina kutuka kutia kudale edyo.
0: To be able to serve the invisible.
1: Okusobola okuweleza atalabika.
0: To see the invisible.
1: Okulaba ekitalabika.
0: We have to do something.
1: Tuina okubako chetukola.
0: This is what Jesus speaks.
1: Chino Yesu chayogera.
0: In Matthew 7.
1: Matayo
0: musango
1: olunyiriri lwa makumi abiri mwemo.
0: He says, not everyone who says to me, Lord, Lord, shall enter the kingdom of heaven, but he who does the will of my Father in heaven. You see?
1: Matayo musango abiri mwemo. Buli muntu angamba nti mukama wange, mukama wange, si aliyingira obwakabaka obw'omuggulu. Wabula akola kitange ali muggulu byayagala.
0: I want us to think about this scripture.
1: Njagala tulowooze ku kyawandiikibwa kino.
0: There is a point of saying Lord, Lord.
1: Waliwo ensonga ya kugamba nti mukama wange, mukama wange.
0: After all, the Bible says whoever shall confess that Jesus is Lord
1: atena
0: will be saved.
1: Bible egamba nti buli onena ayatula nti Yesu ye mukama.
0: But again, among us they that confess Christ as Lord,
1: naye ate era mu abo aboogera nti Kristo ye mukama,
0: they have been attached a condition.
1: Wabadde wateereddwa wakakwakulizo.
0: Yes, much as they say Lord, Lord.
1: Newankubadde nga boogera nti mukama mukama.
0: But not everyone who says.
1: Naye ate si buli omu ayogera.
0: Then what is that?
1: Kati ate ekyo kyeki?
0: Meaning,
1: kitegeeza.
0: You call him Lord, Lord.
1: Nti muyite nti mukama
0: mukama. But number two.
1: Naye ate ekyokubiri.
0: Very fundamental.
1: Etanga kirabwako.
0: Understand his will.
1: Tegeera okwagala kwe.
0: Hallelujah.
1: Amen.
0: Understand his.
1: Tegeera okwagala kwe.
0: Not everyone that says Lord, Lord
1: sibuli agamba nti mukama mukama
0: shall enter the kingdom of God.
1: Anayingira obwakabaka bwa Katonda.
0: But only those
1: naye aboboka
0: who understand
1: abategeera
0: who do the will
1: abakola okwagala
0: of God
1: okwa Katonda.
0: So the question before us
1: kati ekibuzo maso gaffe,
0: are we inside the will of God?
1: Tuli munda mukwagala kwa Katonda.
0: Are we doing the will of God?
1: Tukola okwagala kwa Katonda.
0: And what is the will of God?
1: Okwagala kwa Katonda kyeki?
0: Because he goes on to say,
1: kubanga ayongera n'agamba,
0: he says many will say to me in that day, which day? The coming of the Lord. Because in the coming of the Lord,
1: kubanga mukudda kwa Katonda,
0: even those who died before us shall rise.
1: Naba abafanga tetunaba obajja kuzukizibwa.
0: In fact, we bagenda okusoka okuzukira.
1: They will be the first to rise.
0: I don't know how.
1: Nange simanyi batya.
0: Even the Bible says we don't know what will happen to us.
1: Ne Bible egamba nafe tetumanchi natutukako.
0: I said, but when he comes,
1: naye atebwa alijja,
0: we shall change, we shall be like him.
1: Tujja kuchusebwa era tuberenga ye.
0: Paul awandikira abaSesalonika nabagamba naye abaasooka okufa be bagenda okukola ki?
1: Paul writes to the Thessalonians and tells them that those who first die I will resurrect and we shall also meet him.
0: Naye kulunaku olwo.
1: But on that day,
0: banji baliogera.
1: Many will speak.
0: Kati atebino Yesu yabyogera mwenyini.
1: Now these words are said by Jesus himself.
0: Yene injili jiyabulile naku satu.
1: This is the gospel he preached for 3 days.
0: Echiro nemisananga abulia non-stop.
1: Day and night preaching without stopping.
0: Agambe kulunaku olwo.
1: He says on that day,
0: banji bali janga bagamba mukama wange, mukama wange.
1: Many will come saying, Lord, Lord.
0: Have we not prophesied in your name? Cast out demons in your name? And done many wonders in your name? Abagobe bizimu bani?
1: Who are those ones that cast demons out?
0: Basamize?
1: Are they sorcerers?
0: Abalagula bani.
1: Those who prophesy, who are they?
0: Prophesy.
1: Balagula.
0: Yes, nangirira nyumba yange.
1: I declare my house.
0: Nangirira umwami.
1: I declare husband,
0: a wife.
1: I call upon my riches.
0: Abakola ebyo baba bachi.
1: Who are those people that do such things?
0: Bebaita mukama waffe mukama.
1: They are the ones that call our Lord
0: Lord.
1: Who are those that evangelize? Ladies and gentlemen, there is a sieve here.
0: And in your name, and done many wonders in your name. Abide Musaga, then I will declare to them, I never knew you. Depart from me. You who practice mwabako lebyachi.
1: Ebyobujemu.
0: Deuteronomy chapter number 28.
1: Echamateko roku bide sulaya bide munana.
0: Okutandikirawo.
1: Starting from the first verse.
0: Ayogera naba Isirayiri.
1: He talks to the Israelites.
0: Muwe munagonda.
1: That when you obey,
0: mukisanga gwamwe.
1: Then the blessing will be yours.
0: Na yewe munajim.
1: But once you disobey,
0: munalibwanga ekitala.
1: You will be devoured by the sword.
0: Kubanga akamwa ka Katonda.
1: Because the mouth of the Lord
0: ekakozekati
1: has said so. He talks them to the Israelites in his own children, in his chosen ones. Obedience is one of a way of doing God's will.
0: Praise the Lord. Now it shall come to pass if you diligently obey the voice.
1: That's where the problem is. When I reach there, I stand.
0: Diligently. But the question here is, where is the voice? We see laws. But where is the voice? Because even today, the voice is there. But we have the Bible. It takes a mature Christian, a priest to translate and
1: law
0: into the voice. A nyukuta najifuramu.
1: Then it turns a letter to become.
0: If I tell you
1: what to learn how to read,
0: there are two guiding principles.
1: While when nonobidi ezinza okuyambako,
0: you
1: should know the vowels and the consonants.
0: Era bozigata zine ekigambo kye zikola mu luzungu tukiyita silabo.
1: And when you join them, there is a word we call a nyingo.
0: Tovola baffe twalaniko okusoma nga bane abba. Bane ebe.
1: That was our foundational reading.
0: Praise the Lord. It shall come to pass if you diligently obey the voice of the Lord your God. I told you, and I still tell you, and I will tell you.
1: Nabagamba, era mbagamba, era nchabagamba.
0: Even next year,
1: era nomwako ogujja,
0: there must be a voice.
1: Walino kubira weddoboozi.
0: That has to speak to you.
1: Edirino okwogera naawe.
0: There must be a transfer.
1: Walina okubaawo okufuna okujja.
0: Because you can always read about love.
1: Kubanga osobola okubanga osoma bulijjo kukwagala.
0: Love your neighbor.
1: Yagala muliraanwa.
0: Love the Lord your God with all your heart.
1: Yagala mukama Katonda onomutima gogonna.
0: There is no effect.
1: Nayatenga techina chechikola.
0: You are the same person.
1: Yegwe muntu omu.
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1: You are still very bitter.
0: Ochali omu ayogera.
1: You overtalk.
0: Arwana, I know the talo.
1: You have wars.
0: Mundayo ngalwe mweruli na yengo usoma.
1: Inside of you, you have a battle, but you read.
0: Nanu kuyimbo yimba.
1: You even sing.
0: But no effect in your life.
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0: It is taking this word wholesomely.
1: Kwe kutwala ekigambo
0: ekyo. It is embracing the word.
1: Okunywegera ebigambo.
0: You begin to ponder.
1: Notandika okufumiitiriza.
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1: kati ekigambo kino kigenda tandika okutuula
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1: this word okiwadde oludda owadde ekigambo
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0: bwe munanyiikira
1: when you diligently
0: okuulira eddoboozi lya Katonda
1: happen to the voice of the Lord
0: ne mwekuumanga amateeka ge gonna
1: obey all his commandments
0: gemba wadde olwaleero
1: I give you today
0: nti mukama Katonda wammwe
1: that the Lord your God
0: anaabagulumizanga waggulu
1: will exalt you
0: okusukuluma amawanga ag'okunsi
1: above all the nations of the earth
0: ekyo kitegeeza bwakabaka
1: now that means the kingdom
0: Bible yatugambye
1: the Bible has told us
0: Yesu yatugula n'omusaayi
1: that Jesus bought us with blood
0: natufuula bakabaka
1: and he made us kings
0: ne bakabona
1: and priests
0: maso gachita
1: before his father
0: olunyirinja dusoma nnyo paka
1: we shall read that verse until
0: tunalutegeera oba tunalwetamu
1: until we shall understand it and get fed up of it
0: kubikuliwa 5 onyirirwa 10
1: Revelation
0: 5:10
1: He bought us with blood
0: nayo kufuka
1: but to be transformed
0: yatufuura
1: he transformed us
0: it took time to transform
1: yatwala obudde okufuura
0: fuka bakabaka
1: to become kings
0: ne bakabona
1: and priests
0: Dwaji.
1: Why?
0: Tusobola kufugira wamu naye.
1: So that we can reign together with him.
0: Kati yoro abera kabaka wabakabaka.
1: Now he is the king of kings.
0: Era omuntu yekakirizibwa kuita Yesu kabaka.
1: And only the person that is allowed to call Jesus king is that king.
0: Hallelujah.
1: Amen.
0: Nokuimanemba yawangula stani gulugosa. Ye kabaka wabakabaka. 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Ye kabaka wabakabaka. Yesu si kabaka.
1: Jesus is not king.
0: Kabaka wabakabaka.
1: He is the king of kings.
0: Kati gobo tegera Kristo.
1: Now when you understand Christ,
0: ufuka kabaka.
1: You become a king.
0: Nengo lina kabaka u.
1: But when you have your king.
0: Hallelujah.
1: Amen.
0: Mukama yebazi.
1: Praise be to the Lord.
0: Chitegeza.
1: It means
0: atufula bakabaka.
1: He transforms us to be kings.
0: Eri chitawe.
1: To his father.
0: Kati kankugambe chino.
1: Now let me tell you this.
0: Abakirizibwa.
1: Those ones who are accepted.
0: Okufuga kunsiku
1: to reign on this world
0: baba bakabaka
1: are the kings
0: muzivuti sani atuyiganya
1: do you know why the devil is tormenting us
0: tuyiganya bwakabaka bwe
1: we are tormenting his kingdom
0: you see what Katonda you dethrone the devil and the atmosphere and the principalities
1: whenever you understand God satan yobo mujyo
0: uchankananya kumangu bwakabaka gwa akabaka situkawo
1: because there is a new that is arising and who is he
0: oyo mugambe tajja
1: tell that you are not to come
0: mutandikawo okugeya utandiko kuvuma
1: avutandiko ebikujjako and things take you off.
0: Uchangale nyabwakabaka.
1: You are dismantling his kingdom.
0: Netwe basamukama.
1: But we thank the Lord.
0: Atwadde byama byobwakabaka.
1: He has given us the mysteries of the kingdom.
0: Kufuga na ye.
1: We are going to reign together with him.
0: Lwachi.
1: Why?
0: Batutegede dobozi lye.
1: Because we've understood his voice.
0: Edobozi lye.
1: We've understood his voice.
0: Bumune kumange dobozi lya mukama. Nakugamba ne ubikula Bible eno togenda disange dobozi.
1: I told you even they open this Bible you won't find the voice.
0: Nechi twalira omulokolo akuze.
1: But it takes to a Christian who has matured, who has understood.
0: Okuzule dobozi lya Katonda mbya
1: wani. To discover the voice of the Lord in the scriptures.
0: Bwana ba Christ abanaga enyirirye ta.
1: That's why the
0: enyirirye kola ki? Enukute kola ki?
1: That the letter kills.
0: Ezogeze nukuta jifule mu.
1: It means that transform that letter.
0: Omoyo mutukuvu aliokalabike joli.
1: So that the Holy Spirit can be manifested to you.
0: Hallelujah.
1: Amen.
0: Kama yebezo.
1: Praise be to the Lord.
0: The will of God.
1: Okwagala kwa Katonda.
0: So important.
1: Kwa mugaso nyo.
0: Agambi.
1: Yes.
0: Sibuli akola.
1: Not everybody who calls.
0: Sibuli aita.
1: Not everybody
0: mukama,
1: who
0: mukama.
1: The Lord, Lord.
0: Nti akola chi?
1: That will take the kingdom of God.
0: Na ye.
1: But.
0: Abo.
1: Those.
0: Abakolo kwagala kwa Katonda.
1: That do the will of God.
0: Imira kubigele bi.
1: Stand upon your feet.
0: Tunaba kuunzika. 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It came to pass as Jesus was praying in a certain place when he ceased that one of the disciples said to him, Lord, teach us to pray as John taught his disciples. You see? When it came to Luke, it was a request by the disciples. But Matthew, how he narrates the way Jesus taught us how to pray, he simply started, when you pray, say these words, "Our Father in heaven." Now, where this prayer comes from, according to Luke, it was a request. Lord, teach us how to pray. Because when the disciples saw Jesus praying, they didn't know how to pray the way he was praying. Bamulabanga asaba nenga ensaba gya asaba siya bulijjo siya kusabira mmere siya kwenenya siya kuita mulunaku. So now it came to pass as he was praying,

0: There was always a Peter. There was always a John. There was always who? Who? Bamekabi yagenda nabo mu Matayo 17. 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Matthew
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0: James
1: ne Yokaana,
0: and John. So I think one of the disciples that asked Jesus to teach how to pray was among these. Very common. If it was not Peter, then John. Peter was first at speech. 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
1: 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Lord, teach us how to pray. That's a big statement. 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That was an intended desire for the prayers that you made. They work and they worked and they will work according to the purpose designed by God. But this prayer you are making today is equally needed and important to keep you that day, to bring you to the desired destiny. 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Lead us, Lord. 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We welcome you in. We let you in to strengthen us. 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
2: n'ettabaaza ya Katonda nga tennazikira,
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1: the Lord called Samuel and he answered, "Here I am."
2: Nadduka nambiro najja eri Eli n'ayogera nti, "Nze nzuno."
1: So he ran to Eli and said, "Here I am,
2: for
1: you have called me."
2: N'ayogera nti, "Sikuyise."
1: And he said, "I didn't call you.
2: Galamira nate.
1: Lie down again."
2: Nagenda nagalamira.
1: And he went and lay down.
2: Mukama namuyita nate olwokubiri nti, "Samweli."
1: Then the Lord called him yet again, "Samuel."
2: Samweli nagolokoka nagenda eri Eli nayogera nti, "Nze nzuno."
1: So Samuel rose and went to Eli and said, "Here I am."
2: Kubanga ompise.
1: "For you called me."
2: Naddamu nti, "Sikuyise mwana wange."
1: He answered, "I did not call you my son."
2: Galamira nate.
1: Lie down again.
2: Era Samweli yaita namanya Mukama.
1: Now Samuel had not yet known the Lord.
2: So n'ekigambo kya Mukama kyali tekinnamubikulirwa.
1: Nor was the word of the Lord yet revealed to him.
2: Mukama n'ayita Samweli nate omulundi ogwokusatu.
1: And the Lord called Samuel again the third time.
2: N'agolokoka n'agenda eri Eli n'ayogera nti, "Nze nzuno."
1: So he rose and went to Eli and said, "Here I am."
2: Kubanga ompise.
1: "For you called me."
2: Awo Eli n'ategeera nga Mukama ye ayise omwana.
1: Then Eli perceived the Lord had called the boy.
0: Wekomerawo. Awo Eli n'ategeera.
1: And Eli perceived
0: nga Mukama ye ayise omwana.
1: The Lord had called the boy.
0: Praise the Lord.
1: Yebazibwe Mukama.
0: When you look at the life of Samuel,
1: but what to know little obulamu bwa Samuel?
0: He's a boy that never knew how he got into the temple.
1: Mulenzi atamanyi ngeri gye yayingira yeekaalu.
0: But the moment he entered the temple,
1: naye kavuna yayingira yeekaalu,
0: he realized,
1: yakitegeera,
0: the need to serve the Lord.
1: Tikyetaagisa okuweereza Katonda.
0: But among all the prophets that existed,
1: era mu bannabbi bonna abaali babaddewo,
0: Samuel was one of them.
1: Samweli yali omu ku bo.
0: That completely dedicated his life.
1: Era nga ye obulamu bwe bwonna yabuwaayo.
0: To serving the Lord.
1: Okuweerezanga Mukama.
0: Hallelujah. We all know the story how he got into the temple.
1: Olugero tulumanyi engeri gye yayingira yeekaalu.
0: But I told you last time.
1: Naye ku mulundi guli nabagamba.
0: It doesn't matter how you came into church.
1: Si nsonga wajja otya mu kanisa.
0: Whether you came young or old.
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1: Katonda ininte kateka nene kulwa fefena.
0: Hallelujah.
1: Amen.
0: Something very important for us here to learn.
1: Ekintu akikuru ketu inokuiga wan chicken.
0: The issue is dedication.
1: Ensonga kuba kwewayo.
0: Through sanctification.
1: Okuita mukutukuzibwa.
0: And knowing who God is. is to your life.
1: N'okumanya ekyo Katonda kyali eri obulamu bwo.
0: Hallelujah.
1: Amen.
0: Praise the Lord.
1: Yebazibwe.
0: Now, Samuel chapter number 7.
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1: And Samuel judged Israel all the days of his life.
0: Oli ensongeyo. Samuel ministered.
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0: 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By judging Israel.
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1: Nalamula Isiraeli ennaku zonna ez'obulamu bwe.
0: Think about it.
1: Kirowoozeeko kino.
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1: He entered like he never knew anything.
0: Naye nakkiriza okuweereza Katonda obulamu bwe bwonna.
1: And he agreed to serve the Lord the rest of his life.
0: 16 says, and he went from year to year on a circuit to Bethel, Gilgal, Mizpah, judged Israel in all those places.
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1: Era bwato yaddangayo e Lama kubanga makage gye galinga.
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1: He had children, the wife and the...
0: There he judged Israel and there he built an altar to the Lord.
1: Eyo yalamulanga Isirayiri. 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
0: Hallelujah.
1: Amen.
0: The only way to remain a servant of God.
1: Engeri yokka gy'osobola okusigala ng'oli muweereza wa Mukama.
0: Is to establish an altar to
1: the Lord. 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
0: in your life where you continually sacrifice yourself,
1: wosobola okweyongera okwesaddaka,
0: minister to God,
1: ng'oweereza Mukama,
0: and also have time to God,
1: era ng'olina obudde eri Mukama.
0: That is the meaning of the word sacrifice.
1: Eyo ensonga gye bayita saddaka
0: on the altar,
1: ku kyoto.
0: Hallelujah. Like the boy Isaac told his father.
1: Waliwo omuvubuka gwe bayita Isaac agamba kitaawe.
0: The altar has been set in place.
1: N'amugamba ekyoto nkiraba bakitegese.
0: We have even the wood.
1: Enku zizironzeetise.
0: But where is the sacrifice?
1: Naye saddaaka eruwa?
0: Abraham told his son.
1: Ibrahimu agamba mutabani we.
0: That the Lord will provide.
1: Mukama ajagabirira.
0: Now when you set an altar,
1: but we'll take away kyoto.
0: You are leaving room for God to provide the rest.
1: Oboganyiza Mukama agabirira ebisingiridde.
0: Hallelujah.
1: Yeah.
0: You are creating room.
1: Obotaddewo omuwatwa.
0: For God to continually minister to your life.
1: Katonda asigalenga aweereza eri obulamu bwo.
0: Significantly, we have to talk about an altar, I think, in a full sermon.
1: Ekitegeeza tulina okwogera ku kyoto nga bubaka bujjudde.
0: Because there will be no priesthood.
1: Kubanga bakabona tebasobola kubeerawo.
0: Without this altar thing.
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1: When we read in the Acts chapter 4.
0: Nti ne bagendanga mu yeekaali ku ssaawa ey'omwenda eyo yali kyali kyoto.
1: And they went to the ninth hour to pray. It was an altar.
0: Mukama yebazibwe.
1: Amen.
0: So they set themselves
1: beyawula
0: a time and a purpose to continue dwelling in the presence of God.
1: Ekiseera n'ensonga okusigala nga beeyongera mu kubeera okwa
0: Mukama. Where dedication is,
1: awabeera okwewaayo,
0: there will also be an altar and commitment.
1: Wabaawo ekyoto n'okweweerayo ddala.
0: Mukama buuzeemu.
1: Let me ask you.
0: Ate mu Luganda.
1: In our language.
0: Ekyoto kyo kikuma ddi?
1: When do you ignite your altar?
0: Tuyina abalokole ennaku zino.
1: We have people these days.
0: Nga ye wasanze wasabidde.
1: They pray to any place.
0: Ne weziyitawo ennaku bbiri.
1: After 2 days.
0: N'afunamu ekisa n'asaba.
1: He finds time and pray. They have no permanent program for prayers.
0: Dedication means I will commit part of my time. I will sacrifice this moment away from the daily routine. This time I'll commit it to God. It will be a daily thing, and I'll do it for God. You can do it on a family basis, on an individual basis, or as a church at large.
1: Let me tell you the church altars.
0: The service programs are fezetulina.
1: These are the services that we are
0: nazo.
1: We are on the altar right now. Around
0: 5,
1: around
0: the
1: 11, service, it's another altar. Wednesday, Friday,
0: Monday.
1: Now the choir practice, it is also another altar. Let me tell you, the people in the music ministry, when you are making practice, be serious.
0: Some
1: of you, the Lord will meet you in the practice.
0: That is commitment to do things of God. Practice.
1: You see it as a practice.
0: But
1: the Holy Spirit is always available to perfect what you're doing. It is another altar.
0: Hallelujah.
1: Amen.
0: We just need to understand what we are doing.
1: When you come here singing, dancing, it is not joking. You have to not take it at your.
0: Anytime you set for God, it's very meaningful. Hallelujah.
1: Amen.
0: Obulamu wa Samweli tubulabi.
1: Now we have seen the life of Samuel.
0: Era tulaba musajja yasalawo kuweereza Mukama.
1: We see a man dedicated to serve the Lord.
0: Obulamu bwe bwonna.
1: The rest of his life.
0: Kakati atuuka ekiseera.
1: Now coming to time.
0: Ekigambo kyayogera.
1: And the word he would speak.
0: Katonda kya Samuel kitiibwa.
1: The Lord would always honor.
0: Eyudidala.
1: That was the level.
0: You speak a word.
1: Oyogera ekigambo.
0: And God performs it.
1: Katonda nakikola.
0: He fulfills it.
1: Nachitukiriza.
0: Why?
1: Lwaki?
0: You have mastered the voice of God.
1: Eddoboozi lya Mukama kati olitegedde.
0: You know how it works with God.
1: Omanyi bwe kikola ne Mukama.
0: Oneriyo okugamba nti eggulu liggale emyaka esatu n'ekitundu.
1: Elijah to close the heavens, the sky.
0: Yali amanyi eddoboozi lya Katonda likolera wa.
1: He knew how the voice of the Lord works.
0: Yakimanya likolera mu butuukirivu.
1: He knew it works in righteousness.
0: Era wali ekibiri nenya.
1: And where there is sin, it rebukes. So he spoke as a rebuke sin. And it was. When you speak heaven here.
0: Hallelujah.
1: Amen.
0: Samuel
1: walked in that kind of life for 40 years. When he was judging Israel,
0: he
1: reaches time and speaks like this. He speaks like this. The time I have been serving, I have not taken anybody's money.
0: In other words,
1: I have no debt. I have walked before the Lord in humility. And I have served the Lord in the truth.
0: Hallelujah.
1: Amen.
0: Praise
1: the Lord.
0: Era tuuka ekiseera n'ayogera ebigambo bino ng'agamba Sawulo n'agamba nti obugonvu businga saddaaka.
1: He reaches time and tells Saul that obedience is better than sacrifice.
0: okugondera Katonda,
1: obeying to God,
0: yafuka embalamu ye,
1: became a character in him.
0: Era okusigala nga mwana eyewaddeyo okubeera kabona mu maaso newankubadde nga bazadde be tebaali bakabona,
1: and to remain a son dedicated to God though his parents were non priests,
0: yalina okusigala nga mwetowaze.
1: He had to remain humble.
0: Hallelujah.
1: Amen.
0: Mukama yebaze.
1: Praise the Lord.
0: Era we tuba tusoma,
1: and when we are reading,
0: Samuel yaweereza wansi w'abakulembeze ate abaatwala ebbanga eddene babiri.
1: We can see Samuel ministered before the great leaders, the two great leaders.
0: Yateekako Sawulo nga kabaka.
1: He anointed Saul as king.
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1: And afterwards he anointed David.
0: Dawudi yafugira Isirayiri emyaka 40 emeka.
1: David reigned in Israel for almost 43.
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1: It was very bad.
0: Kyakola bubi nnyo Samuel.
1: It was very bad for Samuel.
0: Abantu okusaba kabaka.
1: When the people requested for a king.
0: Ate ng'omulamuzi yaliwo.
1: Yet the judge was in place.
0: Mukama yibazibwe. 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
1: You may cause what God has given you,
0: nekikula muggwe,
1: that it may grow and mature in you.
0: Singa oba owadde obudde obusinga,
1: if you dedicate most of the time,
0: n'ofukirira ekiri muggwe n'okubeerawo kwa Katonda,
1: and what is in you with the presence of God.
0: Number two,
1: ekyokubiri,
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1: You can hearken to the voice that speaks normally in your life.
0: No kola chiri kugamba okola.
1: And you do what he tells you to do.
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1: And you can speak with your life.
0: No sarawo kutambula ne Mukama.
1: And decide to walk with the Lord.
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0: Gwe ne weebuulirira.
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0: Obuweereza obubwo Katonda bwe yakuwa bwebo obulamu obw'obuziba bw'obeera ne Katonda.
1: The ministry that God has given you is the deeper relationship with God.
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0: Teri muntu agenda kufugira uwo gy'obeera.
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3: Bw'otyo nno ojja kutambula ng'omusanyusa.
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3: Amen.
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3: Who is that person pleasing to God?
0: Omuntu ateeka earpins ematu.
3: Is a person who would have his earpin in his
0: ear.
3: Deeper in worship. Nobody is listening to you. But what you are doing is divine. You are free to put in any kind of tune, demonic or. But you can decide to say, no.
0: I am a temple.
3: Zendiyekalu.
0: I am a temple.
3: Zendiyekalu.
0: And I'm supposed to do things of the temple.
3: Era ninakola bya yekalu.
0: I am a sanctuary of the Holy Spirit.
3: Zendi watukuvu awomo yo mutukuvu.
0: He dwells in me.
3: Atula munze.
0: Therefore my family, my children,
3: kati abana bange amaka,
0: should reflect the glory of God.
3: Bali nakubanga basa ekitiibwa kya Katonda.
0: Hallelujah.
3: Amen.
0: Obulokole kitegeeza.
3: Salvation means
0: nokuweereza Katonda.
3: Even serving God. Meaning somebody has come and slapped you. And what you respond is salvation. Not coming to sit there. When somebody comes and abuses you, your response is your salvation. You may be not yet born again. Because your response is negative.
0: It is character change.
3: Mbala kuchuka.
0: People like these ones, Samuel, nobody pays them, but they continually serve God.
3: Banabasajja basamwiri teri amusasula naye asigala aweereza Katonda.
0: Hallelujah.
3: Wanji.
0: Mukama yebazibwe. So this boy, Bible says, he ministered before. He ministered to God before Samuel.
3: Bible egamba naweereza eri Katonda masoga eri.
0: Hallelujah.
3: Amen.
0: He didn't even know the voice of God.
3: Neddoboozi lya Mukama yali tannalitegeera.
0: Even the word of God was so rare, so scarce.
3: N'ekigambo kya Mukama kyali kya munguba.
0: And the lamp was about to go off.
3: N'ettabaaza yali etandise okuzimeera.
0: But then the Lord spoke to him.
3: Naye Mukama n'ayogera naye.
0: Because he was in the temple.
3: Kubanga yali muyeka.
0: He was in the right place.
3: Yali mu kifo ekitufu.
0: He was in position of receiving from God.
3: Yali mu kifo we yali asobola okufunira okuveri Katonda.
0: And the priestly calling was given to him.
3: Kati obwa kabona bwali bumaze okumuwebwa.
0: Because he was prepared to be the next prophet.
3: Kubanga yali atekestekeddwa okubeera nabbi addako.
0: And the judge of God's people.
3: Era bwato nga alina okubeera omulamuzi w'abantu ba Katonda.
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3: If God is to choose you to be the judge of his people.
0: Kyekiri Paulo kyeyawandiikiraani.
3: This is what Paul wrote to
0: Timotheo.
3: Timothy.
0: 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Amuwandiikira n'amugamba ati.
3: What does he tell him?
0: He tells him that a workman who is not ashamed of carrying out the word of truth.
3: Agamba omukozi w'omulimu atatiitira kukola mulimu gw'amazima.
0: 2 Timothy
3: 2:15.
0: Do your best to present yourself to God approved.
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3: Kole kisingiride.
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1: Gwe.
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0: Gano si mateeka.
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0: Nekola kisaanira.
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1: is to make glad the people,
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0: Mukama yebaze.
1: Amen.
0: Yenagambi, do your best to present yourself to God as one approved.
1: Kole kisingiridde okweraga eri Katonda ng'asaanira.
0: Wanagambi, try hard to show yourself worthy of God's approval.
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0: Try hard. Yes, wabadde osiibye ye, naye wasiibula okusessaawa mwenda, naye ng'otandise okukola ki?
1: Okusiiba. Last time you started fasting but around midday you failed there.
0: Olwairo gezaako.
1: Try today.
0: Hallelujah.
1: Amen.
0: Wiki jikole ki? Jimaleko, by the way, wiki ene encha tutandika okusiiba.
1: This week we are starting fasting.
0: Don't forget we are going to be
1: here every day, every evening.
0: And again, let it be your care to get approval of God.
1: Let it be your care
0: to get approval of God. This one says, aim first at winning God's approval.
1: Ono omulala agamba nti luubirira okubanga Katonda yakukakasa.
0: Be diligent to present thyself to God and to God.
1: Awala agamba nyikira okweraga eri
0: Katonda. As one approved worthy of trial.
1: Ng'omuntu akakasiddwa.
0: By trial.
1: Okuyita mu kugezesebwa.
0: Hallelujah.
1: Amen.
0: Mukama favorsibwe. Ebikolwa bino eby'okunoonya Katonda.
1: Now these actions of seeking God.
0: Byakuzuulibwa maaso ga Mukama.
1: You have to discover in the presence of God. What you have to know is one. There are places where God would meet his people. And he always meet the people in the spirit. So you have to be spiritual. Now what does the spiritual people do? Do you know why they call us spiritual? The born again are spiritual. Because we are always in the spirit. It is hard to find that the Anglican Church fasting a week. A service on Wednesday, Friday.
3: Saturday.
1: Apart from the charismatics movement. Every evening they are speaking in new tongues. There are some pastors who go there. In the morning,
3: school practice with
1: I was still working the other side. You would find in the evening, and the young men would speak tongues, new tongues, in prayer. And some of the reverends are totally born again, spiritual. They say it is just a work. Reverendship is a work. But we have the relationship. We are born again. He has the mic. Not all of them.
3: Session. Morning.
1: There is a session. In the morning.
3: Ne evening prayers. Go when you say. Go itake Kampala genda isimanyo bacha asaba.
1: You can bypass around.
3: Nze byenjogera bya biri esatu.
1: What I'm talking about is 20th.
3: E biri esatu biri ena.
1: Eh, ya danyo.
3: Mukama yebazimu.
1: Amen.
3: So chen kugamba chiriwa.
1: So what is it that I'm telling you?
3: Osobola kufuna favor.
1: You can acquire favor before the Lord after doing something.
3: Kana would
1: remain a barren woman
3: and
1: wouldn't see this Samuel. But when she discovered the secret of
3: waiting,
1: praying and fasting, she prayed. And even his lips were moving up and down. And Eli said, "Are you a drunkard?"
3: He
1: said, "I am not a daughter of Belial, a woman with sorrow on my heart. I have come to pour my heart before him." She was deep. A woman who was crying. Supplication. Have you found somebody praying? You can't even look at their lips. There are times when they speak groanings that can never be uttered.
3: Ngatia, soko tuwe mweji. Ngasabie.
1: Muluganda.
3: Bigambo chebi, ngasabie, bisobolo muto weze mimua.
1: Ngasabirachi. Mkama chitangi tata.
3: Ajijibate jina tobeka. Hallelujah.
1: Amen.
3: Mukama yebazi. That is a travail in the spirit.
1: Okukaba mu moyo.
3: It is a travail in the flesh.
1: Ova mu mubiri.
3: It is a cry out to the Lord.
1: Kukabira mukama buziba.
3: It is a journey.
1: Lugendo.
3: That is going to disfigure your face.
1: Again,
3: and people are going to say, "Gulai kota midde."
1: And they say, maybe you are drunk. You're not drunk. The way you pray, the way you walk, the way you. You have not found somebody praying. I don't know, can show it to you. This style of praying, checking yourself.
0: It was.
1: Come on, thank.
0: It was a prayer.
1: Sala.
0: Hallelujah. Yalichi?
1: Sala.
0: Bwekuba kukera. Abalada bakera bagenda kukola ye yakera nga jawa.
1: Others woke up in the morning going to work.
0: Bwekuba kwebaka.
1: Even sleeping.
0: Abalada basula kubuliri.
1: Others sleep on the bed.
0: Ye yasula katebe.
1: She was on the chair. Slept on the chair.
0: Maleko zili ziblika za.
1: Tata.
0: Likoto
1: kuta. Sumulula tata. Uluto. Umana. Panina tebovi.
0: Hallelujah.
1: Ladies and gentlemen, that is how Samuel came. She never came this common stuff. And some of your Samuel is not yet manifested because you have not yet prevailed.
0: Hallelujah.
1: Amen.
0: Hallelujah.

0: Temwele bila weekend tugenda kubya muno lunakulumu.
1: This week we are going to have one day.
0: Olukusiba lwancha Monday.
1: Tomorrow we are going to fast.
0: Era kaunge tugenda kubira omukusaba.
1: In evening we shall be here in prayer.
0: Mulinyere mukama afani.
1: In the name of our Lord Jesus.
0: Mukama Yesu. 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
1: I want to talk about the kingdom of God.
0: Hallelujah.
1: Hallelujah.
0: Mukama yebazibwe.
1: Praise be to the Lord.
0: Era nasooka nembuuza ebibuuzo.
1: I imposed questions.
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1: I asked a brethren.
0: Bukakafu ki bw'olina nti gw'ogenda mu ggulu?
1: What are the confirmations you have that you are going to heaven?
0: Era amaanyi ogajja okugamba nti Yesu bw'ajja ogenda naye.
1: Where do you get the power to say that once Jesus comes back, I'm going to
0: heaven? Oh, man, you tend to unite your muguru.
1: How do you realize that you have gotten your place in heaven?
0: Mubantu bonna munsi yonna. 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
1: Amidst of all the people in the world, you say you have gotten yourself a place. People had different kinds of replies. Praise be to the Lord. We cannot go back. I have two issues that I talked about. I want to put much focus on one issue.
0: To abide.
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0: 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Every place the sole of your foot shall stumble upon, that have I given unto you, as I said to Moses. 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
2: 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And make thee an ark of wood.
1: Wekomolele esanduku y'omuti.
2: And I will write on the tablets of the words that were on the first tablets.
1: Era nange nawandika ku bipande ebigambo ebyali ku bipande ebyolubereberye.
2: Which you broke, and you shall put them in the ark.
1: Ebyaweema era n'obiteeka mu ssanduuko.
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2: And put the tablets in the ark which I had made.
1: Nenteka ebipande mu ssanduuko gye nali nkoze.
2: And there they be as the Lord commanded me.
1: Era biri omwo nga Mukama bwe yali ndagira.
2: And the children of Israel took their journey from Beeroth of the children of Jakan to Mosera. There Aaron died.
1: Abana ba Isirayiri ne batambula okuva e Beerosonikini okutuuka e Moreya. 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
2: Era ne bakola batya?
1: Era gye yaziikibwa.
2: Let's pray. Father, we thank you for this word.
1: Mukama tukwebaza olw'ekigambo.
2: We bless your holy name.
1: Tukwebaza erinnya lyo.
2: We know that you are in our midst.
1: Tumanyi nti oli masekati gaffe.
2: And we know that your word is alive.
1: Era tumanyi nti ekigambo kyo kiramu.
2: Father, is a prayer that it becomes active in us.
1: Kwe kusaba kwaffe kifuuke kiramu mu ffe.
2: I call upon your Holy Spirit.
1: Omwoyo omutukuvu tumukoowoola.
2: Teach us this afternoon.
1: Otuyigirize ettuntu lya leero.
2: We lay down our understanding.
1: Okutegeera kwaffe tukuteeka wansi.
2: And we put down every wisdom of man.
1: Amagezi gonna ag'omuntu.
2: So that your word may be exalted in us.
1: Ekigambo kyo kigulumire mu ffe.
2: Open our inner ears.
1: Gula amatuga fagomunda.
2: And our inner eyes.
1: Namaso gafagomunda.
2: So that we cease to see the physical.
1: Tulemo okulaba ebirabikako.
2: But to understand the spirit.
1: Ne tugetegera omwoyo.
2: And to hear what the spirit speaks to us.
1: Era tuwulire omwoyo kyayogera naffe.
2: This afternoon we

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0: Abantu eyo tebalina mwaganya.
1: But here we are listening to the word of God.
0: Neffe nno tutuno tuwuliriza ekigambo kya Katonda.
1: Hallelujah.
0: Amen.
1: So the Bible says,
0: Bible yegamba bweti,
1: at that time the Lord said unto me,
0: mukaseera ko mukama na ngamba,
1: make yourself tablets of stone like the first.
0: Na ngamba wekolere ebipande ebyamateeka ng'ebyasooka.
1: Perhaps next time I will come with it. With the tablets that were written at first.
0: Era ku mulundi guno jangu nebipande nga ebyawandikibwa kusoka.
1: I will come.
0: Nja kujja.
1: With the scriptures.
0: Nja kujja nebyawandikibwa.
1: Concerning the tablets that were written at first.
0: Kubikwatagana nebyawandikibwa mu ntandikwa.
1: And were broken.
0: Era nga byali byamenyeka.
1: Hallelujah.
0: Amen.
1: So this is the servant of God.
0: Ono ye muddu wa mukama.
1: At the second time he appears before the Lord.
0: Kumulundi oko kubiri ngalabise maso ga mukama.
1: With this instruction.
0: Ne kiragiro semalagiro.
1: That come once again.
0: Ngachikoma unate nate oko kubiri.
1: Come once again on the mountain, meet me there.
0: Komaona te ugo kubiri kulusozi tusinkane.
1: But this time when you come to me.
0: Ne kumulundi guno woboja.
1: Come with the tablets.
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0: How many of you know the tablets?
1: Bazi ita murudimi urafo uruzimba ita block slates.
0: Now in our language, the lay language, we call them slates.
1: Gaba mainja nga gamubiri mutono.
0: They are stones with a small diameter.
1: Hallelujah.
0: Amina.
1: So omubiri ogo katika tonda agamba Musa.
0: So now the Lord tells Moses.
1: Genda kubanga mainja gava kurusozi.
0: Because the stones come from the mountain.
1: Genda kurusozi.
0: Now go to the mountain.
1: Ofuneyo amainja.
0: And find out stones.
1: Ogole bulungi nyo.
0: That you may hold them.
1: Oje nago maso gange.
0: And bring them before me.
1: Funa mainja abiri.
0: Find two stones.
1: Hallelujah. But your Musa na akoraji.
0: And Moses got the stones. Like it was in the beginning. Ladies and gentlemen, we are reading Deuteronomy.
1: Deuteronomy simply is a second time.
0: Deuteronomy kitegeza olwokubiri.
1: The Lord delivered the Ten Commandments.
0: Mukama yakomya wa mateke age 10.
1: The second time the Lord chose to give them again the commandments that were broken at first.
0: Omulundi ogwokubiri mukama ngakoma unate okuba wa mateka agamenyebwa mu ntandikwa.
1: So this particular context represents the grace that was given to us.
0: Sokati wanu wetu soma chichikirira ekisa ekyatuwebwa.
1: It represents the second time God pardoned man.
0: Chichikirira omulundi ogwokubiri Katonda ngasasira omuntu.
1: The second time the Bible says
0: era Bible egamba omulundi
1: ogwokubiri God remembered the children of Israel.
0: Katonda bwe yajjukira abaana ba Isirayiri.
1: And then he gave them a new covenant.
0: Nawawa endagaano empya.
1: The covenant of Jesus Christ.
0: Endagaano ya Yesu Kristo.
1: Hallelujah.
0: Wanji.
1: Because the first covenant
0: wange endagaano ya soka
1: was made null.
0: Yali
1: it was void.
0: Yali tegasiza.
1: Children of Israel could not follow it properly.
0: Abana wa Israel tebasobola jigoberera.
1: So what Moses did,
0: Musa kiyakola,
1: after having the tablets in his hands,
0: oluvanyuma lokufuna amateeka mu ngalo ze,
1: written on by the hand of God,
0: eranga gawandikiddwako mukono gwa Katonda,
1: he found the children of Israel again bowing to a calf.
0: Nasanga abana ba Israel nga bavunamidde akayana.
1: And he was disappointed.
0: Nekimunyiza era nagwa.
1: You know what he did?
0: Omanki yakola.
1: He threw the tablets down.
0: Naga sula wansi negababe ntuka.
1: And that was the end of the first covenant.
0: Oro yenda gane ya soko ngewedeo.
1: Hallelujah.
0: Amen.
1: It did not please God.
0: Katonda tekyamu sanyusa.
1: But God had to devise another plan.
0: Ne katonda yali ayinokola wo engeri endala.
1: So he gave them another chance.
0: Naba wa omukisa na tena togo okubiri.
1: Because where there is no vision, the children perish.
0: Kubanga watali kwolesebwa abaana ababula.
1: Now the word of God is vision.
0: Ekigambo kya Katonda kwolesebwa.
1: It is the light. kitangala. David says, your word is a light unto my feet.
0: Dawudi agamba nti ekigambo kyo kye kitangala eri ebigere byange.
1: And it is the light unto my path.
0: Era yetabaza eri amakubo gange.
1: Hallelujah.
0: Amen.
1: So God had to step in the second time.
0: Katonda yalina okujja.

0: kubiri,
1: to ensure that they have another tablet with the writing of the commandments of God.
0: Okukakasiza ddala nti bafuna ebipande nga biwandikiddwako engalo ya Katonda amateeka.
1: But the Lord did not stop there.
0: Era Mukama teyakomawo.
1: He also told them.
0: Era yabagamba.
1: He told Moses.
0: Yagamba Musa.
1: Do not come only with stony tablets.
0: Namugamba tojja na bipande bya mayinja gokka.
1: Come also with the ark.
0: Jangu note ne sanduko.
1: Hallelujah.
0: Anji.
1: Because after you have written the commandments,
0: kubanga ngamazo kuandika ebyalagirwa,
1: the ark will be the place where the stone tablets will be placed.
0: Esanduko mwe bali balina okutereka amateeka.
1: Basebo ndi mukusomesa ne banyabo mbadde nsaba muteekeyo omwoyo kuba bino ebintu oyinza okwebakiraawo.
0: I am teaching you, please. Don't siramba.
1: Hallelujah.
0: Amen.
1: I am teaching the Old Testament.
0: Nsomesa endagaano enkadde.
1: And marrying it with the New Testament.
0: Era nga ngireetera okufumbirwa endagaano empya.
1: For us to come up with the text to understand.
0: Ffe tusobole okufuna ekigambo ekitegeerekeka.
1: So whatever happened in the Old Testament was not by mistake.
0: Kati buli ekyaliwo mu ndagaano enkadde
1: tekyaliwo lwantaanyi. It was by design.
0: Naye kyali kyateekebwateekebwa.
1: Hallelujah.
0: Amen.
1: So this is what the Bible says.
0: Kati Bible egamba
1: bwe. Moses goes to the mountain.
0: Musa wuya yambusolisozi.
1: He meets God.
0: Asinkanye Katonda.
1: After meeting God.
0: Oluvanyuma lw'okusinkana Katonda.
1: God writes on the tablets.
0: Katonda wandise ku bipande.
1: Then he gives them back to Moses.
0: Namuwa ebipande nate.
1: And then Moses puts the tablets inside the ark.
0: Era Musa nateeka ebipande mu sanduku.
1: Ladies and gentlemen, the ark is a box with a flat top surface.
0: Basebo ne banyamu esanduku ye sanduku.
1: This is the second time we are looking at the ark in the Bible.
0: Guno gwe mulundi ogwokubiri nga tuwogera ku sanduuko mu
1: Bibiliya. The first time God talks of the ark,
0: mulundi ogusoka Mukama ayogera ku sanduuko,
1: it was when he was dealing with Noah.
0: Awono yakiita kyombo.
1: Hallelujah.
0: Amen.
1: And the Lord told him, go and make me an ark. I'm about to make a new covenant.
0: Mukama namugamba genda onkolere ekyombo natera okukola endagaano empya.
1: Because I'm about to destroy the world using water.
0: Kubanga ngenda kusanyawo ensi eno nga nkozesa amazzi.
1: Why people are rebellious.
0: Lwaki kubanga abantu bajeemu.
1: Hallelujah.
0: Wanji.
1: Praise the Lord.
0: Yebazibwe.
1: Do you know that even before God counted on men to be righteous with him, even without the law,
0: okimanyi Mukama yabala abantu okubeera nga batuukirivu nga n'etteeka terinnajja.
1: In the days of Noah,
0: munnaku za Noah,
1: 10 commandments were not in place.
0: Amateeka kumi tewaali.
1: 10 commandments came after Moses.
0: Amateeka kumi
1: in fact, they came with Moses.
0: Gajja na Musa.
1: Hallelujah.
0: Wanji.
1: But with Noah, there was no.
0: Naye ku mulembe gwa Noah tewali mateeka kumi.
1: But God chose to destroy the universe.
0: Naye Katonda n'asalawo okuzikiriza ensi eno.
1: Because they were not good before him.
0: Kubanga tebaali balungi maaso ge.
1: Hallelujah.
0: Wanji.
1: That's why we thank God.
0: Ensonga twebaza Katonda.
1: Because we are born in a time like this.
0: Kubanga twazaalibwa mu mulembe ogufaanana
1: gutyo. When the 10 commandments were already given.
0: Ng'amateeka gonna gatuweebwa.
1: And the grace has already come.
0: Ate nga n'ekisa kyamaze dda okujja.
1: So we are under the grace.
0: So tuli wansi w'ekisa.
1: By the grace of God we are believers and saved.
0: Olw'ekisa kya Katonda tuli bakkiriza era
1: twalokoka.
0: Makofi, makofi kwa Bwana Yesu.
1: Hallelujah.
0: Amina.
1: So Moses goes before the Lord.
0: Musa wuyo agenze maso ga Mukama.
1: And God hands over the tablets to him.
0: Era Mukama wuyo amukwanze amateeke 10.
1: He places the tablets in the ark.
0: Amateeke 10 wuyo agatadde musanduko.
1: And then he comes down from the mountain.
0: Awonno navayo ku lusozi.
1: On this day,
0: kulunaku luno,
1: Aaron did not survive.
0: Alone teyawona.
1: I wanted to read to you the scripture where God told him, let him not come to the mountain.
0: Njagala kusomere cha wandikibwa Mukama ngagamba tageza na alinya ku lusozi.
1: Hallelujah.
0: Amen.
1: And let him not frequent with the ark, because above the ark is my mercy seat.
0: Era tageza na asemberera esanduko kubanga kusanduko kwekuli entebe yange yokusasira.
1: Do you know why he dies after the delivery of the second Ten Commandments.
0: Omayirwa kyafa oluvannyuma lw'okuleeta amateeka kumi ogwokubiri.
1: Because he messed up the first one.
0: Kubanga ye yakyankalanya agaasooka.
1: He is a man that led to the making of and worshipping of a calf.
0: Ye musajja eyakulemberamu mu kubumba ennyana gye baasinza.
1: Let me not go into deep theology here.
0: Kati theology katusoka tumwesonyiwe.
1: Let us go to the word of God.
0: Katudeo mu kigambo kya Katonda.
1: Hallelujah.
0: Amen.
1: Praise the Lord.
0: Yebazibu.
1: So Moses comes.
0: Musa uyaze.
1: He returns from the mountain.
0: Avude uyo kulusozi.
1: That is where we have read.
0: Eje tusomie.
1: God required two things.
0: Mukama yali yetaga bibiri.
1: He required the tablets.
0: Yali yetaga ebipande.
1: Because he needed to do something new.
0: Kubanga yali yetaga kukola ekigambo ekijja.
1: What is a tablet?
0: Ekipande keki.
1: A tablet.
0: Ekipande.
1: Is a human heart.
0: Gwe mutima gw'omuntu.
1: Chigambe munakulinanyi.
0: Tell your neighbor.
1: The tablet.
0: Ekipande.
1: Is the human heart.
0: Gwe mutima gw'omuntu.
1: Hallelujah. Jeremiah 31 verse 31.
0: Jeremiah 31:31.
1: God says, I will make a new covenant with the house of Israel.
0: Mukama gamba nakole ndagane mpya n'abana ba Israeli.
1: Not as the first one.
0: Singe ya soka we.
1: This one.
0: Ne kuluno.
1: I will write my law on their heart.
0: Now andikete kali ange kumitima jabwe.
1: Hallelujah.
0: Wanji.
1: Nobody will teach the other which way to follow.
0: Erate wabenga ono omwa igiriza munenti kwatali no obakwatali.
1: They will all know my law.
0: Erabana bonabana tegere teka lyange.
1: Hallelujah.
0: Amen.
1: That is a new covenant.
0: Eyo yendagane mpya.
1: The same word is being repeated in Hebrews chapter 8 verse number 8.
0: Ebigambe biddidwa mu Bebulaniya 8 akanyirira ko 8.
1: Behold, days are coming when I will make a new covenant.
0: Ennaku zijja bwe ndikola endagaano empya.
1: Ladies and gentlemen, we are in the new covenant seasons.
0: Basaba ne banyabo tuli mu biseera by'endagaano empya.
1: Where we have to walk with our hearts.
0: I wonder what we know kutambula n'emitima gyaffe.
1: Not with our tablets.
0: Si n'ebipande byaffe.
1: Hallelujah.
0: Amen.
1: These days,
0: nakuzino,
1: the Lord is dealing with us
0: according
1: to the uprightness of our hearts.
0: Okusinzira ku bulongofu n'obulungamu bw'emitima gyaffe.
1: David says,
0: Yahudi agamba,
1: that the Lord has dealt with me
0: Timukama akoze nange
1: according to the right standing of my heart.
0: Okusinzira ku busimbalala bw'omutima gwange.
1: That is Psalms number 18.
0: Zaburi 18.
1: He says, the Lord has dealt with me according to my righteousness.
0: Agamba nti Mukama akolaganye nange okusinzira ku simbalala bw'omutima gwange.
1: He already had a vision of the future.
0: Yalina okolesebwa kw'ombyo maaso.
1: Kino kanchogere mu Luganda.
0: Let me speak this in our language.
1: Mukama Katonda akolagana nawe.
0: God will let with you.
1: Okusinzira ku mazima gomanyi mutima gwo.
0: According to the truth that you know in your heart.
1: Era bomanya amazima mu bulamu bwo.
0: And once you know the truth in your life.
1: Jangu ira Katonda kuyamba mu bwangu.
0: It is so easy for God to help you immediately. That's why he says those people come to me, but their hearts are far away. Meaning I cannot help them. They have not given me the opportunity to help them. What we call the tablets represents our hearts.
1: Hallelujah.
0: Amen.
1: Zichi kidiro mutima gwo.
0: Represent your heart.
1: Katika tonde chigamba chiwandika kumutima.
0: Now God will write the word on your heart.
1: Chigambo.
0: What we call the word.
1: Sichi echiri mu Bible.
0: It is not the word, the texture in the Bible.
1: Checho chotegede chiri mulambwere chikola.
0: It is that word that you understand in your life, it worketh.
1: Echita sobola kola mugwe.
0: What cannot work in you.
1: Chitegeza techikubi kulidwa.
0: Meaning it is not revealed to you.
1: Chomi kulidwa nechotegede.
0: What you have gotten revelation of is that exactly that God will use in you.
1: Hallelujah.
0: Amen.
1: Katika tonda ita Musa.
0: Now God calls Moses.
1: Namuga toja weka.
0: Don't come alone.
1: Ndetele bintu ebi.
0: Bring me two things.
1: Fakirelo kanjogere kubino marina bino byoka.
0: Let me talk about these and I'll be done.
1: Ndetele bintu bibiri.
0: Bring me two things.
1: Ndetela mainja.
0: Bring me the stones.
1: Mainja abiri.
0: Two stones.
1: That's
0: why your heart has gotten two parts.
1: Teachers,
0: are you present?
1: The left and the right what?
0: Ventricle.
1: Akote wakera vida.
0: ekisenge kya kono n'ekya ddyo.
1: The other side has oxygenated and the other one has
0: deoxygenated. Erimu carbon dioxide n'erimu temuli mulimu oxygen.
1: Mukama yebazibu.
0: Amina.
1: Namuganda etere bimeka?
0: Bring me two.
1: Ekisoka.
0: Number one.
1: Chali chichikirira katonda eri abantu.
0: Represented God to men.
1: Amateka.
0: The law.
1: Agasoka.
0: The first law.
1: Agasoka galiana atano.
0: The first law where
1: Katonda mwene nga yeyogerako.
0: God himself speaking about himself.
1: Jukira kutukuza onaku lwa sabbath.
0: Remember to clean, to cleanse the sabbath. To keep the sabbath.
1: Very significant of Jesus Christ.
0: Keep it holy. Christ yenyini.
1: Hallelujah.
0: Amen.
1: Sabbath means chechintu ekitanyonyoro ekyasigalayo mu Luyonani.
0: The Sabbath is that word that was known.
1: Kuumula.
0: It means rest. Okuumula.
1: Hallelujah.
0: Amen.
1: That's why when Jesus comes,
0: yes, wajia,
1: he gives us the true Sabbath.
0: Atuwa sabit
1: entu. And says, come to me all you who labor.
0: Naga mjeje ni mwenawa kwe.
1: And all you who are heavy laden.
0: Elaba zitowere dua.
1: And I'll give you Sabbath.
0: Njaba wa sabato.
1: So when you come to Jesus,
0: kativojeri Yesu,
1: what you cannot get for yourself,
0: chota sobala kwe funida,
1: that is rest, he'll give it to you.
0: Okuumula
1: free of charge.
0: Kuwa. Achukua.
1: Now Sabbath is not after doing all the work and on Saturday you rest.
0: Sabbath,
1: our Sabbath is coming to Jesus Christ.
0: Sabbath yafe, sabato yafe kujeri Yesu.
1: And every day,
0: bulikanaku,
1: all days we are taken back to God.
0: Enaku zonaza dayeri katonda.
1: You are supposed to be at rest Monday up to Monday.
0: O inaku umulo kuva ku Monday paka ku Monday.
1: Hallelujah.
0: Amina.
1: Abamu umula ko muchachi.
0: Some of you rest when you come to church. When you go home, you cannot sleep when the people are hearing. In your bedroom, there are kind of stuff that are not really understandable. When you are sleeping, something asks, who is that? Who is with that man?
1: Paka woku bamulangalum.
0: Until when you shout, Leave me alone. Now to rise up, everybody's sleeping. You have no rest. We used to sleep in the house at our home. There's somebody I can never tell you. She could shout in the night. Even in the morning you ask why. What happened? He walks even to the door. Sleeping. I'll come back tomorrow. He goes back and sleeps. Having not. If you're here and your child is chewing cud, please bring that child and we pray for
1: it.
0: A young baby like this chewing cud. You know that those are evil covenants, who break them in the name of Jesus. Jesus came that we may have rest. That is what we call the Sabbath. Now in the first five law decalogues, he's speaking about himself. Never worship other gods before me. Never create any idol. Not even bow to me. Because I'm a jealousy God. Whether down the
1: earth,
0: above the earth, or on the earth, never bow to that idol. That is what we call the nyanjula.
1: Commandment number one.
0: You will die all in vain.
1: Kubanga kanula talire menga, kuwala na guanga, nakabere namti.
0: Because God will make a revenge on the first generation, the second generation, and the third generation. But nakana.
1: Praise
0: the Lord.
1: He
0: brings the second law. Third law. All the laws we are pointing to God.
1: Hallelujah.
0: Amen.
1: Just read them.
0: Exodus 20, verses number
1: 1.
0: It was the first tablet. Now the second tablet. The laws written there.
1: Were
0: relational, man to man. Connecting man to man. You should never admire the wife of your neighbor. No matter his house. Now, have you ever read these 10 commandments? Another
1: one.
0: You should never speak false witness. Do you know that someone.
1: Once
0: you do. When the law says never commit adultery and you do commit adultery, then you know you are still under the law. Amen. Now speaking falsely. False witness against man. You should never make any swear in the name of the Lord. Another. Tolimbanga.
1: Tolimbanga. Ojukirango kuwa bazadde bechi.
0: Ekitiibwa nakuzo zibe nyingi kunsi.
1: Kati abamu bodde ewamwe mukyalo.
0: Some of you, when you go to the village,
1: nosanga tatawonga muwavu muzibu.
0: When your father is a poor and you have some money within you,
1: itaweno nawe lwachi ate mulete emitwe minene
0: muze
1: oli kutatawo.
0: You were on your father, you call him big headed. What are you saying?
1: Anti bwana wakanatoge na mule kila chakula.
0: Now when he contends with you, you never leave food for him.
1: Kati kubabili kugwe ne tata wani ategera ani
0: ategera. Now of you and the father, who is understanding?
1: Who is fooling?
0: Ani afulinga munne.
1: Otegere mbere yo.
0: Do you understand the situation?
1: Tata wone wabanga yebika.
0: Even if your poor is the chairman of the poor, the Lord says, honor your father. After honoring your father, you get to know you are in the grace. Because them that overcome the law are in the grace. The covenant of the law was broken.
1: Hallelujah.
0: Amen. We are in the grace with Christ. And the foundation is the word of God. Makofi kwa Bwana Yesu.
1: Hallelujah.
0: Let me speak these words.
1: Katonda bwamalokuwa ulira Musa mateka gaba antu na mateka age.
0: After God separating from Moses the law for the people and his law,
1: amugamba genda.
0: He tells him go.
1: Genda.
0: Go.
1: Omulimu gwe gwali guwedde.
0: His work was done. Now when God gives you the word, he has cleansed you. He has made you worthy before him.
1: All he says, go. Go to the people.
0: Bagamba gende ri abantu.
1: Yes, we are agenda muguru.
0: When Jesus was going, he told us these words.
1: Go and teach them what I've told you.
0: Mugende mu basomese byembasomeseza.
1: But one thing I assure you, I'll be with you till the end of age.
0: Nechi muchemba kakasanja kuba namwe kutuza ku nkomerero yenseno.
1: Hallelujah. He told them to go.
0: Nabagamba mugende.
1: So when Moses left God,
0: Musa weyaleka Katonda.
1: He comes down before the people.
0: Najeri abantu.
1: To begin executing the service God has already rendered to him.
0: Natandika kuteka mungolo omulimu Katonda gwe yali amuwadde.
1: But what he took on the mountain as an ark.
0: Nayake yatwala kulusozi ngesanduku.
1: Is exactly your body. The ark is a significance of the body you have. Where the tablets are placed. Now this is what God requires of you. He requires two things from you. He requires your heart. And he requires your body.
0: Tell your neighbor.
1: Hallelujah.
0: Amen.
1: He
0: has left the
1: rest.
0: He requires you two things.
1: 1 Corinthians chapter 6, verse number 19 and 20. He requires two things.
0: Akwagaza ebintu bibiri.
1: Kati gwa maaso go sigala ng'otunula.
0: Now stay watching.
1: Aulia. Amatu go sigala ng'oulia byokola
0: ki. Now stay listening.
1: Na yo mutima go kasama nyanti guli mu ngalo ze.
0: But once your heart is in his hands,
1: biola bye byesitaza tebigenda tuka ku mutima go.
0: What you've seen will never reach your heart.
1: Bisibi yangu tebigenda kutuka ku mutima go.
0: The terrible things you listen to will never touch your
1: mutima go inaguwa gukwasa.
0: Because you've handled your heart to somebody.
1: Hallelujah.
0: Amen.
1: The compartments in your heart.
0: I was here explaining the compartments in your heart.
1: Hallelujah.
0: Amen.
1: Praise
0: the Lord.
1: So, that is what God requires of you.
0: The Lord repeated all the Ten Commandments in the New Covenant. It was written, never commit adultery, but whoever looks lustfully to a woman has already committed adultery in his heart. So you don't need to go to a woman in order for you to commit adultery. Once you have a mentality like this, I'll go to Nalus. In your heart, slowly by slowly, and I will begin praising her.
1: Oh, why?
0: Before you go, the Lord has already cleared it. He has done it. Ladies and gentlemen, guard your heart. The ladies, you are here and your husband. You have never abused your husband visible words. Me, I used to abuse somebody in my heart for 3 minutes. And afterwards, I would go to work with you. I have not hearing anything. Now, a woman can abuse the father of the children. In your heart, you say, you are like a basket.
1: Confidence,
0: meaning in your heart there is no.
1: Omutima go chitegeza guzanya. Omugaso gwamanyi nyo maso ga mukama.
0: Your heart makes a great glory.
1: Now we can yin gatonna baku.
0: Before you open your eyes like this, your life is deeper in your heart.
1: That's why the Bible says, you will love the Lord your God with all your
0: heart. All the Ten Commandments, the Lord has summarized in the two laws. It was trying to implicate the first law. Meaning, love the Lord with all your heart.
1: Hallelujah.
0: Praise the Lord.
1: Number 2,
0: love your neighbor as you love yourself.
1: Yesu yabiddamu.
0: Jesus made a reputation.
1: Yajjaweri asoka na yagamba nedda.
0: Did he remove the first law?
1: Sajja kudibya teeka lyani.
0: I never came to abolish the law of Moses, but I came to fulfill the law of Moses. To fulfill. Matthew chapter 5.
1: Hallelujah.
0: Amen.
1: Basebo ne banyabo.
0: Ladies and gentlemen.
1: Waliwo obikuddewo?
0: Are you there?
1: First Corinthians tusomerewo.
0: First Corinthians.
1: Mweka zindala wa tusomereko ku mzindala.
0: Just read loud.
1: Verse 19.
0: 19.
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0: Exalt God.
1: Muchi?
0: In your body.
1: Mu mubiri gwamwe.
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1: Katonda bamugulumirizawa.
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1: Bamugulumirizawa.
0: Where do you exalt God?
1: Mu moyo.
0: In the spirit.
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1: Bobo ya galo kusinza moyo.
0: If you want to worship in your spirit, you do it when you are sleeping. There's a time even if you are sleeping, you are worshiping. You woke up in the morning worshiping. But the wise way of human worship, I'm not talking about the dream or even revelation. It is your lips, your mouth.
1: That's what the Bible says.
0: Bible chevegamu.
1: The Lord has ordained.
0: Mokama atada matendo.
1: On what?
0: Kumimwa jaba na batu.
1: Hakati gwedido mwago guzibiki lo gambe.
0: Now close your mouth.
1: Kati kumimwajo.
0: On your lips.
1: Mokama atade kochi.
0: The Lord has ordained praise.
1: So that you can
0: communicate with their heart.
1: There are some
0: who praise the Lord.
1: Even
0: the non-shaking.
1: Singing
0: wonderful songs.
1: He's
0: standing.

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0: Nenga emikono Mukama yakola ki?
2: But the Lord has given your hands.
0: Amaguru Mukama yakola ki?
2: He has given you the legs.
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0: Sitani bantu beyabatuwala bali bazinira disco.
2: The devil has taken them, they're dancing in the disco. But for you, the temple he has given you. You are not holy, but you are a saint. You are a saint. Saint David. Saint Michael. Amen.
0: Katonda yagala omubiri gwo.
2: God loves your body.
0: Kubanga Mukama agamba Musa.
2: Because God tells Moses. Come with the ark. After having
0: hewing.
2: And I write the word on the tablets. And I'll put them in.
0: So it is your responsibility. Hallelujah. It is your what? To present your bodies to God.
2: Okuwayo mubiri gweri Katonda.
0: This time there is no Moses.
2: Guno, tewali
0: it
2: Musa.
0: Is the Holy Spirit to work in you.
2: Omoyo mutukuvu ya akorera
0: mu gwe. To prepare you for what?
2: Akuteka teka kulwati.
0: For the word of God to come in your life.
2: Ekigambo kya Katonda kijembla mu
0: bwo. Hallelujah.
2: Wanji.
0: God knows.
2: Katonda akimanyi.
0: When the word comes in you.
2: Ekigambo bwe kijja mu gwe.
0: The rest will be him to handle.
2: Ebisigadde bijja kuba ye okubikwasaganya. Amanyi.
0: That once you embrace the word.
2: Kavunonywegere ekigambo.
0: There is no power that will overcome.
2: Tewali manyi gagenda kuyinza.
0: Hallelujah.
2: Wanji.
0: He knows.
2: Amanyi.
0: That once I have the tablets.
2: Kavunambera nebipande.
0: Present in the ark.
2: Ngabiri mundagamu.
0: I am present right there.
2: Wendiawo.
0: Byebigambo Yesu byayogera.
2: Those are the words Jesus has spoken.
0: If you love me, you keep my word.
2: Bamba munjagala mukume ebiragiro bya.
0: Then if the word, my word is in you.
2: Ekigambo kyange kinabera mu.
0: I will ask my father and I to come.
2: Yakusaba kitange aje.
0: Bottom line is the word.
2: Chigambo.
0: Hallelujah. Mukama yebazibu.
2: Praise the Lord.
0: I cannot go far.
2: Sisobola kusukuluma nyiwa.
0: Next time I will talk about.
2: Kumulundi omulana tujja kuogera.
0: The things that we have found in the ark.
2: Ebintu byetwazula mu sanduku.
0: Hallelujah. I'll talk about what was contained in the ark.
2: Tugenda kwogera ku biki ebyabeeranga mu sanduku.
0: Of what importance and of what value are they in your life?
2: Makulu ki era muganyiro ki byeguli mu bulamu.
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2: I'm speaking this before.
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2: Amen.
0: Chofula mambade suma Leviticus 19:28.
2: I've been reading Leviticus 19:28.
0: Bible gamba. Temuga nyanga nazi tattoo kumubiri jamu.
2: Never allow even the tattoos on your body.
0: Temukili zanga misare kumubiri jamu.
2: Even the cuttings on your body.
0: Where
2: are the kalamajongs?
0: Somebody
2: comes with the earring naturally. Where are the jongs?
0: Bible ebyo bichakola.
2: They are still working. Now the parents are here. You buy sweets that are not really understandable to them. Among the sweets, there are tattoos. There are dragons thereof. You find your kid passing by. Hey. That I want you to do.
0: Why among all things they are putting tattoos?
2: Lwaki mu bintu byonna byonna baleseza tattoo?
0: Atomayi we baziteka?
2: Do you know why they put them?
0: Baziteka ku mukono.
2: On the hand.
0: Akabonero kalibera wa.
2: A sign, where will be the sign?
0: Bwatajiteka wano.
2: If it is not here.
0: Ajiteka wano.
2: On the hand.
0: They are preparing people.
2: Bateka abantu.
0: Akati gwe nawo okomawo gaya.
2: Now you come back chewing.
0: Tata mwangu sikulikayo.
2: Kulikayo tata chiwe.
0: What
2: are you saying?
0: You
2: give them one by one, one by
0: one.
2: They are saying, we'll come back.
0: And they prepare. But ideas are tattooing their bodies when they are still what?
2: Who has ever seen these tattoos? On the cheapest seats.
0: 100, 200.
2: Now there are some expensive suites. They come in the football game style. Now they are in the dragons that you can never understand. Somebody says, praise the Lord. What is up, Pastor? What is up? We can meet later. But he's chewing.
0: Just, it's a caution, a word of caution.
2: Icho cha kwebuza.
0: Hallelujah. Mukama yebazibu.
2: Praise the Lord.
0: Temu oyimibiri jamwe.
2: Your
0: temu jiteka ngako ne misale.
2: Never even had any cutting.
0: Oba wabikora nganga tonalokoka.
2: If you used to do them when you're not born again.
0: Olwaero mukama yakuwe ekisa.
2: Today the Lord has given you the grace.
0: Twali wano ne sister nawo obujulizi.
2: We are here with a sister and she testified.
0: Enyindo yali yajiteka mu ekiyuma.
2: She had put a ring in the nose. But she wasn't a
0: capiz.
2: But she had a ring. Do you always see them with a ring in the nose? And the Karamojongs and the Indians too. Amina. I was in P3. I entered the city. When I was going to P5, they told me, go and analyze. I found the children. You cut your name here. And I told, give me the contractor. The time of the toothpick had just come. Introduction.
0: Bwari bwa kibiriti.
2: Kibiriti.
0: Nange nenga erinnya lyange nzani sirye pamfu.
2: And I heard my
0: kiwendo.
2: Kiwendo.
0: Neso kampandika ko ne pen.
2: I first wrote with a pen.
0: Nefuna kabiriti.
2: Then I got the match tick.
0: Kate bomalo kwewandika.
2: And after writing,
0: kabiriti ngokakoleza.
2: You light the match box.
0: Ngoisam.
2: You pass it through.
0: Ngendo okudaye waka.
2: Going home. I had just rolled my shirt like
0: this
2: with the name Kiwendo.
0: What about standing Javavant?
2: Praise the Lord. They feared me and said, how have you done it? I had real wounds on my hand. And I'd even burnt it with the matchstick. Then it became a scar in my name. I thank God it has gone. And I don't have it on my
0: hand.
2: I mean, ladies and gentlemen, never joke with this world. Your body is the temple of God. Now look at your style. If it does not exalt the Lord with your body, just give it to your sister. younger sister.
0: Hallelujah. Yes,
2: praise the Lord. God loves two things of you. Number one,
0: mutima. Mutima.
2: Your heart.
0: Singo mutima gwo mukama aguwamba.
2: Once the Lord captures your heart,
0: nabagamba wano sitani bwamala okuwamba omutima gw'omuntu aba tawulira birala.
2: I tell you, then the devil takes away your heart. You can never listen.
0: Osango akana akawala katono naye ngaomuvubuka yakalimba erimbi omutima n'aguwamba.
2: You find a young girl having been deceived and the boy had taken the heart.
0: Kati gwe muzadde ne bw'oyogera otya.
2: Now, however much you speak as a parent, even if they don't have food, we'll cover ourselves with a box. What will you eat? We shall go and the devil has captured the heart. Now you parent, always overcome the heart of your children.
0: You
2: can never tell your child, mwana wange
0: ngamkwagala.
2: You find these ones. Tell the boy, I love that son. Aye, mama, koba, ya kwenda ino.
0: Era yenda mwenda gane.
2: He desires that you may love
0: each other. Kati amajama pangise na energy,
2: and he comes
0: muruzungu from the look of things
2: okusinzira ku mirandira gye bintu bino,
0: and according to how, the way things are moving
2: okusinzira ku ntambula ye bintu,
0: your mother seems to be your friend.
2: Mama wo alabika mukwano gwo. Amen. Speak with your son, I love you.
0: Katibano bagundi ba sedivuto wanajira.
2: Now when sedivuto will come,
0: ngamba bali balakanga tanaba kuloko kabe.
2: Those ones before.
0: Ba yimirira mu angle 65.
2: They stand in the angle 65.
0: Che chiriwo.
2: Mwana. By the time the father has already taken the heart of the
0: baby.
2: But you know these fathers, when they're praying around the kids, go out. I told you, when I enter the house, you go out. You come back to sleep. Stop praying in the house. We had fathers. I never sat with my father around there. He understood that. He recruited me to count his money. You sit down and he brings the money. You begin counting the money. Counting the money. And he should not go out. Sometimes he would come in with a small jerrycan. He would have this slogan. With a small jerrycan. Sometimes with water too. When he comes back, if you're a father of this time, when he died, they told me, cry. Cry, your father is dead. I couldn't understand anything. How could I cry? Cry. Cry, we take out the disease. You cry to somebody who has been torturing you. Praise the Lord. Now those things bring closer your children to you. Speak with them. Because you are the father, you are the mother. You have produced children. And the child stands against you. Mama, I'll report you to the father. You get to know she needs a lesson. That word is kuvuma kwenyini. How could he report you to the father? Let me not go for deeper. Give God your heart.
0: Hallelujah.
2: Amen. Omutima.
0: No mubiri go.
2: And your body.
0: Aogenda kutambula naye.
2: Then you walk with God.
0: Agenda kulwanira entalo.
2: He will fight your battles.
0: Agenda kuwanguza.
2: He will give you victory.
0: Hallelujah.
2: Amen.
0: Onako olala.
2: Next time
0: tugenda kusoma sanduke ngesitulibwa.
2: We are going to read how the covenant box is lifted.
0: Sanduke ngetekebwa mu kifo chayo.
2: When the ark is placed in its place.
0: Ebyo ni symbolic. Hallelujah.
2: All of them represent victory. Meaning the power of God. Carry the ark which the Lord has given you. The ark means the word that we are reading this year. And the word has gotten to be in your heart. The word has gotten to be in you and you in the word. When we say this is a year for the word, now for you walking with the Bible, I mean the Bible in your heart. Because it is your victory. When I speak these words, sometimes I don't want to say amen. But you stand up.